0: The corridor.
1: Actually came about by a chance discovery up in Mackay, where there was a fire on a boat ramp and police located 40 kilograms of cocaine there. From that, they've obviously followed through the links and networks that were attached to that initial discovery.
2: Six people had previously been charged as part of the operation, with another two having now been arrested. Police have launched an investigation after a hatchback and SUV were torched at Shalvey in the early hours of this morning. Both cars were completely destroyed, and a high-profile shark attack survivor is calling for a shark summit to address public fears. Dave Pearson from attack support group Bite Club believes it'll help address concerns and better protect swimmers and surfers.
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2: Latrell Mitchell is pushing to return for the Rabbitohs this week, hoping to be fit for the Origin decider. The South Star is tipped to train today as he looks to make his comeback just in time to help the Blues claim the series. Matthew Johns says he would be open to helping New South Wales next season if his brother Andrew is in charge. Serena Williams is headed back to the singles court at Wimbledon, the most successful women's player in history, granted a wild card to appear at the All England Club this year. It's a happy hunting ground for the champion. She won 7 of her 23 slams on the grass. Belgium and Iran have played out a 1-1 draw at the Soccer World Cup, while Spain hammered Saudi Arabia 4-0. New Zealand and Egypt face off in an hour's time.
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2: Stay mostly sunny across Sydney today, a top of 19 degrees. Fine and sunny tomorrow and Wednesday, a top of 19 for both days. 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

0: 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I'll be playing you the highest selling single here in Australia in the year 2000, right after AC/DC. 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
5: Hello?
4: Sienna?
5: Yes.
4: Sienna, this is Christian calling from the Bank of Christian.
5: Oh, hello. How are you going?
4: I'm good. Tell me about that pesky sausage dog of yours, Waffles. He ate your retainers.
5: Yes, she's a naughty dog, she is. But I was sitting on my bedside table, went to put them in one night. Where are they? The next day I found them beneath the desk, all chewed up, only bits of plastic left.
4: Oh, no. And also a couple of Tim Tams as well got taken.
5: Yes, as well as a couple of Tim Tams.
4: Waffles on your bed!
5: Have a packet of them as well.
4: Oh, my God. All right, well, they're not cheap, are they, the old retainers, and to get them replaced either, so...
5: No, they're not. Not at all.
4: They're not?
5: Not at all.
6: Neither are the Tim Tams.
4: No. $300, I'm paying that off.
5: Oh, thank you so much. That is amazing. Absolutely amazing.
4: My pleasure, and say hi to Waffles.
3: Paid. The Bank of Christian pays more of your bills very soon. On Go.

0: Just great songs on Gold. Morning, it's Madigan. Just before we hit the 11 o'clock news, I'll be playing you a track from the guys who were there for the inaugural, the pilot episode of Gold's brand new show, The Long Weekend, with Carl Stefanovic and Eddie Maguire.
1: But what we want to do is bring live music and particularly Aussie bangers. Aussie bangers on a Friday to get you ready to go. So what better than to go to a band that started in 1978 in the famous northern beaches of Sydney? And I speak of...
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0: Just Great Songs on Gold, news and sport headlines for you next. And then I'll be getting on a track that swept the 2013 Grammys, became the first Aussie hit to basically hit number one on the Billboard Hot 100 charts since Savage Garden's I Knew I Loved You. And he actually had to sample this song that I'm playing for you right now to achieve that success. It's called Seville by an artist called Luis Bonfa. And he actually had to do a 50-50 revenue share with him. So I reckon Luis was like, wow, thanks for the cash, bro. It's on for you next on Gold.
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22: Hi Sydney, Fiona Ellis-Jones here from Your News Now. It's a chilly 13 degrees this morning. 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
26: 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In Parramatta, emergency roadwork underway. It's affecting eastbounders coming off the M4 onto the Church Street off-ramp. At Casula, a car towing a trailer has broken down. Coming off the M7 onto the Hume Highway, it's eastbound. Mascot, an earlier crash slowing down Botany Road at King Street, mostly for northbounders. And at Rosebery, we had a two-car crash. Gardner's Road at Dunning Avenue has been pretty tight for eastbounders. When you have no hot water, call your local experts. 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That's Sydney's latest traffic.
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30: Good morning, I'm Sean Fraser. Australia's largest haul of cocaine has been discovered in Western Sydney. Nearly 3 tonnes of the drug was discovered on a rural property buried in shipping containers. It's believed the drugs were imported to North Queensland before being driven to Sydney. Two men were arrested at Londonderry on Friday. New Resolve polling shows 54% of people support cheaper homes, 11% are opposed, while 35% say they're unsure. Social Services Minister Tanya Plibersek has told Seven that young people deserve the right to own a home.
31: What we anticipate over time is not that house prices will continue to fall, but that they will grow more slowly. House prices have been growing too fast, and that's meant that young Australians haven't been able to afford a home of their own.
30: The fuel excise cut has been extended, albeit by half as much as it has been. Prices at the Bowser will be 16 cents lower throughout July. That's compared to 32 cents at the moment. Negotiations are underway between leaders of Iran and the US in a bid to end the war. They've gathered in Switzerland to talk out a plan to bring peace.
32: What the president has asked us to do is turn over a new leaf, to transform our relationship with the people of Iran and to extend an outstretched hand.
30: That's U.S. Vice President J.D. Vance there. And the nominees for this year's Logies have been revealed. Host of the show, Robert Irwin, is up for the gold, as well as Ali Langdon, Julia Morris, Sam Pang, Todd Woodbridge and Po Ling Yao.
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30: Hopes of Latrell Mitchell coming to save the Blues in Origin 3 have been dashed. The South superstar has been forced from the field during this morning's training session with the Rabbitohs. It's believed he only made it through his stretchers before pulling up. And the Roosters topped off a massive Sunday triple to outclass the Sharks 27-8 at Allianz. A second-half double from Mark Nwanga Nitawasi helped propel the hosts to victory. Coach Trent Robinson says there's lots to take away from the game.
0: I thought probably the consistency from sort of 0 to 80. I thought we were pretty clear on how we wanted to play. I thought we defended well, kicked well, and it wasn't a line-break game. You know, both teams were ready to play.
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30: Should stay mostly sunny across Sydney today. A top of 19 degrees. Fine and sunny tomorrow and Wednesday. A top of 19 for both days. 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
3: Now that the Bank of Christian is back open for business, one of the things that I find fascinating is the types of bills that are coming in. See, I made the mistake of assuming, and you know what they say about making assumptions, that the bills would be, I need to repair my car, I've got a phone bill, I've got an internet bill, I've got an electricity bill, water bill, rates and all that sort of stuff. No, the interesting bills are the ones that stand out to me, like this one, which Christian paid earlier to Sienna.
2: Tell me about that pesky sausage dog of yours, Waffles. He ate your retainers.
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2: They're not cheap, are they, the old retainers, and to get them replaced either. So $300, I'm paying that off.
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3: 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Got my homework, my retainer. 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

0: 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Right after this from Roxette, I'll be playing you a track that this guy used.
1: I did not have sexual relations with that woman.
0: For his 1992 presidential campaign. Oh, Bill, what are we going to do with you?

0: This is it, the final week, the ultimate pub reno for the Criterion Hotel in Helidon. And it's got to be done by Friday. Good news, though, is that we've got some entertainment.
1: Tracy joins us live. What a couple of weeks for you and Gary. And Shannon Noel also then performing live as well Friday. That's going to be amazing.
2: Yes, we're getting so many Facebook messages and phone calls.
1: Is he really coming to Helidon? Tracy, I didn't even know you had a phone line there.
2: Yes, yes. It just came in the last few weeks.
1: Wonderful. Well done.
0: The grand reopening is this Friday. Christian's going to be heading up there for that special event, broadcasting live. And make sure you check out all the videos on the Gold Facebook page to see how it's going. 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

0: 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Got your news and sport headlines for you next. And Tony Tonelli is in with Totally 80s. Let me have a quick squiz ahead. 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So if you want to take control of the music that Tony plays in Totally 80s, head to thegoldwebsite.com.au. Ooh, those are three great songs. I'm excited.
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8: 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In Brookvale, we've got delays around Warringah Mall after a crash on Cross Street at Dale Street, affecting all directions. Mascot, a truck and a car have collided on Botany Road, the left northbound lane blocked at King Street. In Falcon Bridge in the Blue Mountains, two cars collided the Great Western Highway at Bellevue Road. The crews did manage to tidy that up, though, and all lanes are back open. Having a look at the M4 motorway, expect it to take 15 minutes westbound from Church Street to Eastern Creek at the minute, about the same time in reverse. For 24/7 roadside assistance that's here to help, not just tow, join NRMA today with 3 months free. 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T's and C's apply. That's Sydney's latest traffic.
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11: Hi there, I'm Jai Moss. Anthony Albanese will today hold another round of talks on fuel security with the states and territories. Canberra to extend its fuel excise relief until the beginning of August at a lower rate of 16 cents a litre. The legislation's expected to pass Parliament with the support of the opposition. The largest cocaine seizure in Australian history has been made in Western Sydney. 2.7 tonnes of the drug has been found hidden in sophisticated bunkers on a rural property. The grandmother of missing South Australian boy Gus Lamont has spoken publicly for the first time. Police have identified Josie Murray as the main suspect in the disappearance of the four-year-old who vanished from the family farm on September 27.
12: To think that I could actually go out there and do something like that, to think that I would be stupid enough to do it, for a start, is ludicrous.
11: On 7 there, a high-profile shark attack survivor's calling for a shark summit to address public fears. Dave Pearson from attack support group Bite Club believes it'll help address concerns and better protect swimmers and surfers. The last summit in 2015, staged by then-Premier Mike Baird, led to the introduction of smart drumlines. Nearly 40% of Aussies are planning to use AI tools like ChatGPT to help with this year's tax return instead of a qualified tax agent. And a Socceroos great is calling for bosses to give staff Friday afternoon off or at least allow them to work from the pub. Archie Thompson says people should be allowed to have half a day off so they can support the boys as they face Paraguay.
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11: In sport, the Roosters topped off a massive Sunday triple to outclass the Sharks 27-8 at Allianz. A second-half double from Mark Nwonga-Nita Wase helped propel the host to victory. And in AFL, a trio of Saints stars are being sent for scans following yesterday's 22-point loss to the Bulldogs. Jack Sinclair came off with a calf issue, Tom De Koning was taken to hospital after a hit to the ribs, and Rowan Marshall will have a scan on his shoulder. But Ross Lyon isn't putting the loss down to injury.
13: So you can't live in that space because, you know, there's still opportunities to get it done, obviously. 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
11: Mostly sunny today, a top of 18 degrees, partly cloudy tomorrow before clearing up on Wednesday with tops of 18 and lows of 11. Right now it's 14 degrees in the west, 16 in the city. One pub, $250,000 worth of renovations needed and a deadline of this Friday. 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
21: Hello there, Tony Tenaglia here this afternoon. Lunchtime, which means it is totally 80s time. Or do we say it's totally 80s time, which means it is lunchtime. Either way, good food, good music. It's what you're going to get this hour. Now, listen, I want to play some of your favourite songs from the 80s. What you need to do, though, is tell me what you'd like to hear. And you can do that via the win page at thegoldwebsite.com.au. Totally 80s triple play coming up in around 15 minutes' time. Got some Pat Benatar, Van Halen and the Pointer Sisters in this one coming up as well. Now, Madonna, over the years, known for releasing controversial songs, especially in the early part of her career. One of those songs we're going to play right after this from John Mellencamp. Hurt So Good kicks off Totally 80s here on Gold. Just great songs.

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3: 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Your three favourites from the 80s and a Totally 80s triple play. 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Hey, Scott, one of the songs coming up in your triple play is Van Halen and Jump. 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
4: Back in those days in the 80s, I was a bit of a metalhead, so then I sort of got more into that sort of rock era, you know, and Van Halen, again, probably remain one of my favourite bands. And I just remember David Lee Roth leaving and then Sammy Hagar coming into the frame. And I'm wondering if I'm still going to love them, but yeah, that was great, yeah.
3: 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Just great songs.

0: 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Wrapping up a totally 80s triple play here on Gold. Just great songs. Want to hear three of your favourites from the 80s? 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Tony Tenaglia this afternoon. Now, I got a John Farnham song coming up that was written by Todd Hunter from Dragon. Todd's actually celebrating a birthday today, so we thought we'd throw this one in for you. This is a song that actually went to number one in Australia, and the video for the song featured the Victorian Children's Choir. Find out what it is in the next 10 minutes here on Totally 80s.
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Totally 80s on Gold, just great songs with Ice House and Electric Blue and Tony Tenaglia this afternoon. Todd Hunter from Dragon is celebrating his 75th birthday today. Now, he wrote a monster hit with his partner Joanna Pickett for John Farnham. Interesting to note, though, that Dragon actually did a demo version of this song. What about the world? Age of Reason. Now, this is Dragon's version, just in case you're wondering if something's happened to it. Sounds very different to John Farnham's version, doesn't it? Let us play John Farnham's version right now, a song that went to number one in Australia. Big hit for John Farnham, Age of Reason. Totally 80s on Gold, just great songs.

0: Lionel Richie all night long, wrapping up today's Totally 80s on Sydney's Go on at 1.7. Just great songs. Looking for a little financial relief. Got details in a moment how that could happen for you. But right now, time to catch up with Christian O'Connell's Save Our Pubs. All right, only 4 days left for this makeover of the Criterion Hotel. Everything's got to be done and dusted by the end of Thursday because Friday is the big launch. Christian this morning caught up with Public and Tracy to see where things are at.
1: So this morning the floors are going in, the painting's being finished off, the carpentry's been finished off, the furniture's arriving, everything's coming together this week.
2: Someone had their wedding reception there
1: last week. 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We had nearly 70 guests. 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
2: Yeah, it's starting to look incredible. I see the videos every day.
0: 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A big thanks to 4X for making this all happen. The pub's calling somewhere between the first sip and the last laugh. It's always a 4X. We'll have another update for you tomorrow morning on the Christian O'Connell Show. 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
23: 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Fiona Ellis-Jones here from Your News Now. 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
25: 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Truck and car getting onto the M4 westbound on-ramp. Homebush, Centenary Drive busy past the market to Arthur Street southbound and northbound busy. Rookwood up towards Arthur Street. Busy run around Mars Park, Richmond Road on off the M7 and past Townsend Road. No problems I'm seeing for the Harbour Tunnels both ways. The freeway north of Sydney is steady in both directions. Also steady for Heathcote Road both ways between Princes Highway and Liverpool. 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
28: Good afternoon, I'm Chandra Llewellyn. Wanted man James Delamangus will not be extradited to Australia. Delamangus has reportedly won a legal battle overseas, preventing authorities from returning him to face serious organised crime allegations. Nine Newspapers reports a bid for him to face court back home was rejected. The New South Wales government will spend a record $9.2 billion on new and upgraded schools over the next 4 years. The funding to be announced in tomorrow's state budget includes more than $4 billion for Western Sydney. Education Minister Prue Carr say will help families have quality public education closer to home.
29: Everyone I meet in new communities says, why can't we build schools as the homes are going up? This government is actually finally doing that.
28: A new report shows 4 in 5 Aussies experienced problems with digital services in the past year. The research by the Telecommunications Ombudsman found issues with online retailers and social media platforms. Ombudsman Cynthia Gerbert says many report financial loss and account access problems.
30: Things like also fees and subscriptions, and then we fall into about a third of the people that were surveyed were frustrated about customer service related issues as well.
28: Robert Irwin's star continues to rise. He has been nominated for a Gold Logie and will host this year's awards in August. Also up for the Top Gong, Ali Langdon, Julia Morris, Sam Pang, Todd Woodbridge, as well as our very own Amanda Keller, up for the most popular presenter.
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28: Updating sport, there's concern after Latrell Mitchell reportedly left training early today in a potential blow to New South Wales ahead of the State of Origin decider. And cricket, the Aussie men are coming home from the subcontinent with some silverware after beating Bangladesh 3-0 in the T20 series. Bowler Spencer Johnson with figures of 2-for-6 off his 4 overs in Game 3 to help Australia to a 7-wicket win.
0: Coming here in these conditions, it's hot. The wickets can vary so much. We saw that in the ODIs and we've seen that here. Adapting to the conditions to walk away with a 3-0 series win.
28: And Sydney Swans midfielder Taylor Adams has announced his immediate retirement from AFL.
1: There's so much to do at Sydney Zoo. Over 150 species, up-close encounters and more. 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
28: Mostly sunny. We're heading for a top of 19 degrees. Sunny tomorrow and 18. Mostly sunny Wednesday, a top of 19. Right now in the city, it's 18 degrees and one pub, $250,000 worth of renovations needed and a deadline of this Friday. See the latest on Christian O'Connell's Save Our Pub on the Gold Facebook page.
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2: Bills.
4: Oh, my God. 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
26: On gold.
5: And it's Tony Tenaglia this afternoon. Going through the bills that are coming through for the Bank of Christian to pay, I've noticed a bit of a theme. 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It's not car rego or servicing. It's utility bills. The cost of living has increased and so has the cost of electricity and gas. And we want to take some of that financial pressure off you. So this hour, we will get Christian from the Bank of Christian to pay a utility bill. Now, if you've got one of those doing your head in right now, upload it to thegoldwebsite.com.au or maybe there's another bill that you'd like paid. Either way, upload your bill. We'll see if we can get the Bank of Christian to pay it for you. Another bill will be paid within the next 15 minutes. Right now, Prince, When Doves Cry on Gold. Just great songs.

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2: 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On gold.
4: All right, we're back. Another week paying your bills on the Bank of Christian. All you need to do is go to thegoldwebsite.com.au, upload your bill, and I could be calling you this week. Let's call up old Joey. And, he knows another electricity bill. He's a popular guy.
5: Joseph speaking.
4: Joseph, this is Christian Corner from the Bank of Christian. We're calling up to pay off your electricity bill, my friend.
5: Oh, no way.
4: Yeah.
5: Oh, thank God.
4: Yes. So you've been playing your PlayStation.
5: I do that quite a bit.
4: And is it you running up the electricity bill?
5: Yeah, it's probably my fault. Yes, definitely.
4: All right, well, we're paying off that $110 bill.
5: Oh, my God. Thank you so much. That'd be a great help.
4: All right. Lovely stuff.
5: Thank you so much.
4: Thank you, Joseph.
2: Paid. The Bank of Christian pays more of your bills before 3 on gold.

0: Blue Sky Mine, Midnight Oil on Gold. Just great songs. And it's Tony Tenaglia this afternoon. You know, we have a lot of Aussie artists who move overseas and then tend to adopt the accent of the country that they're living in. Kylie Minogue still has a lot of her Australian accent, but it's got a bit of that British plum about it. There's another Australian artist who's moved overseas and her accent is just full on British. In fact, she's tried to do the Australian accent again and, well, just have a listen. See what you think.
1: I'm from a place called the Central Coast, which is like a small beach town in Australia. Oh, let me try and get back into the mode. Oh, yeah. Are you, mate? Oh, yeah, nah. That's my favourite. Oh, yeah, nah.
0: Oh, yeah, nah. I don't think she did that Aussie accent well at all. Know who it is? You're going to find out next here on Gold.
2: Hey, it's Christian O'Connell, and together with our mates at Forex, we are saving a much-deserving Aussie pub. Run by two stars, Tracy and Gary. What a couple of weeks for you and Gary. What have been some of your highlights?
3: Everything's a highlight. Having the walls painted to the sign writing, furniture starting to arrive. It is a whirlwind. It's something we've never in a million years would have believed it would happen to us. Totally blown our mind that this would happen.
2: Shannon Noel also then performing live. That's going to be amazing.
3: Yes, we're getting so many messages and phone calls.
2: Tracy, I didn't even know you had a phone line there.
3: Yes, it just came in the last few weeks.
2: Wow.
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0: Tracy Chapman talking about a revolution on gold. Just great songs. It's Tony Tenaglia this afternoon. You know, we have had a lot of utility bills come through to be paid by the Bank of Christian. What about thy little self-care? Tanya was after some money from Christian to get her eyebrows tattooed.
1: I'm getting older and I'm losing the fight with nearly everything, gravity included. But my eyebrows and my hair has gone grey. My hair I can deal with, but I'm a little bit over walking around looking like the mad scientist from Back to the Future. It's terrible.
2: Yeah, well, listen, I'm happy to pay to get your eyebrows tattooed, Tanya. I've always wanted to say that to a woman.
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8: 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Sylvania, broken our truck southbound lane 1, Princess Highway, Rockley Crescent. Villawood, earlier crash being cleared, all lanes open. Woodville Road, Villawood Road, but heavy all directions. And the M4 Granville, broken down motorcycle westbound right at the Church Street overpass, taking out lane 1. Prospect, earlier crash southbound Prospect Highway above the M4 southbound. Carlingford, a crash eastbound Carlingford Road, Hepburn Avenue. 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
11: Hey, I'm Chandra Llewellyn with the latest news. Alleged drug kingpin James Delamangus has reportedly avoided extradition to Australia after a court ruled against his return. Nine newspapers reports Greek authorities have rejected an Australian bid to return Delamangus, who is wanted over the alleged 1999 murder of Sydney man George Giannopoulos. He was arrested in Greece earlier this month. The AFP is now working with their Pacific counterparts after seizing the largest ever haul of cocaine. 2.7 tonnes of the drug, worth an estimated $871 million, was seized at a property in Sydney's west after allegedly entering the country via North Queensland. Commander Stephen Jay says a ship has also been intercepted in the Solomon Islands.
12: And Solomon Islands authorities are currently examining that, and we hope to get some further detail in due course as to that.
11: Thousands of students across New South Wales are set to benefit from record investment in public schools. The Minns government will unveil a $9.2 billion package in the state budget tomorrow to build and upgrade schools across Sydney and regional areas. More than 17,000 additional student places will be created in the northwest. And the Prime Minister's plan to make housing more affordable is a hit with voters. New Resolve polling shows 54% of people support cheaper homes, 11% are opposed, while 35% say they are unsure. It comes as Australia's auction clearance rate falls to its lowest since the start of the COVID pandemic.
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11: Updating sports celebrations for Australia with a clean sweep in the T20 series against Bangladesh. The Aussies winning game 3 by 7 wickets after Spencer Johnson took 2-for-6 off his 4 overs. Swans midfielder Taylor Adams has announced his immediate retirement from the AFL. The former Giants and Pies player has succumbed to an ongoing hamstring injury. Adams broke the news to teammates this morning.
13: Obviously, I'm incredibly sad. The journey's over, but the overwhelming feeling I've had all week is gratitude for the opportunity that I've had.
11: And Serena Williams has been handed a wild card for Wimbledon singles, making her first appearance in nearly 4 years. It's after announcing she'll also feature in the women's doubles draw with sister Venus.
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11: Mostly sunny. We're heading for a top of 19 degrees. Sunny tomorrow and 18. Mostly sunny Wednesday, a top of 19. Right now in the city, it's 18 degrees and one pub, $250,000 worth of renovations needed and a deadline of this Friday. See the latest on Christian O'Connell's Save Our Pub on the Gold Facebook page.
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16: 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We'll see if we can get the Bank of Christian to pay one of those for you. We have got a lot of utility bills coming through. Christian has decided that this hour he is going to pay a utility bill, and that's going to happen within the next 15 minutes. Here's a song that I think may have been a bit of a prophecy in the 80s. Love triangle between a man, a woman and a computer. With the way AI is going today, that sadly become a bit of a reality in some cases. Here's Georgia Moroder and Phil Oakey together in Electric Dreams on Gold. Just great songs.

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2: Deanne, how are you?
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0: Thursday night, all the renovations need to be done to the Criterion Hotel because on Friday it is launch day. Now, intern Pete from the Christian O'Connell Show has been supervising all the works, and I use that term loosely, because we found out from publican Tracy this morning that he, let's let her tell you.
2: He hopped in our Dodge and drove down the wrong side of the street.
3: 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What do you mean he went down the wrong side of the street?
2: He just took off like a bat out of hell down the wrong side of the street.
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3: 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Now I know where he's going. This is go and get more of those bacon rolls and coffee from you, Tracy.
2: Well, I'll hide the car key.
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0: just great songs. This is Gold with the Lumineers and Ho Hey. Tony Tenaglia this afternoon. Hey, I want to send a big shout out to some of my teammates who've scored Logie nominations. Carl Stefanovic and Eddie Maguire from The Long Weekend, which you can catch Fridays between 12 and 3, have been nominated for Logies. And Amanda Keller, she's actually up for two Logies. Best Entertainment Program and the Bert Newton Award for the Most Popular Presenter. No doubt Jonesy this afternoon is going to relay our congratulations to Amanda, because Jonesy and Amanda are coming up next with special guest Andy Lee. He's got a brand new show coming out called Do Not Watch This Show. We're going to hear all about that next.
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9: 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Travel time on the M4 motorway is filling a little bit to 24 minutes from Church Street, travelling westbound out towards Mulgoa Road. We do have some congestion outbound on the M5 motorway as you pass Heathcote Road. Looking busier already through Liverpool Centre on the Hume Highway up and down between Cumberland Highway and Hoxton Park Road. Expect some congestion through Bella Vista northbound along Old Windsor Road, passing the Metro through to Balmoral Road, and a little patchiness too for the M7 westbound at Sunnyholt Road. 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That's Sydney's latest traffic.
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26: Hi there, I'm Chandra Llewellyn with the latest news. Australia signed a $2.5 billion defence deal with Canada to export our leading radar technology, which helps with detecting targets at a longer distance than traditional radars. Defence Minister Richard Miles saying the government is open to selling the tech to other close allies.
27: And this is an exquisite technology with really impressive IP and something that we would only do with the closest of friends.
26: The Minns government is investing billions of dollars in school infrastructure over the next 4 years, part of the state budget. Treasurer Daniel Mookey says more will be revealed tomorrow.
28: People are under such pressure right now with the cost of living, and they do expect relief, but they also expect reform. They expect us to provide help for today, but to build for tomorrow.
26: Detectives have charged a New South Wales school teacher with child abuse offences in Sydney's West. Police carried out a search warrant at a school in Auburn on Friday, allegedly finding electronic devices containing child abuse material. A Sydney mum who was bitten by a suspected great white shark remains in a critical but stable condition in hospital. In a statement, her family says it is a long road ahead for her. It's after hundreds of people braved a morning swim at Coogee Beach yesterday. Also making news, Robert Irwin has been nominated for a Gold Logie alongside I'm a Celebrity co-host Julia Morris. Amanda Keller, Eddie Maguire and Karl Stefanovic are all up for Best Presenter Awards.
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26: Updating sports, Swans player Taylor Adams has announced he's hanging up the AFL boots. He's played 229 matches for GWS, Collingwood and Sydney. Adams has been dealing with years of injuries. Celebrations for Australia with a clean sweep in the T20 series against Bangladesh. The Aussies winning game 3 by 7 wickets after Spencer Johnson took 2 for 6 off his 4 overs.
29: It's always nice to, I guess, contribute to the team's win. Wrapping up the series 3-0 is probably what was most important. Happy with how today went.
26: And in golf, Aussie Cassie Porter has finished 5th at the Myer LPGA Classic. That's the latest news and sport.
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26: Mostly sunny. We're heading for a top of 19 degrees. Sunny tomorrow and 18. Mostly sunny Wednesday, a top of 19 right now in the city. It's 18 degrees and one pub, $250,000 worth of renovations needed and a deadline of this Friday. 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
16: 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Bad, bad Amanda.
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30: What a creep. I've heard them describe him as a drunken idiot.
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34: Jonesy and Amanda, those are names that you would never forget.
35: It's showtime!
36: And let me give you the clap you so richly deserve. Nominated. Play the music, Ryan. Yeah.
26: More information, I think, for people.
36: Hang on. Okay, let the champagne flow and all that. She looks like a winner tonight.
26: You've given no information.
36: You have been nominated.
26: What for? Do you know?
36: For the Burt Newton Award for Most Popular Presenter.
26: That's it.
36: That's
26: for the
36: you.
26: Logies, I'm thrilled. And
36: yeah,
26: you've
36: it's a big deal.
26: That song is a little bit preemptive.
36: No, well, what other?
26: I haven't won.
36: Yeah,
26: but that song is about being the winner.
36: It's all about manifesting.
26: Okay.
36: And we're manifesting.
26: All right.
36: You know, what other song are we going to play? We're not going to play this.
26: Friend.
36: We're winners.
26: You could play one of those nice, thank you, inspirational songs that you hear on all the TikToks today.
36: Nah.
26: Okay.
36: Nah, all right.
26: Because I forgot this is about you and what you like.
36: No. You know what I'm going to do? I'm going to hooch my
26: hooch. I'm going to hooch hard.
36: I'm going to hitch my wagon to this. And like other campaigns in the past where it didn't work for you, but I'm going to fully embrace this.
26: Can I suggest something? Can I say some words about this? Is that all right? I am so thrilled to be nominated. This is for presenting The Piano.
36: Good on you.
26: Also, the TV show The Piano is nominated.
36: Great show.
26: For Best Entertainment Program. Andrea Lamb, who is Australia's premier instrumental, a classical pianist is the term I'm looking for. She is nominated for the most popular new talent. Yep. The fact that this show has resonated so much with people means a lot to me. So I'm thrilled, absolutely thrilled.
36: Put this in the speech.
26: But I also want you, Brendan, to play this with a straight bat.
36: I am.
26: We don't need any frou-frou.
36: Okay.
26: I don't want any crazy campaigns where you're dressed in some kind of combat jacket.
36: Oh, that was when I was Colonel Samuel Troutman and I was him to your Rambo, talking you up at every opportunity. She can eat things that'll make a Billy goat puke, which is good because you get the chicken on the beef at the Logies. And what was the other
26: all
36: one?
26: All we
36: did?
26: Need to
36: remember
26: do.
36: Remember the Karate Kid one?
26: No.
36: Can't remember what we did with that. Wax on, wax on.
26: I didn't win on those years.
36: Ryan, remember Amanda Marta?
37: Of course, yes.
36: Amanda Marta's coming.
26: Can I explain again about the straight bat? Can I just say I'm thrilled to be nominated?
36: Yep.
26: And maybe, Brendan, this is where you give the voting details.
36: Play it, Ryan. To vote for Amanda, head to tvweeklogies.com.au and follow the prompts. Who's the prompts? That's my girl. She's going to win it all the way.
26: I am up against Steve Irwin.
36: Steve Irwin?
26: Not Robert Irwin. Sorry.
36: I was about to say. You're in memoriam already. Don't worry. We've all got your back. All of Australia have got your back. I'm going to be there all the way.
26: Please, just play it straight.
36: It is. Of course it's going to be straight. It'll be straight as old Mrs. McBate.
26: Okay, great.
36: Don't you worry about that.
26: You know who's up for the gold, can I just say this? Todd Woodbridge.
36: Good on him.
26: No, your nemesis.
36: No, he's not my nemesis.
26: And also, let me say this, Piano is up against Tipping Point.
36: Okay. Imagine they put Piano on Tipping Point. That'd put some jeopardy. There's Johnny, old mate, down the... and a piano.
2: You've never watched the tipping. You've never watched Tipping Point, even though you claimed you should have hosted it. You've never watched it.
36: I said years ago. Can I just make this clear? Because I don't want beef with Todd Woodbridge because I think he's very good.
2: He's excellent.
36: Years ago, when it used to be on at 2 o'clock in the afternoon, and I'd walk past the TV and I said, "This is the easiest TV gig in the history of the world. If this ever comes up in Australia, I want to host it." And I said to my agent, who lives in the bus shelter just down the road there, "Hey, get me on that Tipping Point show." Anyway, it was a running joke, and then Todd got it, and good on him. I'm totally open for it.
2: Of course you are.
36: But this isn't about me. It's about you.
2: You know who else is nominated? Andy Lee.
36: Is he up against you?
2: No. He's nominated. His show, Do Not Watch This Show, is nominated in the children's TV category.
36: What about Hamish?
2: He's joining
36: Where's
2: us
36: he
2: on the show today. Hamish is nominated for the gold.
36: Oh, dear.
2: Do we talk you through who's nominated for the gold? Ali Langdon, Julia Morris, Lisa Miller, Poe.
36: Yeah,
2: Robert
36: Hamish
2: Irwin,
36: isn't up for the gold.
2: Sam Pang.
36: He's up against
2: Todd
36: you.
2: Todd Woodbridge. Is he? Let me have a look.
36: Oh, yeah.
2: Oh, suddenly you're thinking I'm not such a good bet.
36: Well, now my allegiance is a torn. I love Hamish.
2: It's me, Hamish, Julia Morris, Larry Emder, Lisa Miller, and Robert Irwin. That's quite the category.
36: We're going to make this happen for you.
2: Now you're doubting me.
36: We're going to need some petty cash, Ryan. We need some texters. And let's go down to Officeworks after the show. We are on the case.
2: Get the laminator.
36: Oh, can we laminator money? Yeah, good. Okay, excellent. We can't do anything until we do the Fast Five. Would you like to play?
2: Give us a call.
36: 1355 22. Give us a call on gold.

0: Gold. Hello there. It's Jonesy DeMatteo driving you home this Monday afternoon, 22nd of June. Anyway, time, boys.
1: Thank you very much.
0: Thank you. Fast five time.
2: Can this thing go?
3: Faster than the speed of light.
4: Jonesy and Amanda's.
5: Fast Five.
0: Five questions. Can you go all the way and answer all five questions correctly? If you do that, Amanda will say.
6: How about this prize for question five? A double pass to see Simple Minds live. Right. The special guest of that show is Gary Newman.
0: Here in my car.
6: No, I think he's at the stadium.
0: Matthew is in Berwick. Matthew?
7: Yes, hello.
0: Can I expect your support for Amanda's tilt for best presenter for the Logie Awards this year?
7: Yes, congratulations, Amanda, on your award to be entered into the Logie Awards.
0: See, it's a done deal.
6: It's not a done deal, but I appreciate the thought behind it. Thank you.
0: Roll the goddamn ball that was in the Big Lebowski. This is what's happening with you.
6: Thank you.
0: It's going to happen for you.
6: Matthew, here's question number one. In Group D, the Socceroos went down 2-0 to the USA. Turkey, who we beat, went on to be beaten by which other nation?
7: It wasn't Paraguay?
6: Yeah, it was Paraguay. We're playing Paraguay next.
0: Let's play the... are we?
6: Yeah. Ooh. Hey, Ryan, how does it go?
8: Yeah, so we're playing Paraguay next. If we win that game, then we finish second in the group, which means we then go on to the round of 32 against the runner-up of Group G. And that'll probably be Egypt, Iran, or New Zealand.
6: Right.
8: And then
6: it'll be fierce in my house if it's us against the Kiwis. Yes, keep going.
8: If we lose, then we come third in our group. And then it really depends because some of the third place teams move on to the next round. Some don't. There's all these different ways to differentiate the
0: Egyptians
8: teams.
0: Are they good at soccer?
8: Yeah, they're pretty good, yeah.
0: Because they've got a lot of space, haven't they?
6: Yeah. Have you seen how crowded Cairo is? Or have you just seen the bits around the pyramids?
0: When you get to the pyramids.
6: Yeah.
0: Just put it between there, Abdul, and then we'll be...
6: Oh,
0: what?
6: Yeah.
0: Isn't that an Egyptian?
6: Question number two. Let's play the not-so-secret sound. Duh. Okay, Matthew, what sound is this? It's a sound of HR ringing a bell.
0: Matthew, what's that sound?
6: I spoke over the front of it because I thought that Jonesy might have been summoned by HR. So let's just hear it again.
0: I think it's okay. I think we've given it away now.
6: What's that sound?
7: It's not a train.
0: It's not a train. You're right about that. It is not a train. That is question number two of the Fast Five. Have another listen.
6: I can almost smell it.
0: Might need a bit of choke. 1355-22 is our number. Why don't you give us a call? Play the Fast Five on Gold.

0: 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Hello there, it's Jonesy D'Amanda driving you home. And it's Fast Five time.
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0: Kelly is in Beveridge. 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
5: Good afternoon, Jonesy and Amanda. Of course, I'm trying to work out how to rig the vote.
0: Well, not rig the vote.
6: I'm happy for the rigging.
0: Vote for Amanda, head to tvweeklogies.com.au and follow the prompts. This time I'm going to go full balls and all in on this. Like last time, you know.
6: What?
0: Well, I could have been better and we could have got you that gold. But it was, you know, it was Gleeson, it was Denya. They all got in the way.
6: And I'm not going for gold this time, Brendan. You do know that.
0: No, it doesn't matter. This is a good award for you to get.
6: Thank you. Well, look, let's just give out the voting information and
0: you,
6: that should do.
0: Can I just say this, Kelly? I was doing a thing for the Toyota Camry on this show called Do It Green. And I was talking to some people and they were talking about Amanda and they said, Amanda Keller is one take Keller, best in the business, especially for PTCs. That's piece to camera. So you can remember all this dialogue and just spurt it out at the camera in one take, and which is very hard.
6: Well, thank
0: you. No auto cue, none of that junk.
6: Thank you, Brendan.
0: And like, I look at the list. I'm seriously, out of all these people that you're up against, you are the best in the business.
6: Well, thank you, Brendan. That's
0: yeah,
6: very kind.
0: And probably coming next to you is maybe Hamish. Hamish, he's very charming. He's lovely. But you are head and shoulders above Hamish.
6: Well, Brendan, thank you. Let's get on with the quiz before I get embarrassed. We are playing the not-so-secret sound.
7: Duh.
6: Kelly, what's this sound?
5: A lawnmower.
6: It is a lawnmower.
0: Yep. In the famous la la la la la section of Don't You Forget About Me, how many la la la la la's are there?
6: Let's just give you a clue to what the la la sound like.
0: That
6: bit. So how many are there?
0: Is there A? What, you're just going to say it?
6: No.
0: This is multiple choice, Kelly. A, 42, B, 57, C, 63.
5: Let's go with A.
0: 42.
6: Sorry,
0: thank you
6: Kelly.
0: For your support, Kelly. Rob's in Campbelltown.
6: Hello, Rob.
8: Hello, how are you?
6: Very
0: Rob,
6: well, thank
0: we're
6: you.
0: We're expecting your support for Amanda's tilt for the best.
8: Congratulations, yes, Amanda.
0: See, it's a
6: thank you,
0: deal.
6: Rob. Thank
8: it's
6: you.
8: It's a Amanda Keller.
0: People are thank already you. Putting out the bunting.
6: In the famous section of Don't
0: actually,
6: You Forget About Me.
0: Actually, we don't want to be complacent
6: me,
0: about this.
6: Can we just relax, Brendan? In this part of the song, in the whole song, how many la la la la's are there? Are there 57 or 63?
8: 63.
6: There yep. are. There's 63.
0: You know, I think Jim was phoning it in there.
6: I think he just forgot the lyrics.
0: Him? Do you think him and Sting get together and say, hey, I've got to do, do, do, da, da, da, da. Well, I got this. They're just having a laugh. Which Australian comedian wrote the children's book? This is question five, Rob. This is question four, Rob. Which Australian comedian wrote the children's book, Do Not Open This Book?
6: He's on our show today. Sorry, Rob.
0: Renee is in Sunbury.
6: Renee, do you know which Australian...
0: Firstly, Renee, we got your support for Amanda for the best presenter in the world.
5: Yes, she is the best presenter in the world. So congratulations on your nominee. Well done.
6: Thank you, Renee.
0: But then,
6: I
0: you
6: appreciate
0: know, we got to seal the deal now, Renee. That's what we have to do.
6: So, and Brendan, what does that even mean?
0: Well, you go to tvweeklogies.com.au and follow the prompts. And we'll seal the deal.
5: I'm there all day.
6: Renee, I'm going to reward you by mispronouncing your name. Renee, thank you. We're up to question four. Which Australian comedian wrote the children's book, Do Not Open This Book?
5: Would that be Andy Lee?
0: It's Andy Lee.
6: Andy Lee, and he's on our show today.
0: He's coming up, and you're not nominated up against him. He's got his own thing going.
6: It's a children's category for him.
0: So it's not orcs. Jonesy to read. Oh, I'm not supposed to read that. Amanda is up for a Logie. The Pat Newton Award for most popular presenter for hosting which show, Renee?
5: Sorry, can you repeat the question?
6: Yes,
0: Amanda is up for
6: hard.
0: A Logie, the Burton Newton Award for most popular presenter for hosting which show?
6: Sorry, Renee.
0: Thank you for your support, Renee. Fiona is in Doncaster.
6: Hello, Fiona.
9: Hi there.
6: It says here Jonesy to read, as Jonesy just read.
0: We've got a... Well, it was highlighted. Don't highlight something that I'm not supposed to read. Fiona...
9: Yes.
0: Do we have your support?
9: Of course, congratulations. It's amazing. Well done.
6: Thank you, Fiona.
0: You know, I think there should be a national day for you. Amanda is up for a Logie. The Bert Newton Award for Most Popular Presenter for hosting which show, Fiona?
9: The Fabulous Piano.
0: It's the piano. Congratulations to you, Fiona. 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But Fiona, you've got the tickets.
9: That's fantastic. Thank you so much.
0: And I don't want to give you too much information, but will you go to tvweeklogies.com.au and vote for Amanda?
9: Oh. Of course I will, and I'll tell the family too as well.
6: Good. Fiona, thank you so much.
0: Can you still get the TV Week magazine and rip out the coupon like Don Burke used to?
6: That was always the rumour that he'd get all the staff to fill out all the coupons.
0: Yeah, can you still do that?
6: I don't know. Let's try. Brendan, have you voted? I've been in here.
0: I've been on the radio. And you know I don't have a phones in the studio policy. But when I finish here,
6: sure,
0: that will be my first order of business.
6: You could have had all day. But yes, fair enough.
0: If you would like to play the Fast Five, just back to us for a second, jonesyandamanda.com.au.
6: Well, coming up, I thought I would see what all the fuss was about with ChatGPT and try and forge a friendship. I was looking for some book advice from my ChatGPT.
0: Mm-hmm.
6: Some unusual results. I'll talk about that.
0: Andy Lee joining us as well on Gold.
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10: 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Some northbound congestion coming up from Narellan Road through Claymore on the Hume Motorway with a crash closing off a northbound lane just passing Bad Galley Road. Greenacre, Hume Highway near Tennyson Road. A two-car collision westbound with the right-hand lane currently closed off. Plenty of traffic now for the M4 Motorway westbound passing Church Street through towards the Prospect Highway. A little slow around North Sydney up and down Warringah Freeway and filling southbound through Darlinghurst in the Eastern Distributor Tunnel. If you have ageing family members, the Ageing Well Expo is a must attend this Friday and Saturday at Sydney Showground. Free registration at agingwellexpo.com.au. That's Sydney's latest traffic.
11: We found the pub we wanted to reno. The pub is the Criterion Hotel. This Friday, we're doing the big unveil. Let's get the star of all this on right now, Tracy. What a couple of weeks for you and Gary. What have been some of your highlights?
12: Everything's a highlight. 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
11: Now, we sent up our man, intern Pete. 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

0: Gold. Hello there. It's Jonesy and Amanda this Monday, the 22nd of June, driving you home.
1: Have you used ChatGPT much?
0: ChatGPT? I like how Boris...
1: Johnson.
0: I was going to say Yeltsin.
1: Boris Yeltsin said, gee, he was ahead of his time.
0: ChatGPT. And then some people say ChatGTP. I haven't used it, no. It's amazing, the applications, though. But I know a lot of people that use it, but I don't use it.
1: Well, people are having relationships and all kinds of things with it, and that's their...
0: So with the ChatGPT?
1: Yeah, because the ChatGPT learns a lot about you, and you go, well, I've never felt so seen. And you go, well, duh, you're telling it everything about yourself.
0: But it's
1: that's
0: like looking in a mirror.
1: Yeah. Like, because in a normal relationship, you only listen to part of the things I would say to you. A ChatGPT just echoes you back.
0: It echoes you back, but it would be like a fitting room mirror or a McDonald's mirror. They always make you look better.
1: McDonald's mirror?
0: McDonald's have got slim, this is just my own thing, but they've got mirrors that don't make you look like a big fatso.
1: So you order more?
0: No, just so when you're in there, you think, okay, I'll get the quarter pounder because I think I look all right. And then you walk outside and you see your reflection in the window of the shop and you go, jeepers.
1: When did that happen?
0: Yeah.
1: Well, I thought I'd use ChatGPT to help me find some reading material. I'm in a book club and things, but

0: and said, if you like this and you like that. And oh, it was amazing. And at the end, I said, thank you. And then I went back to read the conversation. You know how you feel you've really bonded? It's like a new romance almost. You go back to look at your correspondence together.
1: Mm.
0: The very first line I had written is, I like Reading.
2: The town.
0: Oh, I felt so embarrassed in front of my new best friend
2: right.
0: that's how the whole conversation meant to start. I like reading. These are the things I've read.
2: Yep.
0: So I typed, I like Reading was how I'd begun. How embarrassing. So then I typed, look, apologies for misspelling reading, the irony. And I thought it would just say back, oh, hilarious, no problem. Instead, it pointed out all my other typos as well.
2: Oh.
0: It said, no apology needed. The fact it was in a sentence about reading makes it much funnier. Readers are often the worst typists because their brains race ahead of their fingers. And then it listed all the other typos that I had made. Rat it years ago. Give it another spin. All of these in your previous right. messages told me you were typing quickly. Piss off. If I was hoping to, if this had been a boyfriend, how passive aggressive and
2: so,
0: and even just aggressive. And so I threw my phone on the bed and I thought, this friendship is over.
2: That was it.
0: That was it. It should have just said, no problem, hilarious, the end.
2: Yeah.
0: Don't point out all my typos. Thank you.
2: That's what you get for arguing with a bot.
0: Last time it's seeing my bot, that's for sure. Okay. Friendship over.
2: Well, like you didn't get to that point in the relationship.
0: No, quite right.
2: They might have released that online.
0: I hope it hasn't heard this conversation. I'm already still needy.
2: Andy Lee is joining us
0: next. Yes, that's right.
2: He's got a new show out, Do Not Watch This Show. Is that the one we feature in?
0: Yes, in some future episodes.
2: Yeah.
0: This is based on some kids' books. He's been nominated for a Logie for this show.
2: It's like everyone in this room except for me and Ryan.
0: Yeah.
2: Wow. Which seems fair enough, really.
0: Hands up, who's surprised?
2: Andy Lee joining us next on Gold.
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5: 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Hume Motorway is slowing northbound from Narellan Road up towards Bad Galley Road with a crash closing off the left-hand lane. Greenacre, Hume Highway passing Tennyson Road. Two-car collision here westbound. There's plenty of traffic around Rouse Hill up and down Windsor Road passing Schofield Road, particularly that northbound stretch. M4 Motorway is getting heavier westbound at James Roos Drive. Seeing some congestion southbound through the Eastern Distributor Tunnel in Darlinghurst out towards the exit in Moore Park. If you have ageing family members, the Ageing Well Expo is a must attend this Friday and Saturday at Sydney Showground. Free registration at agingwellexpo.com.au. That's Sydney's latest traffic.
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1: Big news for Andy Lee this morning. His massively successful show, Do Not Watch This Show, has been nominated for a Logie for Best Children's Program. That is extraordinary news. And Andy joins us now. Andy Lee,
0: there he
1: hello.
0: Is.
2: Thank you for having me. But your news as well, Amanda.
1: Well, thank there you. Thank you. I thought maybe my Logie's days were behind me, but it's nice to have another crack at it, as it were.
0: Yeah. It's a big deal.
2: Have you won one before?
1: I've won one as a group for the living room. Mm-hmm. And yes, I think Beyond 2000 back in the day, I think.
2: Oh, mate, it was a cracker of a show.
1: Yeah.
2: I love that.
1: Yeah, the shoulder pads were an award-winning enough, obviously.
0: And there was then there, you had a tilt at the Gold once, twice, and there was no three times a lady.
1: Well, that's hurtful, but that's how that went.
0: Denya and Tom Gleason got in the way.
1: Didn't they just?
0: They ruined it for her.
2: I think I'm up there with the Biggest Loser when it comes to Gold. I've had my fair crack at those and never got the chocolates, but that's okay.
1: It's
0: well,
1: hard,
0: I thought
1: it's
0: you I thought
1: thing.
0: You had.
2: No, I know. Oh. No, I know. I give off the air and arrogance of someone that's won a Gold Logie, but it's not true.
1: Well, we're all in good company then. If there's a lot of us who never have,
0: it's
1: Andy.
0: Good to be nominated.
2: Exactly. Absolute honour to be nominated, as it is for Do Not Watch This Show. Very excited.
1: Tell us about this, because I know you're up to season two. And I don't think I'm breaking any embargoes by saying Jonesy and I might be part of a future episode. But this has gone gangbusters. I know that people here at work, their kids dress up as your characters for book week. It is just absolutely massive.
2: It's been such a fun ride and an accidental ride. It's like I was kind of like the way I found my fiance. I wasn't out there looking that morning when I found her in a cafe and she was the waitress, where I'd spent many times going out to pubs and clubs trying to find someone. So this is the same with this this show. I just wrote one singular book for my nephew for his first birthday. It was only ever meant to be one book. And my mate, who's a book publisher, he convinced me after months of me saying no to publish the books. And then I said to my sister, you know, do you mind if I commercialize this book? It's meant to be a lovely gift. And she said, that's fine. I said, I'll give the proceeds to George. I've had to renegotiate with George.
0: Yeah. So this wasn't written down. You didn't have this in any paper form when you brokered this deal with your nephew.
2: No, thankfully, when I had to renegotiate with him, he was 4 years old. So he was
0: good.
2: Walking the park.
0: Oh, man,
2: yeah,
0: you know, yeah.
1: Chinese burn.
0: They'll take anything.
1: And yeah, so many things are happening in your life. I know you're also you're renovating, you're planning a wedding. How much? When I say you are you? Are the male? Is the male in the group doing those things?
2: Great question. Look, well, depends when it comes to renovating. Beck chooses which meetings she goes to, and I now call her Schrager. Now, you guys might remember Ian Schrager, who started Studio 54.
1: Yes.
2: Yes, he was like a famous designer back in the day. He now has the Edition Hotels worldwide, and he goes through and he makes high-end hotels. One day I was in the lobby of one of them, and it was just the Edition Hollywood had just been finished, and Schrager was coming through, and he came through. Ian walked through this lobby. He would have had 9 people following him with clipboards going, don't like that. Take that fountain out to change the pool table color. He just points at things. That's what Beck does. I spend months trying to get things aligned, and then Schrager walks through Beck at last moment and goes, don't like that. Yep. Change that color. The problem is, Jonesy, she's always right.
0: Of course she is. Of course she is. My wife, she goes around when she renovates stuff. It's like, you know, okay, I need that to be black. No, it's got to be blacker. You know, there's no and they've got colours like white duck and there's hog's bristle, you know, which is pretty much just white and white.
2: That's what I think, but no, apparently not.
0: Just stick to American flag blue for everything.
1: Yes, don't get algae in the pool.
0: It doesn't last for a long time, that's all.
1: And in terms of the wedding, are you hands-on?
2: Well, Beck, I am, because Beck is not the quickest of decision makers, Amanda. So what happens was I will book something. I go, hey, I've booked something for us. We've got 3 weeks to decide, though. There's a cooling off period. So just let me know. And she goes, yeah, okay, I'll have a look at it. And then a week later I say, yeah, how are you feeling about that? She goes, oh, sorry, I'll get to it next week. And then it gets to a day before and I go, hey, we've got to decide by tomorrow. And she goes, oh, yep, it's fine. So I've ended up booking most things. But when it comes to the nice things like what crockery or cutlery or anything that gets out, that'll be all Beck, I'm sure.
1: Right.
0: Yep. I'll tell you this, it's cheaper to buy the napkins, because my daughter just got married. It's cheaper to buy the napkins than hire them. So cloth really? Napkins is cheaper to buy them and throw them out or use them as oil rags than hire them.
2: These are the tips I need.
0: You're welcome.
1: But also, Brendan, when Jonesy got married, what was the moment where you said, if someone phoned up for some details?
0: Oh, right. How did it go? I was a joke. Someone was rang it? Up and was my it? Mother-in-law, future mother-in-law, was there, and I said, hey, Helen, what time's this shindig of yours on tomorrow? Okay, so I was just...
1: Yeah. There's, that's and non-involvement, just, and then there's that.
0: I was just, all you know, all as the groom, all you're going to do is keep the best man under control. Is Hamish going to be your best man?
2: Hamish is not my best
0: what?
2: Man. What? I know. My brother has got that.
1: Yeah, he's rightly been, so.
2: He's just been alongside me longer.
1: The thing is, you two have done very dangerous things together, and I've seen, you know, hands in incredible insect hives and terrible okay. stunts. I hope your Bucks night is going to be calm.
2: Well. Yeah. When I first told Hamish I was engaged, it was, you know, only a matter of hours after I proposed to Beck. He was one of the first person that people I called. And I called him and said, hey, I've proposed to Beck. She said, yes, we're engaged. And he said, oh, it is tradition for friends to take their friends out on a massive Bucks party. So we better just keep with tradition here. Have a very, very long one.
1: So, that's terrifying.
0: So this is when hands go into insect holes. See it all happening.
1: Good luck.
0: Well, congratulations to you, mate, on your upcoming nuptials. Also on the Logie. Yeah. That's for all the people that I'm talking to at the moment. Season 2 of Do Not Watch This Show starts the 3rd of July on ABC. Thank you for joining us, Andy.
2: It's a pleasure. We've brought out just in time for school holidays, unlimited screen time for the kids. Let us parent for your while they're on holiday.
1: They've got opposable thumbs. They can do
0: that.
1: Yeah,
0: they can do that. Press subscribe. Press subscribe.
1: Thanks, Andy.
0: Thanks, Andy.
2: Thank you, legend.
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10: 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M2 Motorway, slow going westbound out of the Lane Cove Tunnel towards Lane Cove Road, Macquarie Park due to a breakdown in lane one. In Leichhardt, M4 Tunnel, we got a truck that's broken down westbound in the shoulder lane. All lanes now back open through Greenacre, Hume Highway westbound passing Tennyson Road. Expect delays pushing back around Strathfield South though. Traffic on the M4 Motorway, quite busy westbound. Westbound at Silverwater Road. Expect congestion through North Sydney, northbound along Warringah Freeway up towards Cammeray. There's so much to do at Sydney Zoo. Over 150 species, up close encounters and more. 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That's Sydney's latest traffic.
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13: Hi there, I'm Chandra Llewellyn. Authorities are pleading for calm after confirmation of Australia's first mainland case of the H5 strain of bird flu in two birds in WA. Work is underway to figure out if H5 has established in wildlife or other birds other than those two. The Federal Minister for Agriculture, Julie Collins, saying she understands why people might be feeling anxious.
14: I also want to reiterate that our poultry system and our agricultural systems remain free from the H5 bird flu.
13: Wanted man James Delamengis has reportedly avoided extradition to Australia after a court ruled against his return. It's understood authorities in Greece have rejected an Australian bid to return Delamengis over the alleged 1999 murder of a Sydney man. The New South Wales government will spend a record $9.2 billion on new and upgraded schools over the next 4 years. The funding to be announced in tomorrow's state budget includes more than $4 billion for Western Sydney. Education Minister Prue Carr saying it will help families have quality public education closer to home.
15: Everyone I meet in new communities says, why can't we build schools as the homes are going up? This government is actually finally doing that.
13: Robert Irwin's star continues to rise. He's been nominated for a Gold Logie and will also host this year's awards in August. Also up for the Top Gong, Ali Langdon, Julia Morris, Sam Pang, Todd Woodbridge and Po Ling Yao, as well as our very own Amanda Keller, up for the most popular presenter.
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13: Updating sport, there's concern after Latrell Mitchell reportedly left training early today in a potential blow to New South Wales ahead of the State of Origin decider. And cricket, the Aussie men are coming home from the subcontinent with some silverware after beating Bangladesh 3-0 in the T20 series. Bowler Spencer Johnson with figures of 2-for-6 off his 4 overs in Game 3 to help Australia to a 7-wicket win.
16: Coming here in these conditions, it's hot. The wickets can vary so much. We saw that in the ODIs and we've seen that here. Adapting to the conditions to walk away with a 3-0 series win.
13: And Sydney Swans midfielder Taylor Adams has announced his immediate retirement from AFL.
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13: Mostly sunny, a top of 19 degrees, a low of 10 tonight, sunny tomorrow 18, mostly sunny Wednesday 19. Right now it's 19 in the city. 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
23: Your Logie's journey has been a long one, and I've been there every step of the way in your time. The Gold Logie, remember all those years ago, and I was your... You were Rambo, and I was Colonel Samuel Troutman.
24: A movie I've never seen.
23: Yeah, but he is the ultimate hype guy. Whenever someone's saying, who's this guy? Colonel Troutman would be there. He is John J. Rambo. I trained him. I created him. And so that didn't work so well. And then we went to the Karate Kid. I can't remember what we did with the Karate Kid.
24: I'm just going to put my head on the desk.
23: We're all in karate outfits.
24: I wasn't.
23: And I got the guys from the living room to be a part of that. And that didn't work. And then...
24: Then I said, can we just tell people how to vote and leave it at that?
23: Then the Amanda Marta Army. So the Amanda Marta's coming. Actually, no, it's an Armada. It's a ship thing. There's no army. So, and that, I thought you were a done deal. But Tom Gleason went and hijacked it with his campaign. So
24: look, the thing is, can I? I've been nominated for Logies before as best presenter, and the Living Room
23: but you know,
24: has won.
23: Yes, forget those guys. What I'm saying to you, you are worthy of this. You're the best in the business when it comes to TV presenting, pound for pound. There is no one better in this country.
24: Well,
23: I'm serious.
24: Thank you.
23: I am serious. If aliens came down and said, "You will be killed." Unless this person does a perfect piece to camera, I would nominate you. There is no one better.
24: No pressure.
23: You are so good at this, and that's why I want you to win, because you're a winner.
24: Thank
23: so
24: you,
23: what I need is, what's my inspo for the next tilt for your Logies campaign?
24: Just tell people how to vote.
23: Yeah, okay. Well, there's all that. Logies.com.au, tvweeklogies.com.au.
24: Can you just say it?
23: Okay, tvweeklogies.com.au. Follow the prompts. But what we need some sort of impetus. You know what I'm seeing there, Ryan?
25: Yeah.
23: You never know what impetus means. We need inspiration.
24: Oh, no, we don't. Just tell people how to vote and that can be it. Please,
23: we'll work on this.
24: Let this be. That's all
23: there.
24: It needs to be.
23: You are a winner. Sing it, boys.
24: That's what you play after.
23: I'm manifesting. That's what all the seed-eating vegans do. They manifest. And it happens.
24: I even need to be?
23: Why don't you take some time? We'll work on that. Speaking of influencers, mum has sparked fierce debate over pregnancy. I'm giving just scant details so you will listen
24: code.
23: Over the next two songs and through this Billy Joel song. But it is important.
24: There's an interesting discussion to be had, not that you'd know it.
23: That's coming up on Gold.

0: love you.
1: Right on. Gold. Hello there. It's Jonesy and Amanda driving you home.
0: Well, let's talk about something that this woman has posted a story about, a certain rite of passage, and people have fierce opinions about it. Might surprise you to hear. She's talking about a baby shower. She said that she took to TikTok to say that her sad reality was that as her due date approached, where was the village she hoped for? They were nowhere to be found. This video has racked up over 6.5 million views. She said the moment she realized no one was planning to celebrate her impending arrival. She posted this alongside photos of her in a lovely dress, heavily pregnant stomach, a couple of other shots of her in a swimming costume saying, "I'm pregnant, heavily pregnant." The imagery mattered a lot to her because that's part of this story for me. She said, at around 34 weeks pregnant, I realized nothing was going to happen unless I organized it myself. It was the same deflated feeling I had when only 4 friends came to my 18th party. She was quick to clarify she didn't expect her friends or family to cop the expense of the shower. Well, then what? She said she was simply longing for her community to offer their time and help to organize a milestone event. There's been lots of for and against here because these casual events, these casual baby showers have become incredibly full-on Instagram friendly.
1: Do it for the gram.
0: Doing it for the gram. And she says, where's my community? I think what she's looking for is, where's my Instagram show-offery? Who's going to pay for my enormous arch of balloons? Who's going to pay for my big temple of cupcakes? This stuff is getting out of hand. This stuff is expensive. Listen to this stat here. This is data from a local parenting network, and researchers said Australians are paying more than $100 million a year for the tradition of a baby shower.
1: Wow.
0: And that doesn't include the present.
1: If men could get pregnant, then it would become the mates at all. It'd be like a bucks party.
0: Or but there'd no alcohol.
1: Yeah, well, there'd be alcohol for the mates, but with the baby, he'd be, you know, Deso driver.
0: But would you pay? Who pays for this? Mm-hmm. And what actually is the modern kitchen tea?
1: It's a tricky one.
0: I mean, the modern baby shower. Yep. In the old days, you'd turn up at someone's house with someone would bring a plate of sandwiches.
1: Yep.
0: Someone would bring a cake. And you'd contribute by giving them baby clothes and some baby stuff. This has now become something else because of Instagram. Mm. And she's saying, where's my village? I don't think she's looking for a village. I think she's looking for Instagram.
1: Yeah, maybe it's a whip pole. No, not a whip pole. Jam etiquette. You know, we have jam etiquette.
0: I think it's wider than that.
1: Wider?
0: Because I think it's not just baby showers. All these rites of passage, because there's baby showers, there's gender reveals, there's hen's nights, there's kitchen teas. Mm-hmm. Someone is expected to organize all of these things. Women have to pay for this. All these working women are spending money on clothes for their friend. They're expected to do all this stuff for their friend's big events.
1: Okay, so not whip pole, not gemetic. What about, let's have a look at the topic spider. So the topic spider.
0: What's the abdomen?
1: Well, that's, no, the topic spider, Ryan.
2: Yeah, I love the idea of the topic spider.
1: No,
2: a spooky, scary intro.
1: No, the topic spider is it's the body of the spider, which is your topic. And then each arm, the legs, are the different tendrils of the topic.
0: Did you read about it on the web?
1: No, look, it's not. The topic spider is a metaphor for what this is going to be.
0: This is hurting. Okay, well, we'll put it, I think it's a pub test. We put it to a pub test.
1: Let's do it.
0: But we'll do it as a pub test, but we'll frame it. We'll talk about it next once I spray Jonesy with the Mortine.
1: No, there's no spider, okay? There's no spider.
2: Could you spider bait for the intro?
1: No.
0: I'm going to put a jar over you and take you outside.
1: Look, let's take a break.
0: A break and get calm heads.
1: We'll gather our thoughts on gold.
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4: 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We've got some delays westbound on the M2 motorway from the Lane Cove Tunnel through North Ryde after some debris has been cleared after a ute lost its load. We've got delays for the M4 motorway tunnel slightly westbound in Leichhardt. Trucks broken down, contained to the shoulder lane though. Heavy in Hinchinbrook southbound, Cowpaster Road down towards the M7. Plenty of activity around Bardia southbound, Campbelltown Road through to Denham Court Road. And congestion for the Hume Highway, Strathfield South westbound through Greenacre 2 after an earlier crash has cleared. 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

0: Gold, hello there. It's Jonesy Demander driving you home this Monday afternoon. Who's responsible for the baby shower? Is it the mum-to-be or is it her friends and family? We thought perhaps, was it a whip poll? It sounds like Jamedicate. Then we thought,
1: we looked
0: at the topic spider, which is not actually a segment. It's just what we call in the trade.
1: Around the arachnid. There's no one's ever called it that in the trade.
0: I've never heard of a topic spider. I'll tell you something about this. In the trade, that's what we call it.
1: Who's we? I've never heard
0: of it. People that work in radio, the people that know radio.
1: Okay. We should have an international show of radio.
0: We also know that the 10th caller is not real. We're not going to play you a song if you request it. There's a good chance you're going to get Billy Joel Uptown Girl. Okay? These are the secrets.
1: Winners are real.
0: Of course the winners are real.
1: Santa's real.
0: As long as they sound good. Anyway, let's go down to the Jonesy Demander Arms for this one.
1: Okay, let's do it. I've changed the topic.
2: Pub test. Does not pass the pub test.
3: Pub test.
2: Pub test. Does it pass the pub test?
3: Pub test.
4: Yeah, the pub test.
5: Doesn't pass the sniff test.
6: Stop it. It's not helpful.
1: I thought I could expand on the topic because we started off talking about a mother who has garnered over 6.5 million views with her TikTok angst. She said, I'm at the end of my pregnancy. No one is arranging a baby shower for me. It's not about the money, she said. I'm happy to pay. I just want my community. Mm-hmm. But when you look at the photos that go with that, you think, no, I think you're looking for something else. You're looking for some Instagram, something, something. But where does this stop? Because her friends have probably been asked to pay for her wedding, her hen's day. Mm-hmm. When I say pay for, it's always one of the bridesmaids or one friend's job. And it's hard work to do all the arranging, matching pajamas for all the hens, this and that, the food, the weekends away, the girls' nights, the this. Then you have the kitchen tea. Then you have the baby shower, the gender reveal.
0: So what's the kitchen tea?
1: This is what it used to be called. This is once you're about, before you get married, you have your hens. This is where, I don't know if people still do this. It used to be people would bring you things to help you set up a home.
0: They bring you like a little bottle warmer.
1: Well, it won't be that these days. This is the thing. It's so expensive.
0: So you're going to get a bottle warmer anymore.
1: But Instagram has taken, I think it's deserving some of the blame for amping up and exaggerating what is expected.
0: When you were pregnant with your boys, did you have one of your BFFs?
1: No, I didn't. I wasn't into any of that. I really wasn't into it.
0: I would have helped you.
1: I didn't want any of it. But I get that that's me. A lot of people love a party and like all of this, but it's getting expensive. And who's going to do the thinking on all of this? This is the thing I worry about. Yep. Is it someone's job it is to take over arranging this stuff for your friend's rituals?
0: So who does it come down to? Is it the mum or is it the
1: friends? Well, I think we're going to call it this. How would you feel if I said paying for other people's wedding and baby events?
0: Because that's what it is. We're broadening it out to weddings now.
1: Well, yeah, all this stuff. You're paying for other people's rituals.
0: Yeah, I didn't see this on the topic spider.
1: It's been there since we first spoke about it, if you cared to look down the abdomen. away from the proboscis. Does it have a proboscis? I don't think it does.
0: No, it's just... Okay.
1: But I think it's interesting to look at the expectation to cover these things for other people. If you want a fancy wedding, great. If you want a baby shower that's got these big balloons and blah, blah, blah, great. But people, I think, are sick of paying for it. But maybe I'm wrong.
0: 135522 is our number. Why don't you call us? We would love to hear from you. That's coming up on Gold.
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10: 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We've got some congestion moving up and down Warringah Freeway, particularly northbound at Mount Street in North Sydney after a breakdown's been cleared off. There's a broken down truck in the M4 motorway tunnel westbound in the shoulder through Leichhardt. Seeing some congestion around Revesby following a two-car crash Canterbury Road at Milperra Road. We are easing up on the M2 motorway westbound through North Ryde out of the Lane Cove Tunnel after debris has been cleared off around Macquarie Park, a slow stretch at Roper Road westbound. Plan ahead with confidence at the Ageing Well Expo this June. Free to attend. 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That's Sydney's latest traffic.
11: Hey, it's Christian O'Connell, and together with our mates at Forex, we are saving a much-deserving Aussie pub. Run by two stars, Tracy and Gary. What a couple of weeks for you and Gary. What have been some of your highlights?
12: 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So
3: highlight. Having the walls painted to the sign writing, furniture starting to arrive. It is a whirlwind. It's something we've never in a million years would have believed it would happen to us. Totally blown our mind that this would happen.
11: Shannon Knoll also then performing live. 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
11: Wow.
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24: I'm Angela Cox. In 7 News, police seize almost $1 billion worth of cocaine in Western Sydney. A man accused of stealing from a Bondi terror victim fronts court. And Mary Fowler surprises junior footballers at Moorbank. That's at 6.
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8: 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Hey,

0: Gold. Hello there. It's Jonesy Demander driving you home. I do like the Simpsons predictions. You know how it's been well documented, the Simpsons TV show, Simpsons predictions. For example, Donald Trump's presidency in 2000, they predicted that would happen. In 1998, Disney buying Fox. 21 years later, Disney indeed bought Fox. 1995, smartwatches. 1994, the horse meat scandal.
1: What was that?
0: That was Lunch Lady Doris is seen serving up assorted horse parts, and lo and behold, years later, that was happening.
1: Horse and now, parts.
0: The Simpsons have predicted a Mexico-Portugal final
1: in the
0: 2026 World Cup.
1: Really?
0: That's what they said.
1: So Portugal-Mexico.
0: In the final.
1: Is that likely? If you look at the
0: It can get to it. Yeah, mathematically, Mexico are probably better than Portugal, but it can happen. It could happen. This is how it went down on The Simpsons.
2: Woohoo! This match will determine once and for all which nation is the greatest on earth, Mexico or Portugal.
3: Oh, I'll kill myself if Portugal doesn't win.
0: Am I right? He's more likely to win that.
4: Well, I don't know. Like, Portugal, very good side, but they haven't been hitting their stride this World Cup, and Mexico have been, so I don't know.
0: Have you eaten any horse meat lately?
4: No, I haven't, no.
0: Are you sure?
1: I've got a World Cup cute story. About Pickles the dog. This was in March. He wasn't pickled. In March 1966, 4 months before England hosted the FIFA World Cup, the trophy was stolen from a stamp exhibition in London. Why it would be part of a stamp exhibition, I don't know. The World Cup trophy was stolen. The theft embarrassed authorities, as you can imagine, triggered a nationwide search. There was a ransom demand, multiple investigations, but police were unable to find the missing trophy. A week later, the breakthrough came from an unlikely source. While walking in South London, a four-year-old black and white collie called Pickles began sniffing around a package hidden beneath a bush next to a parked car. His owner, initially suspected that the package might be dangerous, opened it, saw the World Cup was in it.
0: Right.
1: It was wrapped in newspaper. He took it to the police, who first thought that man was the culprit.
0: Ah, yeah.
1: They cleared him
0: finally.
1: The old
0: Madog found this.
1: Yeah. But, maybe I should keep it. Finders keepers. But Pickles became an international celebrity. He won Dog of the Year. He won a silver medal at the National Canine Defence League. He won a year's supply of free dog food. He received thousands of pounds in reward money, enough to buy a house, like a full house for his owners, not a dog house, I imagine. Months later, England won that FIFA World Cup.
0: Wow.
1: And Pickles was invited to the official celebration banquet alongside the players. sadly, he died the following year while chasing a cat in an accident. So Pickles didn't come to a great end.
0: No.
1: But the life of Pickles was celebrated big time.
0: He delighted many. The pub test is coming up. Today, this is interesting how we got to this.
1: It is. It started with a woman saying, where's my tribe? Where are my people? Where's my community? Who's going to pay for my baby shower? Or who's going to come and set up my baby shower? We've extended that because I think women in particular now have to pay a certain role for their friends' rituals, the weddings, the kitchen teas, the this, the that, the baby showers. So we're going to put that to the pub test next.
0: That's coming up on Gold.
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7: 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Arncliffe, Marsh Street at the M5 motorway. Cars broken down for you westbound run, but looking a little sluggish around the M4 motorway westbound as you pass Roper Road, and delays heading up towards the M4 through St Clair.

0: Montgomery Road. That's from Erskine Park Road. Traffic up and down the M7 fairly clear through Cecil Hills around Elizabeth Drive, and no issues getting onto the M12 motorway for the on-off ramps here. Looking heavy around Homebush West on Centenary Drive south at Arthur Street, and the M4 motorway still busy westbound as you head towards Silverwater Road. 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

0: Gold. Hello there, it's Jonesy DeManda driving you home. When there's big issues to discuss, we go straight down to the Jonesy DeManda Arms for...
1: The pub test.
2: Pub test.
1: Does not pass the pub test.
2: Pub test.
3: Pub test.
1: Does it pass the pub test?
3: Pub test.
2: Yeah, the pub test.
1: Doesn't pass the sniff test. Stop it. It's not helpful.
0: And today...
4: Well, today we're talking about... It's the conversation started with discussing a woman who said, I'm about to have my baby. Where is my tribe? Why aren't they organising a baby shower, pretty much? She said, it's not about the cost. I'll cover that. But where are my people? But these days, I do think that it's become more and more because of Instagram. It's becoming expensive. It's balloon arches. It's a cavalcade of cupcakes. And it's not just baby showers. It's events before the wedding. Mm-hmm. It's events for the bride. It's expensive. It's time consuming for friends to organise this stuff. It's destination weddings. So this is what we're calling it, paying for other people's weddings and baby events. Does it pass the pub test?
5: No, it doesn't. If I want to get married, it is no one's responsibility to do a hen night for me. If I want to have a child, it is no one's responsibility or obligation to do a baby shower for me. I think we should just be done with all this pre this and pre that. Attend the wedding. Go and visit the baby at the hospital or at home, by all means. But all this stuff beforehand, I would do away with it. No.
6: Touchy subject. I'm 49. I'm single. I didn't have children. And I can't explain to you the thousands of dollars I have spent in bridesmaids, in baby showers, in first birthdays, in baptisms. And being single, I can tell you that it's come into the thousands, money that I'll never see for myself.
7: Seriously? I had my son 30 years ago. Nobody paid for me, so what makes it any difference now?
8: And the same with the wedding. Pay for yourself. It's not anybody else's obligation to do that or pick up the tab for you.
9: It's getting out of control. It's just now going further than the gift. You're now being dictated what to buy. And I've got two family weddings next year that are destinations, not in this country. There's another extra added cost. Out of control.
10: No, it doesn't. Unfortunately, the youngsters nowadays want everything for nothing, and it's all about me. Stop thinking about yourselves, guys. Think about others. You want a party, you pay for it.
0: You want a party, you pay for it. Maybe at the wedding, you just have a tap and go. You know, you go to the wedding, tap and go.
4: But I think people accept you pay, you attend a wedding and the wedding's put on for you.
0: Yeah, of course.
4: But you shouldn't have to pay for all that other stuff around it.
0: Certainly no one tap and go on the wedding night.
4: Leave a deposit.
0: Thank you for all your calls. 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Would you like to play?
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22: 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Fiona Ellis-Jones here from Your News Now. 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
24: 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In Neutral Bay on Military Road, a car and motorcycle collision at Merlin Street eastbound. It's in the bus lane. On Warringah Freeway in Crow's Nest, the northbound off-ramp to Brook Street, a bus is conked out through here. A truck crash in Fairfield East, Woodville Road at Seville Street. We've had reports of a building fire through Marrickville, Victoria Road, corner of Chapel Street. Looking really heavy outbound the M4 motorway at Homebush Bay Drive, and some pretty heavy traffic moving through Prospect, Great Western Highway, westbound towards Huntingwood Drive. Running out of hot water? Need a new hot water system? 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That's city's latest traffic.
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27: Hi there, I'm Chandra Llewellyn. The WA and federal government have presented a united front after the H5 strain of bird flu was detected in a second animal. The sick bird was found on a remote beach in WA's south coast and has since tested positive. Federal Minister for Environment Murray Watt is hopeful they can prevent any major outbreak.
28: As I think most Australians now know, we are the only continent in the world that until now has not had this strain on our shores. And what that has meant is that it has given us time as a country to ensure that we are as well prepared as we possibly can be.
27: Capital gains tax is dominating in Parliament today, where Labor and the Coalition are trading barbs over the controversial budget policy still before the Senate. Opposition leader Angus Taylor implied the changes will give Australia the highest tax rate on real capital gains globally. Thousands of students are set to benefit from a record investment in public schools. The Minns government will unveil a $9.2 billion package in the state budget tomorrow across Western Sydney, the city and regional areas.
29: And those communities are entitled to ask and to receive the investment they need so their kids have the same shot everybody else does.
27: Treasurer Daniel Mucki speaking there. Australia has signed a $2.5 billion defence deal with Canada to export our leading radar technology, which helps with detecting at a longer distance than traditional radars. And Iranian negotiators have reportedly packed up and left after a new threat from Donald Trump of fresh strikes, potentially derailing the peace deal agreement.
26: The biggest ever end of financial year sale at Alpine Spas is on now, with huge savings across the entire range. Shop in-store or online at alpinespas.com.au.
27: Updating sports celebrations for Australia with a clean sweep in the T20 series against Bangladesh. The Aussies winning game 3 by 7 wickets after Spencer Johnson took 2 for 6 off his 4 overs. Swans midfielder Taylor Adams has announced his immediate retirement from the AFL. The former Giants and Pies player has succumbed to an ongoing hamstring injury. Adams broke the news to teammates this morning.
0: Obviously, I'm incredibly sad. The journey's over, but the overwhelming feeling I've had all week is gratitude for the opportunity that I've had.
27: And Serena Williams has been handed a wild card for Wimbledon singles, making her first appearance in nearly 4 years. It's after announcing she'll also feature in the women's doubles draw with sister Venus.
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27: Mostly clear today, a top of 19 degrees and a low of 10 tonight. Sunny tomorrow, 18. Mostly sunny Wednesday, a top of 19. Right now it's 17 degrees. 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
9: I'm done.
10: It's a day of celebration. Amanda nominated for best TV presenter in the world. In. Yeah.
12: I think that's the music you play for the winner. I'm only at nomination stage of the Logies.
10: Winner, winner, Muncie dinner. I'm looking at it right now because it's going to happen for you. I feel that we've come to this point.
12: Well, also, I'm happy to say the piano, the TV show itself, yeah, is nominated. And Andrea Lamb, my fabulous offsider. She's up for Best New Talent.
10: She's a junior burger in this game. She just started.
12: Yeah, but she's up for an award as well.
10: And I want her to win.
12: I'd like you to vote for her too, Brendan. And for the show, the piano.
10: Done and done and done. All happening for you. If you want to be a part of this, head to tvweeklogies.com.au and follow the prompts. I know it sounds unsexy, but look at what I'm looking at. That's sexy.
12: I'm in a cardigan and I'm really bringing
10: it home.
12: You're
10: rocking the suburbs.
12: I sure
10: just
12: am.
10: Just like Michael Jackson did. Coming up, Instagram is here and we've got another World Cup roundup. That's coming up on Gold.

0: Gold. Hello there. It's Jonesy and Amanda driving you home this Monday afternoon.
1: Have you ever entered a competition?
0: Yeah. Cornflakes many years ago to win a moped bike. Yeah, to say why you would like this bike. And someone said that if you put a really colourful, made a colourful envelope.
1: That was your big, forte.
0: That was a
1: all
0: thing.
1: Show, no substance.
0: Yeah, you make a. And I just thought, I really, really, really, really, really want this bike.
1: Did you get it?
0: 25 words of yeah. No, I did not get it.
1: I remember I won a radio. There was a cat food competition to name their new cat food. And my father, who loves a pun, said, why don't you call it Shasta? Shasta have her blah, blah, blah cat food. I didn't win the major prize, but the most exciting thing in the world, I still remember coming home and there was a box for me on the doorstep and had a little radio in it.
0: Shasta.
1: Shasta.
0: Trust you to get the word shast in there somewhere.
1: The reason I mention competitions is that in 1998, a woman in Ecuador entered a Coca-Cola raffle. What she had to do was to collect 6 commemorative Coca-Cola glasses, exchange them for coupons, place the coupons in a ballot box. She won a trip to the World Cup.
0: Oh, good.
1: She thought she'd just won a trip to that World Cup for that very first year. But in fact, she'd won a trip to every World Cup ever for the rest of her life.
0: Really?
1: So that was in 1998. She's from Ecuador. She has never been on an aeroplane before, never left her hometown. So she has attended France in 1998, Korea, Japan in 2002, Germany in 2006, South Africa in 2010, Brazil in 2014, Russia 2018, Qatar 2022. She's expected in the States 2026, but they're saying here, she may have some health issues that may stop her getting there.
0: Yeah, they're kind of hoping for that. They're going, oh, gee, she's really cashed in on this, hasn't she?
1: Well, that was the prize.
0: Great prize.
1: And not knowing, she thought, oh, that's nice. We're going to go to a World Cup and get on an aeroplane. No, every 4 years. Amazing.
0: Yeah, I like all this. I like the World Cup soccer stuff because I was reading
1: about. Sort of the parallel stories, aren't they? The periphery stories.
0: Yeah, the side stories. So in 62, the Chilean team.
1: Ate each other?
0: No. The Chilean team, they had a strategy. I don't know if they stumbled upon this or it was a thing. So before taking on Switzerland and beating them, they ate Swiss cheese. And then before they took on Italy, they ate spaghetti. This isn't a joke. I'm not making – this is what happened.
1: What was the thinking behind it? We'll smell like you.
0: Yeah. Before they took on Russia.
1: Vodka.
0: Vodka?
1: No, I really did. They drank vodka.
0: Yeah, before they took on Brazil.
1: Coffee.
0: But they lost.
1: Oh.
0: So they should have eaten, I don't know, something else from Brazil maybe. What else did Brazil got?
1: Brazil nuts.
0: Nuts, eat a Brazilian.
1: You can giggle all you like. You have to end this segment.
0: I'm not giggling.
1: You have to grow up, Benny Hill, and end this segment.
0: I'm not giggling at anything. Something that popped up in my algorithm over the weekend is Trump's reflection pool.
1: Oh, you seen that? Hilarious.
0: Let's talk about that also. Instagram makes its return on Gold.
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3: 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Traffic is a little busy around Huntingwood westbound on the Great Western Highway after an earlier crash near Huntingwood Drive. Expect congestion through Fairfield East, Woodville Road at Seville Street. A truck crash here. It's hit a pole. Delays both directions, but worse for the southbounders. In Neutral Bay, Military Road at Merlin Street, just near Warringah Freeway. A car and motorcycle collision that's eastbound in the bus lane. M4 Motor way, it's quite busy travelling westbound from Silverwater Road out towards Prospect Highway and delays south over the Ride Bridge. Want to feel like a big deal? You will during Prime Day. 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

0: Gold, it's Jonesy D'Amanda driving you home this Monday afternoon. There are two camps on the reflecting pool, depending on where your algorithm's tuned. On one side of the fence, it's poor tradesmanship and dodgy contractors. On the other side, it's Antifa transgender people trying to upset the regime.
1: So what's happened? So this pool's been there for a long time in Washington.
0: Yeah. It's the one in Forrest Gump. You love Forrest Gump.
1: Not so much, but
0: you don't like the movie Forrest Gump. I don't know why. It's a great
1: Maybe
0: thing.
1: I need to revisit it. I watched it.
0: You got to watch
1: it
0: again.
1: It when I wasn't in the right zone.
0: It's so good, you know.
1: But anyway, that.
0: Well, you know that bit when Jenny goes traipsing through
1: the. Yeah, it's a very famous story.
0: And he's making that speech. Well, that was just a return serviceman just commentating about his life in Vietnam. But that is the reflecting pool.
1: Yeah, and it has been there for.
0: A long time.
1: A long time. So why did Donald Trump decide to fix it?
0: I think he's just doing a bit of a zhuzh up. You know,
1: and he wanted to paint it in more patriotic colours, I think.
0: Yeah, so it's American flag blue. And unfortunately.
1: Unfortunately, that blue looks like algae.
0: I'm surprised. It's shallower than I expected. I thought it'd be a bit deeper. And then there's people putting chlorine in there. They've gone out of their local swim mart and they're just upending chlorine. And the paint. My problem with paint is, what is it with paint? You got paint and it'll stick to everything. You can never get it off. But then when you put it on an application where you don't want it to come off,
1: you know,
0: it comes
1: if you
0: off.
1: Should test a good paint is put it near a wedding dress or something.
0: There you go.
1: You know, that's the worst time and paint's going to stick to it.
0: There you go. Already a current affair on the case to follow up the dodgy tradesman.
2: He's the fake tradie who has his sales pitch down pat, promising the world only to leave a trail of destruction.
3: And you can have something you're going to be very proud of and it'll last for 50 to 100 years before you have to do anything with it. Very strong, powerful substance that we use. And we picked a color called American flag blue. We had color choices. And before it was just gray. It was the color of concrete and stone. So it's going to be really special. I thought you'd like to see it.
0: 50 to 100 years.
1: Or a couple of weeks.
0: 2 weeks. Instagram is here. Would you like to play? Last week we gave away $1,000.
1: Give us a call. $2,000 is up for grabs every day.
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6: 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Fairfield East, Woodville Road's now being closed off northbound after a truck has struck a pole at Seville Street. Motorists are being diverted onto Malta Street. Langkow, Pacific Highway approaching Longaville Road. A car's broken down northbound. A car and motorbike collision through Neutral Bay. Military Road eastbound just near Warringah Freeway at Merlin Street contained to the bus lane. A pretty slow stretch on the M4 both directions between Prospect and around Harris Park. Traffic is slow moving too for the M5 motorway westbound Riverwood out towards Moorbank. 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Investing carries risk. That's Sydney's latest traffic.
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8: I'm Angela Cox. In 7 News, police seize almost $1 billion worth of cocaine in Western Sydney. A man accused of stealing from a Bondi Terra victim fronts court. And Mary Fowler surprises junior footballers at Moorbank. That's at 6.
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0: Instagram. 10 questions, 60 seconds on the clock. You could pass if you don't know an answer. We'll come back to that question if time permits. You get all the questions right. $1,000.
5: And you can go with $1,000, which is what occasionally happens. People say, thank you, I'll go.
0: It can happen.
5: You can, however, answer a bonus question and double your money, but it's double or nothing.
0: It can happen for you, like Amanda is going to win Best Presenter in the World. Oh. Isn't that right, Kelly, of Carolyn Springs?
6: Hello, yes, that's correct.
0: So, Kelly,
5: no pressure on me or you,
0: Can
5: Kelly.
0: I just say we have your support here?
6: Yes, absolutely.
0: Jonesy Demand. Okay. No, don't Jonesy Demand. TVWeeklogies.com.au. Actually, just send it to me and I'll
5: That's
0: vote.
5: Not helpful, Brendan. That is not helpful.
0: Actually, I can't vote twice. I wanted to. I wanted to
5: if
0: hack
5: you just
0: the system.
5: Tell people how to vote and we can be done.
0: Just will you do that for me, Kelly?
6: I'll vote. Okay, I'll 100%
5: thank you. Yep, I didn't even say how, Brendan.
0: I just said go to TVWeeklogies.com.au.
5: And follow
0: the prompts.
5: Thank you. It's awful having to beg for this.
0: You're
5: stuff.
0: Not begging. I'm doing the begging.
5: Okay. Well, thank you. Kelly, let's see what we can do for you. We've got 10 questions. We've got 60 seconds. If you're not sure, say pass. We might have time to come back, all right?
6: Okay, no worries.
5: Unreal, Kelly, because here we go. Here comes question number one. What is the first meal of the day called?
6: Breakfast.
5: Question two. Kindy is short for what?
6: Kindergarten.
5: Question three. Sugar comes from which plant?
6: Pass.
5: Question four. Sleepers and studs are types of what?
6: Earrings.
5: Question five. Who is the father of Lachlan Murdoch?
6: Rupert Murdoch.
5: Question six. Which car company makes the model Santa Fe SUV?
6: Hyundai.
5: Question seven. Negroni is a type of what?
6: Beer.
5: Oh.
0: That's Peroni.
5: Yeah, Negroni's a cocktail.
0: Oh, no. Kelly. You're
5: and
0: doing
5: sugar
0: so well.
5: Comes from sugar cane.
0: You know
5: sugar
0: that? Cane.
5: Oh, Plops, you would have come back and got that one, I'm sure.
0: Kelly.
5: Oh, I'm sorry,
0: man,
5: Kelly.
0: You were on your way.
6: That's okay. Thank you. I'll be voting anyway, Amanda.
5: Oh, thank you,
0: Kelly.
5: I appreciate it.
0: We appreciate your support.
5: Thank you, Kelly.
0: And we'll get it back to you after Amanda's finished using it.
5: Coming up next, Steven Spielberg was asked a very weird question about E.T.
0: Okay.
5: And I'll play his answer for you.
0: That's coming up on Gold.
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8: 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In Fairfield East on Woodville Road, a truck struck a pole. Northbound traffic has been closed at Seville Street. We've got a southbound lane currently blocked off in the area. Do expect delays. Lane Cove, Pacific Highway approaching Longaville Road. A car's broken down in the left turn lane. Traffic for the M2 motorway. It is smooth sailing westbound from the Lane Cove Tunnel to Pennant Hills Road, taking 9 minutes. A bit of a different story for the M4 motorway. Runtime's 30 minutes from Homebush out to Eastern Creek. There's some pretty heavy traffic passing Church Street. 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
9: Hi, I'm Sally Pearson. Australia's 86-strong track and field team has been locked in for the Glasgow Commonwealth Games, with women making up half the team. Jess Hull, Jemima Montag, Nina Kennedy, Michelle Jenniker and Nicola Olislagers are among those who have confirmed their spots. The Adelaide Thunderbirds are through to a third Super Netball Grand Final in 4 years after smashing the Melbourne Vixens by 14 goals. Serena Williams has been granted a wild card for the singles draw at Wimbledon starting next week. She'd already been given a wild card for the doubles.
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0: Gold. Hello there. It's Jonesy the Man. It is Monday afternoon, driving you home. Hope everything's going peachy pie.
1: I've just been looking at this interview that a journalist has done with someone from the New York Times. She's speaking. Her name is Rachel Abrams, and she hosts the New York Times podcast, The Daily. I love that podcast. I listen to that all the time.
0: Mm-hmm.
1: But she was recently interviewing Steven Spielberg, and she asked him a really quirky question.
2: Was E.T. slimy or dry?
1: Was E.T. slimy or dry? Before I play the answer, what do you think?
0: I thought maybe a little leathery. You know, when he was, they found him in the creek. Remember they found him in the creek? It was a bit slimy then when he was unwell.
1: Ryan, what do you think? You seen E.T.?
3: I have seen it. It was a long time ago. I think he's slimy.
1: I pictured him like the neck of a Galapagos turtle, sort of dry, dry and leathery.
0: Maybe
1: like an
0: the
1: elephant.
0: Consistency of a elephant.
1: An elephant.
0: Elephant's trunk.
1: So that's what we think. Here's what Steven Spielberg said when asked, was E.T. slimy or dry?
4: E.T. What a wild question. E.T. Was a little moist, but never slimy.
5: A little moist, but never slimy. Was that an actual directive you gave?
4: E.T. was only dry when E.T. got sick.
5: Right,
4: and
5: right,
4: then
5: right.
4: E.T. was dry.
5: Okay, moist, but
4: I've
5: not...
4: I've never been asked that question before, ever.
5: So basically the answer is in the middle. So all the friends I've argued with about this over the years, everybody's a little right.
4: When I hear the word slimy, I think it's H.R. Giger Alien with when the teeth come out.
5: Uh-huh.
4: That's slimy.
5: Okay.
4: E.T. never had the tendrils of drool.
5: Right, no, it's true. No, he didn't
4: go that far.
1: Mm. But maybe Steven Spielberg did.
0: Yeah, he's got a bit of a
1: But he said it was a bit like a dog's nose, that he was when it was dry, it meant it wasn't well. That's what they say about a dog's nose, don't they? If it's wet, it's healthy.
0: I thought a dog always had to have a moist nose.
1: Yeah, that's right. If the nose is dry, it means it's not well, which is the same as E.T.,
0: okay.
1: In that same interview, do you want to know what E.T.'s birth name was, E.T.'s real name?
0: Sure, I didn't know this.
1: Gavin? No, it was it was Zrek.
0: Zrek.
1: Z-R-E-K. Zrek. Because apparently there was a nine-page sequel treatment titled E.T. 2 Nocturnal Fears, but didn't go anywhere. But the character's real name was revealed to be Zrek.
0: Wow. There was never a sequel for E.T., was there?
1: No.
0: You would have thought in the world of sequels, and especially Spielberg, he's bang up for a sequel.
1: Imagine the bike he'd be on next time.
0: Yeah, what would he be doing?
1: Electric bike.
0: Slimy, not the first slimy A-lister in Hollywood, eh?
6: Righto, E.T., that's enough.
1: Good. Before
0: Vote
1: Jonesy
0: for Amanda to win best presenter in the world. TVWeekLogies.com.au. Follow the prompts. Do it.
1: Are you being held hostage?
0: Do it now. No, I'm doing like a subliminal thing.
1: Okay.
0: Manifesting.
1: All right. Well, thank you.
0: All the seed eaters, the vegans, they all do this. And look, it all happens to them.
1: You know, you're appalling yourself. I know that.
0: I am.
1: We're back tomorrow.
0: Yep.
1: For Tin Hat Tuesday. 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We want your conspiracies.
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23: 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M5 motorway through Milperra, slow citybound towards a Horsley Road with a breakdown into Fairfield East. We've had a truck crash that's brought wires down. It struck a pole, closing Woodville Road northbound at Seville Street. Light vehicles can divert onto Malta Street. Heavy vehicles can sit the Horsley Drive. In Marrickville, crews on scene with a building fire that's closed off Victoria Road northbound between Sydenham Road and Chapel Street. Pretty busy for the M4 motorway still westbound from Church Street out towards Prospect Highway. 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That's City's latest traffic.
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26: Hi there, I'm Chandra Llewellyn with the latest news. Australia signed a $2.5 billion defence deal with Canada to export our leading radar technology, which helps with detecting targets at a longer distance than traditional radars. Defence Minister Richard Miles saying the government is open to selling the tech to other close allies.
27: And this is an exquisite technology with really impressive IP and something that we would only do with the closest of friends.
26: The Minns government is investing billions of dollars in school infrastructure over the next 4 years. Part of the state budget, Treasurer Daniel Mookey says more will be revealed tomorrow.
0: People are under such pressure right now with the cost of living, and they do expect relief, but they also respect reform. They expect us to provide help for today, but to build for tomorrow.
26: Detectives have charged a New South Wales school teacher with child abuse offences in Sydney's West. Police carried out a search warrant at a school in Auburn on Friday, allegedly finding electronic devices containing child abuse material. A Sydney mum who was bitten by a suspected great white shark remains in a critical but stable condition in hospital. In a statement, her family says it is a long road ahead for her. It's after hundreds of people braved a morning swim at Coogee Beach yesterday. Also making news, Robert Irwin has been nominated for a Gold Logie alongside I'm a Celebrity co-host Julia Morris. Amanda Keller, Eddie Maguire and Karl Stefanovic are all up for Best Presenter Awards.
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26: Updating sport, Latrell Mitchell has reportedly been sent for scans on a calf issue after leaving training early. The Rabbitohs star was due back on Thursday for the clash against the Eels. South Sydney forward Lachlan Hubner says it is a huge setback.
1: He can do some freaky stuff, so to have him back would be good, but it doesn't always happen how we want it to. So, yeah, whoever's next will get the job done.
26: Swans player Taylor Adams has announced he's hanging up the AFL boots after a string of injuries. The 32-year-old played 229 matches for GWS, Collingwood and Sydney. In tennis, Gold Coast Bernard Tomic is among six Aussies in action tonight for the opening day of qualifying for Wimbledon. That's the latest news and sport.
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26: Mostly clear and down to a low of 10 degrees tonight. Sunny tomorrow, 18. Mostly sunny on Wednesday. It's up of 19 degrees. Right now, it's 16 in the city. And one pub, $250,000 worth of renovations needed. And a deadline of this Friday. 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
0: All right, every Monday we play back your misheard lyrics. As we're playing them back, if we hear what you think you're mishearing, if we don't hear it, and for the great ones,
2: instant Hall of Famer.
0: And as always, this feature is powered by you guys. So whenever you mishear them, email me, christian@christianoconnell.com.au. Last week, a couple of Hall of Famers, Dennis, AC/DC, You Shook Me All Night Long. My mind was aching and we were baking with you. Morgan, our junior listener, 12-year-old Morgan, Queen, Another One Bites the Dust. Hey, I'm going to get to poo. That's why you're in the Hall of Famer, if you come up with champagne radio like that. All right, this Chris has got this one, Higher by Creed. Can you take me higher to a place where blind men see?

0: Or is it, what's higher than that?
1: What?
0: Higher level of awareness. Go into a place where I'm Mel C. Can you take me to a place where I'm Mel C? Can you take me higher? Get ready. To a place where I'm blind and see. It's because it's Creed and his big voice, and he's really pacing it beautifully, where he just wants to be Mel C.

0: That is exactly the kind of stuff we love. Chris James, come on in.
1: Instant Hall of Famer.
0: Alistair Grisbrook, We Didn't Start the Fire. Billy Joel, British Beatlemania.
2: British Beatlemania.
0: Or Have the Brits Beat Romania.
2: British Beatlemania.
0: British Beat Romania.
2: British Beatlemania.
0: Yes. Kelly's got the Rolling Stones, Start Me Up. Or has Mick seen a deadly scorpion? Scorpion! Oh, I love that scorpion.
1: Instant Hall of Famer.
0: Reminds me of my fear when I thought I saw that snake a couple of weeks ago when we were in Sydney. Do you remember? 17 floors up. It was the cable to my headphones. Del Brown, punk rocker, teddy bears with Iggy Pop. I'm a punk rocker, yes I am. Or is Iggy a prawn cracker? Yes, I am.
3: Wow, that's spot on.
0: Brilliant. I'm a prawn cracker. Yes, I am.
4: I'm a prawn cracker. Yes, I am.
0: Brilliant, Dale.
1: Instant Hall of Famer.
0: These are great today. Thank you very much. Pete's got this. She's Got to Be Loved by Jenny Morris. She's Got to Be Loved.
5: She got to be loved.
0: Or has she got two pillows?
5: She got to be loved.
6: Oh, yes.
0: Yes, it's there. Now, Will's got this. Christian, I have a double misheard from an English soccer chant. It's supposed to say them chanting, that is embarrassing, that is embarrassing.
7: That is embarrassing, that is embarrassing.
0: It's a very kind of like, a lot of the soccer chants I've heard aren't that polite. It's actually quite formal.
3: Yes.
0: That is embarrassing, team.
7: That is embarrassing, that is embarrassing.
0: So he's got two possible misheards for this. Either, that isn't my receipt. Can you hear it?
3: Yes, that is.
0: That isn't my receipt.
7: That is embarrassing. That is embarrassing.
0: Or is it lobsters in motion?
7: That is embarrassing. That is embarrassing.
0: I'm hearing lobsters in motion.
7: That is embarrassing. That is embarrassing.
3: The second time I heard it, the first time I didn't.
7: That
0: lobsters
7: is
0: in motion.
7: Embarrassing. That is embarrassing.
0: Yes, it's a double word either way.
1: Instant Hall of Famer.
0: Well done, everyone. Some brilliant ones today. Thank you very much. Keep them coming. Email me directly when you mishear them, christian@christianoconnell.com.au. Thank you.
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10: 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Wires down with a truck crash in Fairfield East. Woodville Road shut northbound between Malta Street and Fairfield Street. The right southbound lane is also blocked off. Light vehicles take that diversion. Heavy vehicles can consider using the Horsley Drive instead. In Stanmore, Stanmore Road at Wemyss Street, we've got a two-car collision westbound. Marrickville, a building fire closing Victoria Road northbound between Sydenham Road and Chapel Street. They have contained the blaze, though. Into Bankstown, Stacey Street's looking a little heavy northbound at Macaulay Avenue. 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
4: Hello.

0: Christian O'Connell's show. So I'm heading back to the UK Saturday, go see my mum, my dad, my sister. I want to take some stuff that really shows what a great new home for me and my family this is. What do I take this time, though? I'm taking Tim Tams. I take Tim Tams every single time.
1: Okay. Right? What sort do you take, though?
0: I take a variety, a couple of different flavours, actually.
2: Yes. How are they received over in England?
0: They're kind of like, we've got biscuits.
1: No.
0: It's not revolutionary, the Tim Tams.
2: Because
0: you've
2: got the lesser ones. What are the penguins?
0: No, the penguin.
2: They,
0: I'm afraid to say that in taste test, penguins are superior.
2: You're going to be kicked out.
0: I'm sorry.
1: I bet they don't have the double choc penguin. Penguins, though.
2: Yeah, you got double choc penguins?
0: Yeah.
2: Oh.
0: Yeah.
1: Yeah.
2: Right. Yeah. We thought we had you there.
0: Yeah. You're on the ropes, yeah, on the ropes. Got a hell, quick comeback from the pom. Counted that one effortlessly. Yes. I'm not sure if you're aware of this. Other countries also have a lot of what you've got. So what team, what should I put in there? What else could I take back to the UK to impress Mum and Dad? What an amazing home this is for me now.
2: Well, it's summertime over there. I'm thinking...
0: Oh, you'll love this. So I spoke to Mum yesterday. She goes, just to warn you... And they are there. It's a severe weather warning when you get here. It's going to be like 31, 32 degrees. So be careful. Mum, you know, I've been living in Australia for 8 years. It can get pretty hot there. I'm not the one who's going to be running indoors at 31.
1: Have they got aircon, though?
0: No.
1: Oh, no.
0: There's no reason for
1: it.
0: Yeah,
1: I know.
0: So what else should I be taking, Ria?
2: I'm thinking a pair of budgie smugglers. I know it's summertime. It's 31 degrees. There are going to be people swimming out in... The ponds, the Thames.
0: The Thames? No one swims in the Thames. You'd never see them again. That murky old river.
2: And so maybe a beautiful pair of budgie smugglers to take around that lovely...
0: I'm sorry, so budgie smugglers, again, universal. We have them in the UK.
2: No.
1: Yeah, but you never get to wear them because of the weather.
0: Oh, no, people do. Unfortunately, people do. No, they're not an Aussie thing.
2: Really?
0: They had them all over the world.
2: Oh, okay.
1: What about, I've got something for you. What about chicken salt?
0: Now, that is a great idea, Patsy. That's one thing that when we came here, started with how great it tastes on stuff. Yeah. It makes anything better.
2: Mm. So you guys don't have chicken salt in the UK?
0: It's not such a big thing. No, not at all. Oh, I've never had it before. Never tasted what a sensation it is. Chicken salt is great. Yeah. What are there in the way of snacks? What can you offer me that I could take back?
1: Well, there's barbecue shapes.
0: Yes.
1: And there's got to be barbecue. Can't be pizza.
2: Oh, yeah, don't be
1: taking
2: pizza.
1: They're good, but not like the epiphany.
0: What's the chicken one as well that's really nice?
2: Chicken crimpy.
0: Those, that's it. Yeah. I love those. The crimpy's coming.
2: Yep. And the underrated...
0: And also they stink as well. I might crack them open on the flight over.
1: Oh, nice.
0: You know, it's an hour into a 21-hour flight. Who's got chicken crimpies out?
2: What about the Australian finger bun? It's like, have you ever had a finger bun?
0: No.
2: It's a small, I guess it's just like a long bun with icy frosting on top.
0: Again, those exist in the UK. I can't keep putting stuff out and go, we've got that. So basically, Australia has what we've got, but just not as good.
1: You've got to put a can
0: next
1: of Milo.
0: You're going to go, why don't you take a soccer ball? Yeah, we've got that.
2: Well, actually,
0: I thought soccer was Australian.
2: One thing you haven't got, maybe you could take over the Ashes urn.
0: Oh! Shakalak. Christian, what about Vegemite shapes? They're nice, but not remarkable. Great sales pitch, Richard. That's head of marketing. One of the team has actually, producer Tino, 50% of the Chuckle Sisters, has actually worked in UK radio somehow. Now, no, I said somehow because it's incredible news. Now, producer Tino, what did your mum and dad send back to you, mate?
3: So they used to send me things that I would miss from home, and Mum used to send me Bond's underwear.
0: We have underwear in the UK.
2: We don't have underwear.
3: It's not the same. Nothing is as good as a Bond's cotton underwear.
0: Yes. Oh, we've got underwear. Is underwear.
2: No, you don't.
3: Bond's underwear, Cadbury chocolate, because I think the Cadbury tasted bad in the UK.
0: No, it does not. It's better in the UK. I'm going to bring some back, actually. I'm going to bring back a care package for you guys from the UK.
2: I would love that.
0: Okay, and what else would they send you?
3: She would also send me classic Vegemite and Milo, because the Milo in the UK they have, but it's fake and it wasn't good.
0: Oh, come on, where do you get these conspiracy? Where do you get these conspiracy theories from? Listen, why is it fake?
3: It wasn't made in Australia. It was made in Nigeria and it wasn't the same.
0: don't ever go at Nigeria. Why are the Nigerians serving up fake Milo to the Poms?
3: I don't know why, but it was not very good. It was all chunky and ugh.
1: Oh, yeah.
0: I just probably hadn't melted probably in the drink. Stir it.
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6: 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There's a truck crash that's brought wires down through Fairfield East. Woodville Road closed off northbound between Malta Street and Fairfield Street. The right southbound lane also blocked off. For light vehicles, continue through these diversions to rejoin Woodville Road via Fairfield Street. Heavy vehicles, maybe take the Horsley Drive instead. Into Stanmore, Stanmore Road, two-car collision westbound around Merchant Street. Some patchiness too, city-bound for the M4 motorway through to the Church Street exit. What can you do in 2 minutes? 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
7: Oh, my God.
4: Another bill bites the dust.
0: I'm going to pay the $550.
7: Oh, my God. Thank you so much.
4: Another bill bites the dust. 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Another bill bites the dust. 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
0: It's been paid off. 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We've got it.
4: Another bill bites the dust.
0: $500.
7: You're too kind. You're amazing.
0: I'm going to pay that off.
7: Oh, you're kidding.
0: I'm going to give you $600.
7: You're amazing.
4: Hey, you better send it through. Another bill bites the dust.
7: Oh, Christian.
4: Cash in again tomorrow from 6. 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

0: Over the last couple of weeks, we've been on a mission to save Aussie pubs. Thanks to Forex, the pub is calling. Somewhere between the first sip and the last laugh, it's always a Forex. So we found the pub we wanted to. Well, at first we thought it was going to be a reno. It is a reno, more a restoration, because the pub, I know a lot of you have seen it on our social account. You can see the videos that's been going on over the last couple of weeks. We've got daily updates. We found this beautiful pub and a beautiful couple that were running it as well, Tracy and Gary, up in a place called Helidon, about an hour and a half outside Brisbane. And Rimo and I went up there a couple of weeks ago and fell in love with Tracy and Gary and this pub and the whole story. They saw it online. They were looking for somewhere, a big family home that they could retire to, a place for the grandkids to run around. They saw this pub. But then when they moved in, they realized they couldn't shut the pub down. And Tracy and Gary were ideally hoping to retire. They spent the last 2 years as accidental publicans running a pub they did not want to be running. But they do it because they care about the community, and they're those kind of Aussies. You know people like this. And also, the other thing to tell you something about, Tracy, 2 weeks into when they moved into place, found out that she had MS as well. That has not diminished the zest for life that Tracy has. She is irrepressible. And we'll be up there this Friday. We're doing the big unveil. We're taking the show. We're all flying up to... No sleep to Toowoomba?
1: Yes, correct.
0: We're rocking up in Toowoomba on Thursday night, hitting it hard. And then the big live show on Friday. And it's not just us coming doing the entire show up there. We have a very special musical guest singing live. What about me? It isn't fair. All great pubs need live entertainment. We've got Shannon Knoll. Not only is he doing this banger. What a manky dog. Intimidates him. He's also going to do horses if he sticks around. Anyway, let's get the star of all this on right now. Tracy joins us live. What a couple of weeks for you and Gary. What have been some of your highlights as this reno is going around, you know, your home?
2: Everything's a highlight, down to, you know, having the wall painted to the signwriting. Furniture's starting to arrive. It is a whirlwind. It's something we've never in a million years would have believed it would happen to us.
0: And Shannon Knoll also then performing live as well Friday. That's going to be amazing.
2: Yes, we're getting so many Facebook messages and phone calls.
0: And you've had a wedding. Someone had their wedding reception there last week.
2: The wedding was wonderful. We had nearly 70 guests. For the wedding, they absolutely loved it. They couldn't believe the transformation that the shed had taken over.
0: Yeah, it's starting to look incredible. I see the videos every day. Now, we sent up our man, intern Pete, last week. Was he, you can be honest, was he any good? It didn't appear that he did anything up there.
2: Christian, he hopped in our Dodge and drove down the wrong side of the street.
0: What? He's not even European. What do you mean he went down the wrong side of the street?
2: I know. People were asking, where's he from? With him? I kept saying America. He just took off like a bat out of hell down the wrong side of the street.
0: Like in a Tracy Chapman song, Fast Car. That's Pete's life.
2: Josh was a nervous wreck.
0: Yeah, it would appear all he did was only report back on how good the local spa shop is to get some snacks for the tradies that work in there.
1: And it sounded like he had a lot of bacon and egg rolls that you made for him, Tracy.
2: Oh, yes, yes. And coffee. Large cups, short cups, little cups, big cups.
0: Well, I'm sorry to say he's insisted. No wonder now. He told me he's going back Wednesday to scout ahead to get everything ready. Now I know where he's going. This is go and get more of those bacon rolls and coffee from you, Tracy.
2: Well, I'll hide the car keys.
0: Do. Well, I can't wait to see you Friday for the big unveil, Tracy. Good luck this week. Enjoy all. And as always, a joy to chat to you, mate.
2: Thank you so much, Christian. See you Friday.
0: We will.
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4: 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A truck crash in Fairfield East. It's brought wires down, closing Woodville Road northbound between Malta Street and Fairfield Street. Light vehicles can take this diversion. Heavy vehicles, maybe try the Horsley Drive. We've got the southbound right lane as well blocked off. Into Stanmore, there's been a two-car collision westbound along Stanmore Road near Merchant Street. M4 motorway fairly clear westbound from the M7 out to the foot of the Blue Mountains. Bit of city-bound traffic as you head towards Pitt Street and off at the Church Street exit. 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

0: Christian O'Connell Show. Brand new time waster today on International Monkey Day. We're looking for your monkey movies. All right, we're looking for your monkey movies. Be careful with monkeys. No laughing business. Ripped Face Off.
1: Oh, no. Yeah. Oh, my goodness. Silver.
0: The Big Babunski.
1: Gold.
0: Throw Kakar from the train.
1: Silver Plus.
0: Gone Gorilla. Not Gone Girl. Gone Gorilla. Mystery surrounds this story.
1: Silver Plus.
0: Ape Fear.
1: Gold.
0: No Donkey Kong Country for Old Men.
1: Silver Plus.
0: Saving Primate Ryan.
1: Gold.
0: And Seven was a chilling old movie,
1: wasn't it?
0: Oh, I hate
1: that. Oh, that movie actually gives me nightmares.
2: But don't worry, I've got a better one.
0: Seven Monkeys Jumping on the Bed.
1: Now, that is a much better
0: no
1: movie.
0: No more monkeys jumping on the bed. You heard what the doctor said. Mama's just called him.
1: Gold. Oh, I hate that movie set. I still have just nightmares
2: awful.
1: About it.
2: That box.
1: What? Don't. I genuinely...
0: should have realised then. Spacey.
1: The clues were pretty right in front of her.
0: Hiding in plain sight. Anyway.
1: Much nicer movie, though.
0: Yeah, what you got?
1: Deep Chimpact. Little Albert, Albert the Second up in space.
2: Now we know his name.
0: Yeah, right, Silver.
1: Have you seen that movie about the mafia monkeys?
2: Oh, yeah.
1: Baboondock Saints?
0: Bronze.
1: This this gorilla's got to do a big talk during wartime.
2: Oh, yeah.
1: It's King Kong speech.
0: No, that's good.
1: You won an Oscar for it.
0: Gold. King Kong speech.
1: And R.I.P., she did a lot of good work, but her best work was Goodall Hunting.
0: Oh, wow. To Jane Goodall. Yes, very smart. All right, gold for that. What have you got there? Monkey movies. Rio, you're primed and ready to mark.
1: I'm primate and ready to mark.
0: Oh, my God. This guy's got the zingers. A baboon with a view.
1: Gold.
0: Well done, Tracy. King Kong and I.
1: Gold.
0: Not Forgiven. Great Western there. Unforgiven.
1: Silver.
0: Monkey Largo.
1: Silver.
0: I know what you did with the last banana.
1: Gold.
0: She's the Mandrill.
1: Silver.
0: Any Given Sunday.
1: Silver Plus.
0: Chimps playing American football. Great, I'd watch that. Hunt for the Red Ass Toba.
1: That's gold.
0: Well done, Corey. I rung a tango and cash.
1: Silver Plus.
0: The Curious George of Benjamin Button.
1: Silver.
0: Almost. Pretty in Pink Bum.
1: Silver.
0: Come on. Primates of the Caribbean.
1: Gold.
0: When Harry Met Sally.
1: Gold.
0: Well done, Steve. Horton Fings a Poo.
1: Oh. Come on now, bro.
0: I thought that was gold. That's it's smart.
1: I guess it's smart.
0: Chimpanzee Zoolander.
1: Silver.
0: Tough Luck Mitch. Silverback Mountain.
1: Gold.
0: There's Simeon About Mary.
1: Gold.
0: That's very good, Mark. There's Simeon About Mary. Iron Mandrill.
1: Silver Plus.
0: What about old Capuchin Phillips?
1: Gold.
0: Steve, that's very good. Steve Harmon did that one. Capuchin Phillips. Kong in 60 seconds.
1: Silver.
0: What about Big Marmoset's house?
1: Gold.
0: Macaque to the Future.
1: Silver Plus.
0: All right, who is today's Albert the Second?
1: It's Capuchin Phillips.
0: Capuchin. That's the Christian O'Connell Show for today. The countdown is on for our big live show in our Ultima Pub Render, the Criterion Hotel. 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We're back tomorrow. 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
9: Hi there, I'm Chandra Llewellyn with the latest news. Authorities in the Solomon Islands are examining a ship believed to be linked to Australia's largest ever seizure of cocaine. 2.7 tonnes of the drug was seized at a property in Sydney's west after arriving in the country, North Queensland. AFP Commander Stephen Jay says investigations into the drug's origins are continuing.
10: 8 people have been charged. Realistically, we expect there will be further activity ongoing as well. It's a significant importation. It's a significant amount of drugs. It has a significant syndicate sitting behind it, we have no doubt.
9: The Agriculture Minister, Julie Collins, has revealed a second bird has tested positive to bird flu in Western Australia. Testing has confirmed that both a brown skua and northern giant petrel tested positive for H5N1 avian influenza.
11: So I want to reiterate that this is two birds that have been found with the H5 bird flu in an isolated area of Western Australia. I also want to reiterate at this time there is no evidence of any mass mortalities.
9: And the New South Wales government will spend a record $9.2 billion on new and upgraded schools over the next 4 years. The funding to be announced in tomorrow's state budget includes more than $4 billion for Western Sydney. Education Minister Prukar says it will help families have quality public education closer to home.
12: Everyone I meet in new communities says, why can't we build schools as the homes are going up? This government is actually finally doing that.
8: The biggest ever end of financial year sale at Alpine Spas is on now, with huge savings across the entire range. 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
9: Updating sport, the Rabbitohs face a nervous wait after Latrell Mitchell left training early today. The Bunnies star has been sent for scans after suffering a calf injury just days before he was hoping to make his return to the field from a back injury. Teammate Jai Gray admits it's not nice to see.
13: You just want to see all your teammates get out in the field and, you know, not have these injury setbacks. But he will be back, so we're just hopeful. Obviously, we don't know how bad anything is at the moment. So, yeah, obviously devastated for him.
9: And Swans midfielder Taylor Adams has announced his immediate retirement from the AFL. The former Giants and Pies player has succumbed to an ongoing hamstring injury. That's the latest news and sport.
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9: Mostly clear and down to a low of 10 degrees tonight. Sunny tomorrow, 18. Mostly sunny on Wednesday. It's up of 19 degrees. Right now, it's 16 in the city. And one pub, $250,000 worth of renovations needed. And a deadline of this Friday. See the latest on Christian O'Connell's Save Our Pub on the Gold Facebook page.

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Daycare to the dentist. 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
1: We found the pub we wanted to reno. The pub is the Criterion Hotel. This Friday, we're doing the big unveil. Let's get the star of all this on right now, Tracy. What a couple of weeks for you and Gary. What have been some of your highlights?
2: Everything's a highlight. 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
3: Dad asked you questions. There are no answers to his questions. He was just being sarcastic and you'd try and answer the questions that were no answers to. You put the bins out. He said, nah. He said, why not? I said, forgot. Yeah, forgot. What do you mean you forgot? I said, it's like not remembering. He said, how do you forget? I said, how? Good question. I don't know. He said, you don't know. Why don't you know? Why don't I know why I don't know how I forgot? I don't know, my brain's hurting. I know that much. He could say three different things in one breath and he wouldn't finish one of them. Don't put that. How many times? Come here.
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0: Hey, it's Christian O'Connell, and together with our mates at Forex, we are saving a much-deserving Aussie pub. Run by two stars, Tracy and Gary. What a couple of weeks for you and Gary. What have been some of your highlights?
1: Everything's a highlight. Having the walls painted to the signwriting, furniture starting to arrive. It is a whirlwind. It's something we've never in a million years would have believed it would happen to us. Totally blown our mind that this would happen.
0: Shannon Knoll also then performing live. That's going to be amazing.
1: Yes, we're getting so many messages and phone calls.
0: Tracy, I didn't even know you had a phone line there.
1: Yes, it just came in the last few weeks.
0: Wow.
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2: 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A line you'll never forget? 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
1: We found the pub we wanted to renovate. The pub is the Criterion Hotel. This Friday, we're doing the big unveil. Let's get the star of all this on right now, Tracy. 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
1: We found the pub we wanted to reno. The pub is the Criterion Hotel. This Friday, we're doing the big unveil. Let's get the star of all this on right now, Tracy. What a couple of weeks for you and Gary. What have been some of your highlights?
2: Everything's a highlight. 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
1: Now, we sent up our man, intern Pete. You can be honest. Was he any good?
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2: People were asking, where's he from? I kept saying America.
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0: let you know you want to make it.
1: Christian O'Connell's show. Big week for us in the show. This Friday's show, we are live in Queensland at the Criterion Hotel for the big unveil for the big reno. Tracy and Gary get to see everything that's been happening over the last 3 weeks. Shannon Knoll. Still can't believe that yesterday. I was playing some Shannon Knoll songs. I was like, he's singing live on the show this Friday in a pub. It's amazing. I cannot wait to head up there Thursday. And, of course, obviously, the third Socceroos game as well.
2: Yes.
1: Now, the other big thing for me is the next day on Saturday, I head back to the UK, see my mum, my dad and my sister. I haven't seen them for a year and a half. Very, very excited about seeing them. And whenever I go back, I always take some bits from Australia to showcase, really, what an amazing country this is.
2: The best of this country.
1: The best of the best. What do I take this time, though? I'm taking Tim Tams. I take Tim Tams every single time.
2: Okay.
3: What
2: right?
3: sort do you take, though?
1: I take a variety, a couple of different flavours, actually.
2: How are they received over in England?
1: They're kind of like, we've got biscuits.
3: No.
1: You know, it's not revolutionary, the Tim Tams.
2: Because you've
1: what
2: got
1: I mean?
2: The lesser ones. What
1: no,
2: the
1: and
2: penguins
1: a penguin.
2: Or
1: they, I'm afraid to say that in taste test, penguins are superior.
2: You're going to be kicked out.
1: I'm sorry.
3: I bet
1: I'm
3: they don't
1: sorry.
3: Have the double choc penguin. Penguins,
2: okay. Yeah, you got double chalk penguins?
1: Yeah.
2: Oh,
1: yeah.
2: Yeah. Right. Yeah. We thought we had
1: you there. Yeah. on the ropes. Right. Hell, quick comeback from the pom. Counted that one effortlessly. Yes. I'm not sure if you're aware of this. Other countries also have a lot of what you've got. Australian steals a lot of things and make out that they invented it.
2: Russell Crowe.
1: Viennetta. Crowded house.
2: Pavlova.
1: So what team, what should I put in there? What else could I take back to the UK to impress mum and dad? What an amazing home this is for me now.
2: Well, it's summertime over there. I'm thinking...
1: Oh, you'll love this. So I spoke to mum yesterday. She goes, just to warn you, they're, it's a severe weather warning when you get here. It's going to be like 31, 32 degrees. So be careful. Mum, you know I've been living in Australia for 8 years. It can get pretty hot there. I'm not 31. The one who's going to be running indoors at 31.
3: Have they got aircon though?
1: No.
3: Oh, no.
1: There's no reason for
3: it.
1: Yeah,
3: I know. Yeah.
1: There's no reason why. It'd be odd if you walked in someone's house and they had air conditioning in the UK.
3: Yeah.
1: It'd be really, really, what's that for? Why would you need that for one day a year when the summer kicks in? So what else should I be taking, Rhea?
2: I'm thinking a pair of budgie smugglers. I know it's summertime. It's 31 degrees. There are going to be people swimming out in the
3: Thames.
2: Ponds, the Thames.
1: The Thames? No one swims in the Thames. You'd never see them again. That murky old river.
2: And so maybe a beautiful pair of budgie smugglers to take around that lovely...
1: So budgie smugglers, again, universal. We have them in the UK.
2: Yeah,
3: but you never get to wear them because of the weather.
1: Oh, no, people do. Unfortunately, people do. No, they're not an Aussie thing.
2: Really?
1: They had them all over the world.
2: Oh, okay.
3: Oh, what about, I've got something for you. What about chicken salt?
1: Now, that is a great idea, Patsy. That's one thing that when we came here, started with how great it tastes on stuff.
3: Yeah.
1: It makes anything better.
2: Mm. So you guys don't have chicken salt in the UK?
1: It's not such a big thing. No, not at all. Oh, I've never had it before. Never tasted what a sensation it is. Chicken salt is great.
3: Yeah.
1: What are there in the way of snacks? What can you offer me that I could take back?
3: Well, there's barbecue shapes.
1: I love shapes.
3: One and only.
1: Yes.
3: And there's got to be barbecue. Can't be pizza. Oh,
2: yeah, don't be taking
3: They're good,
2: pizza.
3: But not like the epiphany.
1: What's the chicken one as well that's really nice?
2: Chicken crimpy.
1: Those, that's it.
2: That, yeah.
1: I love
2: good.
1: Those. The crimpy's coming.
2: Yep. And the underrated...
1: And also they stink as well. I might crack them open on the flight over.
3: Oh, nice.
1: You know, it's an hour into you on a 21-hour flight. Who's got chicken crimpies out?
2: What about the Australian finger bun? It's like, have you ever had a finger bun?
1: No.
2: It's a small, I guess it's just like a long bun with icy frosting on top.
1: Again, those exist in the UK. I can't keep putting stuff out and go, we've got that. We've got that. We've got that. So basically, Australia has what we've got, but it's not as good.
3: You've got to put a can
1: next
3: of Milo.
1: Next, you're going to go, why don't you take a soccer ball? Yeah, we've got that.
2: Well, actually,
1: I thought soccer was Australian.
2: One thing you haven't got, maybe you could take over the Ashes urn.
1: Oh! Boom! Shakalak!
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0: Roma, Roma, ma gaga, ooh la la, what's your bad romance?
1: Christian O'Connell's show. So I'm heading back to the UK Saturday, go see my mum, my dad, my sister. I want to take some stuff that really shows what a great new home for me and my family this is. What should I take in my suitcase? I actually am going to take some Denko rub. My poor mum fell over on Friday when I saw her yesterday on Zoom. She's got a massive black eye. It was actually really horrible to see, you know, that she'd fallen like that. But if you are going to fall over, great place to fall over. Just outside the doctor's surgery, after seeing the doctor who said, you need to maybe start taking some whey protein, because my mum suddenly, for some reason, at 75, a couple of years ago, turned vegetarian. I said, that's great. You just need to make sure you're still getting your, you know, at your age, you need to look after your bone strength. Mm. The doctor had been warning her about bone strength. My mum tumbled outside afterwards. Oh. The thing is, you can't tell nurses anything, right? And my poor mum took a tumble and fell over outside the doctor's surgery. And then three doctors came running out to attend her. So I need to take some. Also, she was wearing an eye patch when I saw her yesterday. And I was like, my mum's wearing an eye patch. There's no, she hasn't said why she suddenly wearing an eye patch. So I thought, for a bit of fun, I'll go with this. She's not talking about the fact she's wearing a flipping eye patch. And I think, I'll just time it. How long into this Zoom until my mum goes, let's talk about the eye patch? 7.5 minutes.
2: Oh, wow. That's too long.
1: She's going around all these other stories. And then, the best story you've got is the eye patch.
3: You're a pirate.
1: What's
3: now?
1: Under that?
2: Oh. Wait, don't put Danker up on her eye. That'll sting. Yeah. Don't do that.
1: Oh yeah, maybe you're right. Actually, That's the worst thing. This is why, guys, I need you out. What should I take back from Australia? Not Denko rub. That's out. Christian, what about Vegemite shapes? They're nice, but not remarkable. Great sales pitch, Richard. That's head of marketing. Hey, mum, dad. What are these? Are they remarkable? Not remotely.
4: If I like them, though, I don't know.
1: But they'd be great novelty value. Christian, what about Aussie Lamingtons?
2: Good one.
1: That's a good one. What about a kangaroo scrotum bottle opener?
3: Oh, dear.
1: Christian, cherry ripes.
3: Oh, cherry ripes are great.
1: Christian, what about Ugg boots for the family?
2: Nice.
1: Uggs is a good idea. At the moment, the things that I really like are chicken crimpies.
2: Top of the list.
1: And Ugg boots. No, and of course, Forex.
2: Of course.
1: My mum can rub that. In that black eye, and it'll probably be healed within minutes.
2: Immediately.
1: Now, one of the team has actually, producer Tino, 50% of the Chuckle Sisters, has actually worked in UK radio somehow. Now, No, it said somehow because it's incredible. News.
2: 6 a.m. all over again.
1: You know, because a lot of people always ask me about the difference between Australian radio and British radio, and the only way I could describe it is Australian radio is like a sewer. And UK radio is a pure stream in heaven. Now, producer Tina, what did your mum and dad send back to you, mate?
5: So they used to send me things that I would miss from home, and mum used to send me Bond's underwear.
1: We have underwear in the UK.
2: We don't have underwear.
5: It's not the same.
1: We have underwear in the UK.
5: Nothing is as good as a Bond's cotton underwear.
1: Yes. What we've got underwear is underwear.
2: No, you don't,
1: but
2: you
1: now,
2: don't.
1: Now it gives me like maybe... Maybe Benny Hill's a documentary. Now everyone's trousers were always falling down.
2: Yes.
1: Because of loose elastic.
2: Yes, you got weak-ass undies.
1: If he'd have had Bonds, there'd been no Benny Hill. No running around with people's underwear falling down and stuff like that. So what else was in the care package? Bonds underwear.
5: Bonds underwear, Cadbury chocolate, because I think the Cadbury tasted bad in the UK.
1: No, it does not. It's better in the UK. I'm going to bring some back, actually. I'm going to bring back a care package for you guys from the UK.
2: I would love that.
1: Okay, and what else would they send you?
5: She would also send me classic Vegemite and Milo, because the Milo in the UK they have, but it's fake and it wasn't good.
1: Oh, come on. Where do you get these conspiracy theories from? Come on, Tina. Listen, why is it fake?
5: It wasn't made in Australia. It's made in Nigeria and it wasn't the same.
1: don't ever go at Nigeria. Why are the Nigerians serving up fake Milo to the Poms?
5: I don't know why, but it was not very good. It was all chunky and...
3: Oh, yeah.
1: I just probably hadn't melted probably in the drink. Stir it.
5: No matter what I stirred, it was terrible.
1: Okay, all right.
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0: Christian O'Connell's show. Christian, what about you taking a Kubra hat back to England? You know what it's like there with all that non-stop sun. How are you going to get any shade? Please be safe. Come back alive. Thank you, Kimmy B. I will. Santos has sent a message as well. Christian, take Patsy's famous meatloaf back to your mum. She could use a laugh after a fall. What? Come
1: what is
0: on.
1: This? Pick on what, Pat's
0: Santo, come on, Santo. Hell's wrong with him.

0: baby.
1: Look, yes, you lost, but you can still be winning even when the Socceroos lose. Goals mean prizes. Prizes, coffee machines. Amazing raffle coffee machines for all goals and Socceroo goals in our goal-a-thon. Thanks to Harvey Norman. Score winning deals on Breville Coffee. Install online at Harvey Norman. Half-year clearance on now. All right, two songs. You guess any of these correctly, and you can have a coffee machine. This song needs a coffee. What is the song? We need to make these harder. Our listeners are just so smart. And that also, the Johnny Boy, Danny Boy is so obvious in that. But what about this one? Too much coffee.
2: That sounds like Missy Elliott.
1: Let's get your freak on. Natalie, good morning, Natalie.
3: Hello, guys. How are we?
1: We're good. Hope you had a lovely weekend, Natalie.
3: I had a lovely weekend, yes. A lovely weekend.
1: Now, Natalie, let's see if we can win you a Breville coffee machine. What do you? Which one are you going for?
3: I think it's a bit of a tongue twister, but is it Tub Thumping Chumbawamba?
1: Yes, it is. You are a winner.
3: Thank you.
1: Too early on a Monday morning for that tongue twister, isn't it? It is Tub Thumping Chumbawamba. Take it five times. Natalie, you've got a brand new coffee machine. Well done. Have a great week.
3: Thank you so much. You too.
1: All right, now, I actually think the tougher one is this one. Brett, you think you got the answer. Morning, Brett. Welcome to the show, mate.
4: Morning, Christian. How are we all?
1: I'm good. Did you have a good weekend?
4: I had a great weekend, thank you.
1: Brett, did you get up early and watch the... You have to work. What do you do for a living, Brett?
4: I'm a firefighter.
1: Oh, well, you guys live off coffee, don't you?
4: Absolutely. Absolutely.
1: Now, give your crew a shout-out. Where are you stationed?
4: Stationed at Castle Hill.
1: Brilliant. Well, thank you very much for what you and your colleagues do. Let's try and win you this coffee machine. What song do you think this is, Brett? What do you reckon?
4: I know this song because my daughter sings it all the time and practically like that. That's Taylor Swift, Shake It Off.
1: This dad knows his Tay-Tay.
5: Hey!
1: Get it! Fiery Brett, you won the coffee machine. Well done.
4: Thank you very much, everyone. Thank you. That's fantastic. I'll be awake all day.
1: Yes. Brett, thank you very much for calling.
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0: Christian O'Connell Show. Good morning, Jason O'Keefe. Christian.
1: Sounds like the Aussies are throwing down the culinary gauntlet. Time for the Nashes. It's a food version of the Ashes. Anyway, Christian, the Nashes is a blind taste test that will commence when you come back from the motherland with fresh wares. It's on. Australia versus England. Penguin will take on Tim Tam. Cadbury's versus Aussie Cadbury's in the UK. UK Milo versus Australian Milo. And the list goes on. Jason O'Keefe, that is a killer idea. I'm going to send you a prize. We're definitely going to do that. All right, right now, though, we're looking for your stories. Falling. You can be just falling. Falling down, falling through, falling into.
2: Oh, good.
1: Love. Oh. Falling out. Not of love, just falling out of a taxi.
2: Car. Truck. Out of love.
1: Yes. On Misery Tuesday. New thing we're doing. Christian, I got another banger about falling out of love. Well, I found out he was cheating. You've won a coffee machine. That is the sort of thing that could easily happen on Australian radio. And I can't even say, not on our watch. Anything could happen on Australian radio. So Chris, Patsy's husband, the love god, has put a dainty foot through the ceiling.
3: Yes, just like a ballerina's toe through the roof of the ceiling when he was putting the Christmas tree up there.
1: Were you sat in the room and suddenly a bit of Chris's foot came through?
3: I was sitting watching Netflix and I just heard this almighty bang and I thought, oh, he's dropped the tree or something up there. To see his toe dangling through the plaster.
1: It's an amazing image.
3: Yeah.
1: It looks like he's trapped up, though, and he's trying to punch his way out.
3: He lives up there.
2: Strange things.
1: All right, so we're looking for your falling stories this morning. Falling. Any stories about falling, falling into, and falling out of? Some might have fallen out of a tractor.
2: True. Or falling onto something. Is that something?
1: Yes. Yes. I remember once falling onto a lady and spilling my drink all over her blouse.
3: That's what
1: it was
3: you said.
1: Really, really, you know, when someone's going, it's okay. It's okay. I just need a couple of towels. You know, when it's so not okay. She just wanted to glass me, but she couldn't because there were witnesses there.
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0: Christian O'Connell Show. We're looking for your falling stories. 13:55:22. Rio's got a salacious appetite for them. I've just seen you messaging the Chuckle Sisters. Have we got any good falling stories? We'll take those next. Ooh, lovely. Christian, falling story. Was it a heavy metal concert? Fell down. I thought I was going to die, but as it turns out, heavy metal people are really nice. And I had several people worried about me, and they got me back up on my feet. Well, I love that. All right, we'll update all our files and preconceptions of heavy metal fans. Okay, every Monday at 10 past 8, we do your misheard lyrics.
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0: All right, every Monday we play back your misheard lyrics. As we're playing them back, if we hear what you think you're mishearing, if we don't hear it, and for the great ones.
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0: And as always, this feature is powered by you guys. So whatever you mishear them, email me, christian@christianoconnell.com.au. Last week, a couple of Hall of Famers, Dennis, AC/DC, You Shook Me All Night Long. My mind was aching and we were baking with you. Morgan, our junior listener, 12-year-old Morgan, Queen, Other One Bites the Dust. Hey, I'm going to get to poo. That's why you're in the Hall of Famer, if you come up with champagne radio like that. By the way, I'm halfway through a story. It's just coming right now. Someone falling five stories.
3: Oh, my.
0: A mum who cannot be broken.
4: No, wow.
0: No broken bones.
5: What?
0: That's how do you insane. Fall five stories?
5: Onto mattresses or?
0: Yeah, mums are tough.
5: It's true.
4: Oh, yeah.
0: They are tough. A dad, I wouldn't have got up from that.
5: No. Most humans wouldn't.
0: Actually, right. Yeah, but mums are human plus.
5: Superhuman.
0: All right. This Chris has got this one. Higher by Creed. Can you take me higher to a place where blind men see?

0: Or is it, what's higher than that?
1: What?
0: Higher level of awareness. Go into a place where I'm Mel C. Can you take me to a place where I'm Mel C? Can you take me higher? Get ready.
2: Boy,
0: it's because it's Creed and his big voice, and he's really pacing it beautifully, where he just wants to be Mel C.

0: That is exactly the kind of stuff we love. Chris James, come on in.
1: Instant Hall of Famer.
0: Alistair Grisbert, We Didn't Start the Fire. Billy Joel, British Beatlemania.
2: British Beatlemania.
0: Or Have the Brits Beat Romania.
2: British Beatlemania.
0: British Beat Romania.
2: British Beatlemania.
0: Yes. Kelly's got the Rolling Stones, Start Me Up. Or has Mick seen a deadly scorpion? Scorpion! Oh, I love that scorpion.
1: Instant Hall of Famer.
0: Reminds me of my fear when I thought I saw that snake a couple of weeks ago when we were in Sydney. Do you remember?
3: On the 17th floor.
0: 17 floors up. It was the cable to my headphones. Del Brown, punk rocker, teddy bears with Iggy Pop. I'm a punk rocker, yes I am. Or is Iggy a prawn cracker? Yes, I am.
3: Wow, that's spot on.
0: Brilliant. I'm a prawn cracker. Yes, I am.
2: I'm a prawn cracker, yes, I am.
0: Brilliant, Dale.
1: Instant Hall of Famer.
0: These are great today. Thank you very much. Pete's got this. She's Got to Be Loved by Jenny Morris. She's Got to Be Loved.
4: She got to be loved.
0: Or has she got two pillows?
4: She got to be loved.
5: Oh, yes.
0: Yes, it's there. Now, Will's got this. Christian, I have a double misheard from an English soccer chant. It's supposed to say them chanting, this is embarrassing, this is embarrassing.
6: That is embarrassing, that is embarrassing.
0: So that is embarrassing, that is embarrassing.
6: That is embarrassing, that is embarrassing.
0: It's a very kind of like, a lot of the soccer chants I've heard aren't that polite. It's actually quite formal.
3: Yes.
0: That is embarrassing, team.
6: That is embarrassing, that is embarrassing.
0: So he's got two possible misheards for this. Either, that isn't my receipt.
6: That is embarrassing! That is embarrassing!
0: Can you hear it?
3: Yes, that is.
0: That isn't my receipt.
6: That is embarrassing! That is embarrassing!
0: Or, is it lobsters in motion?
6: That is embarrassing! That is embarrassing!
0: I'm hearing lobsters in motion.
3: The second time I heard it, the first time I didn't.
0: Lobsters in motion.
6: That is embarrassing.
0: Yes, it's a double word either way.
1: Instant Hall of Famer.
0: Well done, everyone. Some brilliant ones today. Thank you very much. Keep them coming. Email me directly when you mishear them. Christian at christianoconnell.com.au. Thank you.
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3: It's been paid off. 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
4: You're amazing.
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Christian O'Connell Show. Christian, Matt here. Many years ago, I fell through an old garden shed roof. The whole thing fell down around me. To this day, my family still tells the story like it's the best thing they ever saw. My family would be the same if that happened to me, Matt. We're going to do this tomorrow morning on the show, Your Falling Stories. But right now, let's tell you about the amazing story of the last couple of weeks and save our pubs.

0: Over the last couple of weeks, we've been on a mission to save Aussie pubs. Thanks to Forex, the pub is calling. Somewhere between the first sip and the last laugh, it's always a Forex. So we found the pub we wanted to. Well, at first we thought it was going to be a reno. It is a reno, more a restoration, because the pub, I know a lot of you have seen it on our social account. You can see the videos that's been going on over the last couple of weeks. We've got daily updates. We found this beautiful pub and a beautiful couple that were running it as well, Tracy and Gary, up in a place called Helidon, about an hour and a half outside Brisbane. And Rimo and I went up there a couple of weeks ago and fell in love with Tracy and Gary and this pub and the whole story. They saw it online. They were looking for somewhere, a big family home that they could retire to, a place for the grandkids to run around. They saw this pub. But then when they moved in, they realized they couldn't shut the pub down. And Tracy and Gary were ideally hoping to retire. They spent the last 2 years as accidental publicans running a pub they did not want to be running. But they do it because they care about the community. And they're those kind of Aussies. You know people like this. And also, the other thing to tell you something about, Tracy, 2 weeks into when they moved into place, found out that she had MS as well. That has not diminished the zest for life that Tracy has. She is irrepressible. And we'll be up there this Friday. We're doing the big unveil. We're taking the show. We're all flying up to... No sleep to Toowoomba?
1: Yes, correct.
0: We're rocking up in Toowoomba on Thursday night, hitting it hard. And then the big live show on Friday. And it's not just us coming doing the entire show up there. We have a very special musical guest singing live. What? All great pubs need live entertainment. We've got Shannon Noll. Not only is he doing this banger, what a manky dog intimidates him. He's also going to do horses if he sticks around. Anyway, let's get the star of all this on right now. Tracy joins us live. Morning, legend.
2: Good morning. How are you?
0: I'm great, Tracy. I'm great. We love chatting to you. So, what a couple of weeks for you and Gary. What have been some of your highlights as this reno is going around, you know, your home?
2: Everything's a highlight, down to, you know, having the walls painted to the sign writing, furniture starting to arrive. It is a whirlwind. It's something we've never in a million years would have believed it would happen to us.
0: The sign writing looks great, doesn't it? Then the guy's cycling did a great job.
2: Yes.
0: And
2: it's totally blown our mind that this would happen.
0: And Shannon Noll also then performing live as well Friday. That's going to be amazing.
2: Yes, we're getting so many Facebook messages and phone calls.
0: Tracy, I didn't even know you had a phone line there.
2: Yes. It just came in the last few weeks.
0: Wonderful. Well done. Wow. All right. So, Tracy, what is happening this week? Because obviously it's the last couple of days. You know, it's all got to be done Thursday. So what are they doing this week?
2: Yeah. So this week, this morning, the floors are going in. The painting's being finished off. The carpentry's been finished off. The furniture's arriving. Everything's coming together this week.
0: And has it been chaos for you and Gary? Because this is also your home. And you've had a wedding. Someone had their wedding reception there last week.
2: The wedding was wonderful. We had nearly 70 guests for the wedding. They absolutely loved it. They couldn't believe the transformation that the shed had taken over.
0: Yeah, it's starting to look incredible. I see the videos every day. Now, we sent up our man, intern Pete, last week. Was he, you can be honest, was he any good? It didn't appear that he did anything up there.
2: Christian, he hopped in our Dodge and drove down the wrong side of the street.
0: What? He's not even European. What do you mean he went down the wrong side of the street?
2: I know. People were asking, where
0: he's
2: from?
0: With him?
2: I kept saying America. Yeah, he just took off like a bat out of hell down the wrong side of the street.
0: Like in a Tracy Chapman song, Fast Car. That's
2: Josh
0: Pete's life.
2: Was a nervous wreck.
0: Yeah, it would appear all he did was, all he report back on is how good the local spa shop is to get some snacks for the tradies that were working there.
1: And it sounded he had a lot of bacon and egg rolls that you made for him, Tracy.
2: Oh, yes. And coffee. Large cups, short cups, little cups, big cups.
0: Well, I'm sorry to say he's insisted. No wonder now. He told me he's going back Wednesday to scout ahead to get everything ready. Now I know where he's going to. Just go and get more of those bacon rolls and coffee from you, Tracy.
2: Well, I'll hide the car keys. Do.
0: Well, I can't wait to see you Friday morning for the big unveil, Tracy. Good luck this week. Enjoy all. And as always, a joy to chat to you, mate.
2: Thank you so much, Christian. See you Friday.
0: We will.
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0: 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Time for this morning's Time Waster. Today on International Monkey Day, we're looking for your monkey movies. The producers have handed me the top five most famous monkeys of all time.
1: Oh, good list.
0: Hot topic, I like it.
2: Who do you think is in there? Pat and Rio. Yeah, famous monkeys of all time. Who comes to mind?
3: What was that monkey off the Clint Eastwood movie?
0: Clyde.
3: Yes, Clyde.
0: Right, and so the big orangutan, isn't it? Right-hand turn Clyde. I love those movies. Any which way but loose. Not in the Power Five.
3: Oh.
1: The first monkey in space.
0: Yes, boom, number one. Albert the Second.
1: Great name for an astronaut monkey.
0: Great name, but terrible job.
1: I guess.
0: At number two, Bubbles.
3: Yeah, ooh. Michael Jackson's monkey.
0: Yep. Number three, Harambe. At number four.
1: Harambe!
0: I know. They just made these up. At four, a fictional one, Marcel, Ross's pet monkey in Friends.
1: Yes,
0: you remember?
1: Yeah.
0: And at number five, Congo the Painting Chimp.
1: Oh,
0: not
1: familiar.
0: Never heard of him. Created over 400 abstract paintings. Anyway. Oh. Even sold one to Picasso.
1: He sold a painting to Picasso is impressive.
0: That should be at number one. Yeah. If you're that good at art, Picasso goes, bloody, I mean, I'm good, but there's levels to this. What's your name? Congo, I'll buy it off you. That should be about Ross's one in Friends, who just did nothing other than sit on his shoulder. Anyway. Didn't know I cared that much about the top five power rankings of chimps, but I really do, turns out. All right, we're looking for your monkey movies. Be careful with monkeys, no laughing business. Ripped Face Off.
1: Oh, no. Dear. Oh, my goodness. Silver.
0: The Big Babunski.
1: Gold.
0: Throw Kakar from the train.
1: Silver Plus.
0: Gone Gorilla. Not Gone Girl, Gone Gorilla. Mystery surrounds this story.
1: Silver Plus.
0: Ape Fear.
1: Gold.
0: No Donkey Kong Country for old men.
1: Silver Plus.
0: Saving Primate Ryan.
1: Gold.
0: And Seven was a chilling old movie, wasn't it?
1: Oh, I hate that old movie. Actually gives me nightmares.
0: But don't worry, I've got a better one. Seven Monkeys Jumping on the Bed.
1: That is a much better
0: movie. No more monkeys jumping on the bed. You heard what the doctor said. Mama's just called him.
1: Gold. Oh, I hate that movie set. I still have just nightmares
0: awful.
1: About it.
0: That box.
1: Don't. I genuinely...
0: We should have realised then. Spacey.
1: The clues were pretty right in front of her.
0: Hiding in plain sight. Anyway.
1: Much nicer movie, though.
0: Yeah, what you got?
1: Deep Chimpact. Little Albert the Second up in space.
0: Now we know his name. Yeah, right, Silver.
1: Have you seen that movie about the mafia monkeys?
0: Oh, yeah.
1: Baboon Doc Saints?
3: Oh, that's actually really good.
0: Bronze.
1: This gorilla's got to do a big talk during wartime.
0: Oh, yeah?
1: It's King Kong's speech.
0: No, that's good.
1: He won an Oscar for it.
0: Gold. King Kong's speech.
1: And R.I.P., she did a lot of good work, but her best work was Goodall Hunting.
0: Oh, wow. To Jane Goodall. Yes, very smart.
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0: good feeling. 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
4: 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Got a real good feeling. To the moment you get home with Jonesy and Amanda.
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0: 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Today's Time Waster on International Monkey Day. We're looking for your monkey movies. Rio, you're primed and ready to mark.
1: I'm primate and ready to mark.
0: Oh, my God. This guy's got the zingers. Up for grabs is a fuel voucher. A baboon with a view.
1: Gold.
0: Well done, Tracy. King Kong and I.
1: Gold.
0: Not forgiven. Great Western that. Unforgiven.
1: Silver.
0: Monkey Largo.
1: Silver.
0: I know what you did with the last banana.
1: Gold.
0: She's the Mandrill.
1: Silver.
0: Any Given Sunday.
1: Silver plus.
0: Chimps playing American football. Great. I'd watch that. Hunt for the Red Ass Toba.
1: That's gold.
0: Well done, Corey. I rung a tango and cash.
1: Silver plus.
0: The Curious George of Benjamin Button.
1: Silver.
0: Almost. Pretty in Pink Bum.
1: Silver.
0: Come on. Primates of the Caribbean.
1: Gold.
0: When Harry Met Sally.
1: Gold.
0: Well done, Steve. Horton Fings a Poo.
1: Come on now, bro.
0: I thought that was gold. That's it's smart.
1: I guess it's smart.
0: Chimpanzoo Lander.
1: Silver.
0: Tough Luck Mitch. Silverback Mountain.
1: Gold.
0: There's Simeon About Mary.
1: Gold.
0: That's very good, Mark. There's Simeon About Mary. Iron Mandrill.

0: Silver plus.
1: What about old Capuchin Phillips?
0: Gold.
1: Steve, that's very good. Steve Harmon did that one. Capuchin Phillips. Diary of a Chimpy Kid.
0: Gold.
1: What on Adam? Monkey Magic Mike. A stripper chimp.
0: Oh, now you're talking.
1: Oh, yeah?
0: I don't wonder why I said that. Oh, silver.
1: Gave a little bit too much away there, my friend. Hey, whatever floats your boat, my friend. You want to pay cash to a chimp that strips, gives you a little lap dance? That's your business. Good for you.
0: It's not exactly what I said.
1: It's what I'm interpreting it as. Anyway, where were we? I tell
0: just
1: you what we were.
0: I'm trying to defend myself.
1: We're on the radio. Kong in 60 seconds.
0: Silver.
1: What about Big Mama Set's house?
0: Gold.
1: What about old Monkey Magic Mike? Oh, he's falling to pieces over there. Come on. Focus, Rio. He's getting all giggly.
0: Gold.
1: Big Mama Set's house.
0: Yeah, still gold.
1: Oh, sorry. I've done that one. Macaque to the future.
0: Silver
1: Fox. All right, who is today's Albert the Second?
0: It's Capuchin Phillips.
1: Capuchin. You didn't give it to Monkey Magic Mike. You fall to pieces with excitement.
0: Of the
1: he's salivating
0: the
1: at the mouth. Oh, accusations. The headline. All right, we are back tomorrow. Have a great day. Thank you very much for joining us.
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35: Your Logie's journey has been a long one, and I've been there every step of the way in your time. The Gold Logie, remember all those years ago, and I was your... You were Rambo? And I was Colonel Samuel Troutman.
4: A movie I've never seen.
35: Yeah, but he is the ultimate hype guy. Whenever someone's saying, who's this guy? Colonel Troutman would be there. He is John J. Rambo. I trained him. I created him. And so that didn't work so well. And then we went to the Karate Kid. I can't remember what we did with the Karate
4: Kid. I'm just going to put my head on the desk.
35: We're all in karate outfits.
4: I wasn't.
35: And I got the guys from the living room to be a part of that. And that didn't work. And then...
4: Then I said, can we just tell people how to vote and leave it at that?
35: Then the Amanda Marder Army. So the Amanda Marder's army. Actually, no, it's an Armada. It's a ship thing. There's no army. So, and that, I thought you were a done deal. But Tom Gleason went and hijacked it with his campaign. So...
4: Look, the thing is, can I... I've been nominated for Logies before as Best Presenter and The Living Room
35: but you
4: has
35: know,
4: won.
35: Yes, forget those guys. What I'm saying to you... you are worthy of this. You're the best in the business. When it comes to TV presenting pound for pound, there is no one better in this country.
4: I am serious.
35: If aliens came down and said, you will be killed unless this person does a perfect piece to camera, I would nominate you. There is no one better.
4: No pressure.
35: You are so good at this, and that's why I want you to win, because you're a winner.
4: Thank you.
35: What's my inspo for the next tilt for your Logies campaign?
4: Just tell people how to vote.
35: Yeah, okay. Well, there's all that. 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
4: Can you just say it?
35: Okay, TVWeekLogies.com.au. Follow the prompts. But what we need some sort of impetus. You know what I'm seeing there, Ryan?
0: Yeah.
35: You don't even know what impetus means. We need inspiration.
4: Oh, no, we don't. Just tell people how to vote, and that can be it. Please,
35: we'll work on this.
4: Let this be. That's all it needs to be.
35: You are a winner. Sing it, boys.
4: That's what you play after.
35: I'm manifesting. That's what all the seed-eating vegans do. They manifest. And it happens.
4: Do I even need to be?
35: Why don't you take some time? We'll work on that. Speaking of influencers, mum has sparked fierce debate over pregnancy. I'm giving just scant details.
4: He's
35: so
4: speaking
35: you will listen.
4: Code.
35: But it is important.
4: There's an interesting discussion to be had, not that you'd know it.
35: That's coming up. It's Jonesy Demander driving you home.

0: Hello there, it's Jonesy and Amanda driving you home.
1: Well, let's talk about something that this woman has posted a story about a certain rite of passage, and people have fierce opinions about it. Might surprise you to hear. She's talking about a baby shower. She said that she took to TikTok to say that her sad reality was that as her due date approached, where was the village she hoped for? They were nowhere to be found. This video has racked up over 6.5 million views. She said the moment she realized no one was planning to celebrate her impending arrival. She posted this alongside photos of her in a lovely dress, heavily pregnant stomach, a couple of other shots of her in a swimming costume saying, "I'm pregnant, heavily pregnant." The imagery mattered a lot to her because that's part of this story for me. She said at around 34 weeks pregnant, I realized nothing was going to happen unless I organized it myself. It was the same deflated feeling I had when only four friends came to my 18th party. She was quick to clarify she didn't expect her friends or family to cop the expense of the shower. Well, then what? She said she was simply longing for her community to offer their time and help to organise a milestone event. There's been lots of for and against here because these casual events, these casual baby showers have become incredibly full-on Instagram friendly.
0: Doing it for the gram.
1: Doing it for the gram. And she says, where's my community? I think what she's looking for is where's my Instagram show-offery? Who's going to pay for my enormous arch of balloons? Who's going to pay for my big temple of cupcakes? This stuff is getting out of hand. This stuff is expensive. Listen to this stat here. This is data from a local parenting network, and researchers said Australians are paying more than $100 million a year for the tradition of a baby shower.
0: Wow.
1: And that doesn't include the present.
0: If men could get pregnant, then it would become the mates at all. It'd be like a bucks party.
1: Or but there's no alcohol.
0: Yeah, well, there'd be alcohol for the mates, but with the baby, he'd be, you know, Deso driver.
1: But who pays for this and what actually is the modern kitchen tea?
0: It's a tricky one.
1: I mean, the modern baby shower.
0: Yep.
1: In the old days, you'd turn up at someone's house with someone would bring a plate of sandwiches, someone would bring a cake, and you'd contribute by giving them baby clothes and some baby stuff. This has now become something else because of Instagram. Mm. And she's saying, where's my village? I don't think she's looking for a village. I think she's looking for Instagram.
0: Yeah, maybe it's a whip poll. No, not a whip poll. Jam etiquette. You know, we have jam etiquette.
1: I think it's wider than that.
0: Wider?
1: Because I think it's not just baby showers. All these rites of passage, because there's baby showers, there's gender reveals, there's hen's nights, there's kitchen teas. Mm-hmm. Someone is expected to organise all of these things. Women have to pay for this. All these working women are spending money on clothes for their friend. They're expected to do all this stuff for their friend's big events.
0: Okay, so not whip pole, not Jamaica. What about, let's have a look at the topic spider. The topic spider.
1: What's the abdomen?
0: Well, the topic spider, Ryan.
2: Yeah, I love the idea of the topic spider.
0: No,
2: spooky, scary intro.
0: No, the topic spider is it's the body of the spider, which is your topic. And then each arm, the legs, are the different tendrils of the topic.
1: Did you read about it on the web?
0: No, look, it's not. The topic spider is a metaphor for what this is going to be.
1: This is hurting. Okay, well, we'll put it, I think it's a pub test. We put it to a pub test. But we'll frame it. We'll talk about it next once I spray Jonesy with the mortine.
0: There's no spider, okay? There's no spider.
2: Could you spider bait for the intro?
0: No.
1: I'm going to put a jar over you and take you outside.
0: Look, I tell you what, let's take a break.
1: A break and get calm heads.
0: We'll gather our thoughts. It's Jonesy and Amanda driving you home for Jam Nation.
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0: Hello there, it's Jonesy D'Amanda driving you home this Monday afternoon. Who's responsible for the baby shower? Is it the mum-to-be or is it her friends and family? We thought perhaps, was it a whip poll? It sounds like Jamedicid. Then we thought,
1: we looked
0: at the topic spider, which is not actually a segment. It's just what we call in the trade.
1: Around the arachnid. There's no one's ever called it that in the trade.
0: I've never heard of a topic spider. I'll tell you something about this. In the trade, that's what we call it.
1: Who's we? I've never heard of it.
0: The people that work in radio, the people that know radio.
1: Okay. We should have an international show of radio.
0: We also know that the 10th caller is not real. We're not going to play you a song if you request it. There's a good chance you're going to get Billy Joel Uptown Girl. Okay? These are the secrets.
1: Winners are real.
0: Of course the winners are real.
1: Santa's real.
0: As long as they sound good. Anyway, let's go down to the Jonesy D'Amanda Arms for this one.
1: Okay, let's do it. But I've changed the topic.
2: Pub test. Does not pass the pub test. Pub test.
3: Pub test.
2: Does it pass the pub test?
3: Pub test.
4: Yeah, the pub test.
5: Doesn't pass the sniff test.
6: Stop it. It's not helpful.
1: I thought I could expand on the topic because we started off talking about a mother who has garnered over 6.5 million views with her TikTok angst. She said, I'm at the end of my pregnancy. No one is arranging a baby shower for me. It's not about the money, she said, I'm happy to pay. I just want my community. Mm-hmm. But when you look at the photos that go with that, you think, no, I think you're looking for something else. You're looking for some Instagram, something, something. But where does this stop? Because her friends have probably been asked to pay for her wedding, her hen's day. Mm-hmm. When I say pay for, it's always one of the bridesmaids or one friend's job, and it's hard work to do all the arranging, matching pajamas for all the hens, this and that, the food, the weekends away, the girls' nights, the this. Then you have the kitchen tea. Then you have the baby shower, the gender reveal.
0: So what's the kitchen tea?
1: This is what it used to be called. This is once you're about, you get married, you have your hens. This is where, I don't know if people still do this. It used to be people would bring you things to help you set up a home.
0: They bring you like a little bottle warmer.
1: Well, it won't be that these days. This is the thing. It's so expensive.
0: So you can't get a bottle warmer anymore.
1: But Instagram has taken, I think it's deserving some of the blame for amping up.
0: Yeah.
1: And exaggerating what is expected.
0: When you were pregnant with your boys, did you have one of your BFFs?
1: No, I didn't. I wasn't into any of that. I really wasn't into it.
0: I would have helped you.
1: I didn't want any of it. But I get that that's me. A lot of people love a party and like all of this, but it's getting expensive. And who's going to do the thinking on all of this? This is the thing I worry about, is that someone's job it is to take over arranging this stuff for your friends' rituals.
0: So who does it come down to? Is it the mum or is it the
1: friends? Well, I think we're going to call it this. How would you feel if I said paying for other people's wedding and baby events?
0: We're broadening it out to weddings now.
1: Well, yeah, all this stuff. You're paying for other people's rituals.
0: Yeah, I didn't see this on the topic spider.
1: It's been there since we first spoke about it, if you cared to look down the abdomen. away from the proboscis. Does it have a proboscis? I don't think it does.
0: No, it's just... Okay.
1: But I think it's interesting to look at the expectation to cover these things for other people. If you want a fancy wedding, great. If you want a baby shower that's got these big balloons and blah, blah, blah, great. But people, I think, are sick of paying for it. But maybe I'm wrong.
0: That's coming up. It's Jonesy D'Amanda driving you home for Jam Nation.

0: Hello there, it's Jonesy Demander driving you home. I do like the Simpsons predictions. You know how it's been well documented, the Simpsons TV show Simpsons predictions. For example, Donald Trump's presidency in 2000, they predicted that that would happen. In 1998, Disney buying Fox. 21 years later, Disney indeed bought Fox. 1995, smartwatches. 1994, the horse meat scandal.
1: What was that?
0: That was Lunch Lady Doris is seen serving up assorted horse parts, and lo and behold, years later, that was happening.
1: Horse parts.
0: The Simpsons have predicted a Mexico-Portugal final
1: in
0: the 2026 World Cup.
1: Really?
0: That's what they said.
1: So Portugal-Mexico.
0: In the final.
1: Is that likely? If you look at the
0: It can get to it. Mathematically, Mexico are probably better than Portugal, but it can happen. It could happen. This is how it went down on The Simpsons.
2: Woohoo! This match will determine once and for all which nation is the greatest on earth, Mexico or Portugal.
3: Oh, I'll kill myself if Portugal doesn't win.
0: Jim, am I right? Who's more likely to win that?
4: Well, I don't know. Like, Portugal, very good side, but they haven't been hitting their stride this World Cup, and Mexico have been, so I don't know.
0: Have you eaten any horse meat lately?
4: No, I haven't, no.
0: Are you sure?
1: I've got a World Cup cute story. About Pickles the dog. This was in March. He wasn't pickled. In March 1966, 4 months before England hosted the FIFA World Cup, the trophy was stolen from a stamp exhibition in London. Why it would be part of a stamp exhibition, I don't know. The World Cup trophy was stolen. The theft embarrassed authorities, as you can imagine, triggered a nationwide search. There was a ransom demand, multiple investigations, but police were unable to find the missing trophy. A week later, the breakthrough came from an unlikely source. While walking in South London, a four-year-old black and white collie called Pickles began sniffing around a package hidden beneath a bush next to a parked car. His owner, initially suspected that the package might be dangerous, opened it, saw the World Cup was in it.
0: Right.
1: It was wrapped in newspaper. He took it to the police, who first thought that that man was the culprit.
0: Ah, yeah.
1: They cleared him
0: finally.
1: The old
0: dog found this.
1: Yeah. But, law, maybe I should keep it. Finders keepers. But Pickles became an international celebrity. He won Dog of the Year. He won a silver medal at the National Canine Defence League. He won a year's supply of free dog food. He received thousands of pounds in reward money, enough to buy a house, like a full house for his owners, not a dog house, I imagine. Months later, England won that FIFA World Cup.
0: Wow.
1: And Pickles was invited to the official celebration banquet alongside the players. sadly, he died the following year while chasing a cat in an accident. So Pickles didn't come to a great end.
0: No.
1: But the life of Pickles was celebrated big time.
0: He delighted many. The pub test is coming up. Today, this is interesting how we got to this.
1: It is. It started with a woman saying, where's my tribe? Where are my people? Where's my community? Who's going to pay for my baby shower? Or who's going to come and set up my baby shower? We've extended that because I think women in particular now have to pay a certain role for their friends' rituals, the weddings, the kitchen teas, the this, the that, the baby showers. So we're going to put that to the pub test next.
0: That's coming up. It's Jonesy and Amanda driving you home for Jam Nation.
5: We found the pub we wanted to reno. The pub is the Criterion Hotel. This Friday, we're doing the big unveil. Let's get the star of all this on right now, Tracy. What a couple of weeks for you and Gary. What have been some of your highlights?
6: Everything's a highlight. Having the walls painted, the sign writing. Never in a million years would have believed it would happen to us.
5: Now, we sent up our man, intern Pete. You can be honest. Was he any good?
6: Christian, he hopped in our Dodge and drove down the wrong side of the street.
5: What?
6: People were asking, where are you from? I kept saying America.
7: 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This is gold.
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0: Yourself. Hello there, it's Jonesy DeMatter driving you home. 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
1: The pub test.
2: Pub test.
1: Does not pass the pub test. Pub test.
2: Pub test.
1: Does it pass the pub test?
3: Pub test.
2: Yeah, the pub test.
1: Doesn't pass the sniff test.
4: Stop it. It's not helpful.
0: And today...
5: Well, today we're talking about... It's the conversation started with discussing a woman who said... I'm about to have my baby. Where is my tribe? Why aren't they organising a baby shower? Pretty much said, it's not about the cost. I'll cover that. But where are my people? But these days, I do think that it's become more and more because of Instagram. It's becoming expensive. It's balloon arches. It's a cavalcade of cupcakes. And it's not just baby showers. It's events before the wedding. Mm-hmm. It's events for the bride. It's expensive. It's time consuming for friends to organise this stuff. It's destination weddings. So this is what we're calling it, paying for other people's weddings and baby events. Does it pass the pub test?
6: No, it doesn't. If I want to get married, it is no one's responsibility to do a hen's night for me. If I want to have a child, it is no one's responsibility or obligation to do a baby shower for me. I think we should just be done with all this pre this and pre that. Attend the wedding. Go and visit the baby at the hospital or at home, by all means. But all this stuff beforehand, I would do away with it. No.
7: Touchy subject, I'm 49, I'm single, I didn't have children, and I can't explain to you the thousands of dollars I have spent in bridesmaids, in baby showers, in first birthdays, in baptisms, and being single... I can tell you that it's come into the thousands, money that I'll never see for myself.
8: Seriously? I had my son 30 years ago. Nobody paid for me, so what makes it any difference now? And the same with the wedding. Pay for yourself. It's not anybody else's obligation to do that or pick up the tab for you.
9: It's getting out of control. It's just now going further than the gift. You're now being dictated what to buy. And I've got two family weddings next year.

0: that are destinations, not in this country. There's another extra added cost, out of control.
1: No, it doesn't, unfortunately. The youngsters nowadays want everything for nothing, and it's all about me. Stop thinking about yourselves, guys. Think about others. You want a party, you pay for it.
2: You want a party, you pay for it. Maybe at the wedding you just have a tap and go. You know, you go to the wedding, tap and go.
3: But I think people accept you pay, you attend a wedding and the wedding's put on for you.
2: Yeah, of course.
3: But you shouldn't have to pay for all that other stuff around it.
2: Certainly no one tap and go on the wedding night.
3: Leave a deposit.
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3: Of course you will.
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2: It's a day of celebration. Amanda nominated for best TV presenter in the world. In yeah.
3: I think that's the music you play for the winner. I'm only at nomination stage of the Logies.
2: Winner, winner, Muncie dinner. I'm looking at it right now because it's going to happen for you. I feel that we've come to this point.
3: Well, also, I'm happy to say the piano, the TV show itself, was nominated. And Andrea Lamb, my fabulous offsider, she's up for Best New Talent.
2: She's a junior burger in this game. She just started.
3: Yeah, but she's up for an award as well.
2: And I want her to win.
3: I'd like you to vote for her too, Brendan. And for the show, the piano.
2: Done and done and done. All happening for you. If you want to be a part of this, head to tvweeklogies.com.au and follow the prompts. I know it sounds unsexy, but look at what I'm looking at. That's sexy.
3: I'm in a cardigan and I'm really bringing it home.
2: You're rocking the suburbs.
3: Oh, sure
2: just
3: I am.
2: Like Michael Jackson did. Coming up, Instagram is here and we've got another World Cup roundup. It's Jonesy and Amanda driving you home for Jam Nation.

0: Hello there, it's Jonesy and Amanda driving you home this Monday afternoon.
1: Have you ever entered a competition?
0: Yeah, cornflakes many years ago to win a moped bike. Yeah, to say why you would like this bike. And someone said that if you put a really colourful, colourful envelope.
1: That was your forte.
0: That was a thing.
1: All show, no substance.
0: Yeah, you make and I just thought, I really, really, really, really, really want this bike.
1: Did you get it?
0: 25 words of yeah. No, I did not get it.
1: I remember I won a radio. There was a cat food competition to name their new cat food. And my father, who loves a pun, said, why don't you call it Shasta? Shasta have her blah, blah, blah cat food. I didn't win the major prize, but the most exciting thing in the world, I still remember coming home and there was a box for me on the doorstep and had a little radio in it.
0: Shasta.
1: Shasta.
0: Trust you to get the word Shast in there somewhere.
1: The reason I mention competitions is that in 1998, a woman in Ecuador entered a Coca-Cola raffle. What she had to do was to collect 6 commemorative Coca-Cola glasses, exchange them for coupons, place the coupons in a ballot box. She won a trip to the World Cup.
0: Oh, good.
1: She thought she'd just won a trip to that World Cup for that very first year. But in fact, she'd won a trip to every World Cup ever for the rest of her life.
0: Really?
1: So that was in 1998. She's from Ecuador. She has never been on an aeroplane before, never left her hometown. So she has attended France in 1998, Korea, Japan in 2002, Germany in 2006, South Africa in 2010, Brazil in 2014, Russia 2018, Qatar 2022. She's expected in the States 2026, but they're saying here she may have some health issues that may stop her getting there.
0: Yeah, they're kind of hoping for that. They're going, oh, gee, she's really cashed in on this, hasn't she?
1: Well, that was the prize.
0: Great prize.
1: And not knowing, she thought, oh, that's nice. We're going to go to a World Cup and get on an aeroplane. No, every 4 years. Amazing.
0: Yeah, I like all this. I like the World Cup soccer stuff because I was reading
1: about. Sort of the parallel stories, aren't they? The periphery stories.
0: Yeah, the side stories. So in 62, the Chilean team.
1: Ate each other?
0: No. The Chilean team, they had a strategy. I don't know if they stumbled upon this or it was a thing. So before taking on Switzerland and beating them, they ate Swiss cheese. And then before they took on Italy, they ate spaghetti. This isn't a joke. I'm not making – this is what happened.
1: What was the thinking behind it? We'll smell like you.
0: Yeah. Before they took on Russia.
1: Vodka.
0: Vodka?
1: No, I really did. They drank vodka.
0: Yeah, before they took on Brazil.
1: Coffee.
0: But they lost.
1: Oh.
0: So they should have eaten, I don't know, something else from Brazil maybe. What else has Brazil got?
1: Brazil nuts.
0: Nuts, eat a Brazilian.
1: You can giggle all you like. You have to end this segment.
0: I'm not
1: you have to grow up, Benny Hill, and end this segment.
0: I'm not giggling at anything. Something that popped up in my algorithm over the weekend is Trump's reflection pool.
1: Oh, you seen that? Hilarious.
0: Let's talk about that also. Instagram makes its return. It's Jonesy and Amanda driving you home for Jam Nation.
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0: Jonesy and Amanda driving you home this Monday afternoon. There are two camps on the reflecting pool, depending on where your algorithm's tuned. On one side of the fence, it's poor tradesmanship and dodgy contractors. On the other side, it's Antifa transgender people trying to upset the regime.
1: So what's happened? So this pool's been there for a long time in Washington.
0: Yeah. It's the one in Forrest Gump. You love Forrest Gump.
1: Not so much, but
0: you don't
1: yes.
0: like the movie Forrest Gump. I don't know why. It's a great
1: Maybe
0: thing.
1: I need to revisit it. I watched it.
0: You got to watch it again.
1: It when I wasn't Jenny, in the right zone.
0: It's so good, you know.
1: But anyway, that.
0: Well, you know that bit when Jenny
1: yeah.
0: Goes traipsing through.
1: Yeah, it's a very famous story.
0: And he's making that speech. Well, no, it was just a return serviceman just commentating about his life in Vietnam. But that is the reflecting pool.
1: Yeah, and it has been there for
0: a long time.
1: So why did Donald Trump decide to fix it?
0: Oh, I think he's just doing a bit of a zhuzh up.
1: You know, and he wanted to paint it in more patriotic colours, I think.
0: Yeah, so it's American flag blue. And unfortunately,
1: that blue looks like algae.
0: I'm surprised. It's shallower than I expected. I thought it'd be a bit deeper. But it looked, and then there's people putting chlorine in there. They've gone out of their local swim mart and they're just ending chlorine. And the paint, my problem with paint is, what is it with paint? You got paint and it'll stick to everything. You can never get it off. But then when you put it on an application where you don't want it to, come off,
1: you know,
0: comes
1: if you should
0: off.
1: Test a good paint is put it near a wedding dress or something.
0: There you go.
1: You know, that's the worst time and paint's going to stick to it.
0: There you go. Already a current affair on the case to follow up the dodgy tradesman.
2: He's the fake tradie who has his sales pitch down pat, promising the world only to leave a trail of destruction.
3: And you can have something you're going to be very proud of and it'll last for 50 to 100 years before you have to do anything with it. Very strong. Powerful substance that we use. And we picked a color called American flag blue. We had color choices. And before it was just gray, it was the color of concrete and stone. So it's going to be really special. I thought you'd like to see it.
0: 50 to 100 years.
1: Or a couple of weeks.
0: 2 weeks. Instagram is here. Would you like to play?
1: Well, $2,000 is up for grabs every day.
0: It's Jonesy and Amanda driving you home for Jam Nation.

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0: 10 questions, 60 seconds on the clock. You could pass if you don't know an answer. We'll come back to that question if time permits. You get all the questions right. $1,000.
5: And you can go with $1,000, which is what occasionally happens. People say, thank you, I'll go.
0: It can happen.
5: You can, however, answer a bonus question and double your money, but it's double or nothing.
0: It can happen for you, like Amanda is going to win Best Presenter in the World. Oh. Isn't that right, Kelly, of Carolyn Springs?
6: Hello, yes, that's correct.
0: So, Kelly,
5: no pressure on me or you,
0: Can
5: Kelly.
0: I just say we have your support here?
6: Yes, absolutely.
0: Jonesy Demand. Okay. No, don't Jonesy Demand. TVWeekLogies.com.au. Actually, just send it to me and I'll
5: that's
0: vote.
5: Not helpful, Brendan. That is not helpful.
0: Actually, I can't vote twice. I wanted to. I wanted to
5: if
0: hack
5: you just
0: the system.
5: Tell people how to vote and we can be done.
0: Just will you do that for me, Kelly?
6: I'll vote.
5: Okay,
6: I will
5: thank you.
6: Vote.
5: Yep, I didn't even say how, Brendan.
0: I just said go to TVWeekLogies.com.au
5: and follow
0: the prompts.
5: Thank you. It's awful having to beg for this
0: You're
5: stuff.
0: Not begging. I'm doing the begging.
5: Okay. Well, thank you. Kelly, let's see what we can do for you. We've got 10 questions. We've got 60 seconds. If you're not sure, say pass. We might have time to come back, all right?
6: Okay, no worries.
5: Unreal, Kelly, because here we go. Here comes question number one. What is the first meal of the day called?
6: Breakfast.
5: Question two, kindy is short for what?
6: Kindergarten.
5: Question three, sugar comes from which plant?
6: Pass.
5: Question four, sleepers and studs are types of what?
6: Earrings.
5: Question five, who is the father of Lachlan Murdoch?
6: Rupert Murdoch.
5: Question six, which car company makes the model Santa Fe SUV?
6: Hyundai.
5: Question seven, Negroni is a type of what?
6: Beer.
0: That's Peroni.
5: Yeah, Negroni's a cocktail.
0: Oh, Kelly. You're
5: and
0: doing
5: sugar
0: so well.
5: Comes from sugar cane.
0: You know
5: sugar
0: that?
6: Cane, yes.
5: Oh, Plops, you would have come back and got that one, I'm sure.
0: Kelly.
5: Oh, I'm sorry,
0: man,
5: Kelly.
0: You were on your way.
6: That's okay. Thank you. I'll be voting anyway, Amanda.
5: Oh, thank you, Kelly.
0: Kelly,
5: I
0: appreciate
5: it.
0: Your support.
5: Thank you, Kelly.
0: And we'll get it back to you after Amanda's finished using it.
5: Coming up next, Steven Spielberg was asked a very weird question about E.T.
0: Okay.
5: And I'll play his answer for you.
0: It's Jonesy Demander driving you home for Jam Nation.
7: We found the pub we wanted to reno. The pub is the Criterion Hotel. This Friday, we're doing the big unveil. Let's get the star of all this on right now, Tracy. What a couple of weeks for you and Gary. What have been some of your highlights?
8: Everything's a highlight. Having the walls painted, the sign writing. Never in a million years would have believed it would happen to us.
7: Now, we sent up our man, intern Pete. You can be honest. Was he any good?
8: Christian. He hopped in our Dodge and drove down the wrong side of the street.
7: What?
8: People were asking, where's he from? I kept saying America.
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0: Hello there, it's Jonesy Demander this Monday afternoon, driving you home. Hope everything's going peachy pie.
1: I've just been looking at this interview that a journalist has done with someone from the New York Times. She's speaking, her name is Rachel Abrams, and she hosts the New York Times podcast, The Daily. I love that podcast. I listen to that all the time.
0: Mm-hmm.
1: But she was recently interviewing Steven Spielberg, and she asked him a really quirky question.
2: Was E.T. slimy or dry?
1: Was E.T. slimy or dry? Before I play the answer, what do you think?
0: I thought maybe a little leathery. You know, when he was, they found him in the creek. Remember they found him in the creek? It was a bit slimy then when he was unwell.
1: Ryan, what do you think? You seen E.T.?
3: I have seen it. It's a long time ago. I think he's slimy.
1: Pictured him like the neck of a Galapagos turtle. Sort of dry, dry and leathery,
0: maybe
1: like an
0: the
1: elephant.
0: Consistency of a snake.

0: No, true.
1: No, he
0: did not.
1: We didn't go that far.
2: But maybe Steven Spielberg.
3: Yeah, he's got a bit of a
2: thing. But he said it was a bit like a dog's nose, that he was, when it was dry, it meant it wasn't well. That's what they say about a dog's nose, don't they? If it's wet, it's
3: healthy.
2: I thought
3: a dog always had to have a moist nose.
2: Yeah, that's right. If the nose is dry, it means it's not well, which is the same as E.T.
3: Okay.
2: In that same interview, do you want to know what E.T.'s birth name was, E.T.'s real name?
3: Sure, I didn't know this.
2: Gavin? No, it was... It was Zrek.
3: Zrek.
2: Z-R-E-K. Zrek. Because apparently there was a 9-page sequel treatment titled E.T. 2 Nocturnal Fears, but didn't go anywhere. But the character's real name was revealed to be Zrek.
3: Wow. There was never a sequel for E.T., was there?
2: No.
3: You would have thought in the world of sequels, and especially Spielberg, he's bang up for a sequel.
2: Imagine the bike he'd be on next time.
3: What would he be doing?
2: Electric bike.
3: Slimy, not the first slimy A-lister in Hollywood, eh?
4: Righto, you two. That's enough.
2: Good. Before
3: vote
2: Jonesy
3: for Amanda to win best presenter in the world. TVWeekLogies.com.au. Follow the prompts. Do it.
2: Are you being held hostage?
3: Do it now. No, I'm doing like a subliminal thing.
2: Okay.
3: Manifesting.
2: All right. Well, thank you.
3: All the seed eaters, the vegans, they all do this. And look, it all happens to them.
2: You know, you're appalling yourself. I know that.
3: I am.
2: We're back tomorrow.
3: Yep.
2: For Tin Hat Tuesday. 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

0: We found the pub we wanted to reno. The pub is the Criterion Hotel. This Friday, we're doing the big unveil. Let's get the star of all this on right now, Tracy. What a couple of weeks for you and Gary. What have been some of your highlights?
1: Everything's a highlight. Having the walls painted, the sign writing. Never in a million years would have believed it would happen to us.
0: Now, we sent up our man, intern Pete. You can be honest, was he any good?
1: Christian, he hopped in our Dodge and drove down the wrong side of the street.
0: What?
1: People were asking, where's he from? I kept saying America.
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12: Good morning, I'm James Royce. Britain is on track for its seventh Prime Minister in 10 years following Sir Keir Starmer's resignation from 10 Downing Street overnight. He will stay on as Prime Minister until his replacement is named. That is expected to be former Manchester Mayor Andy Burnham. He is promising, though, not to cause any trouble.
13: I will do everything I can to ensure an orderly handover of power. I will also give my successor my full and unequivocal support, knowing that they will inherit a Britain that is far stronger and fairer than the one I inherited 2 years ago.
12: Australians' trust in the United States has reached an all-time low, with only 31% of respondents to today's Lowy Institute poll believing the US would act responsibly in the world, while 60% say they have no confidence in President Donald Trump to do the right thing. There are calls for Canberra to waive taxes for apprentices as the number of building trainees across Australia hits a five-year low. The government agency BuildSkills Australia says this would boost aspiring tradies' take-home pay and help to attract and retain young workers. Three people are due in court today over a weekend fatal stabbing in Geelong, southwest of Melbourne. The woman and two men have been charged with the 30-year-old victim's murder. A New South Wales motorist could save up to $520 under a state budget measure that will reduce the weekly toll cap by $10 to $50 for 12 months.
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12: Starting with NRL, and scans have confirmed Latrell Mitchell's comeback from injury is off, with the South Star suffering a calf tear at training. He'll now miss Thursday night's clash with Para and also the deciding Origin match in Brisbane. Still on league, and Ben Hunt has ignored calls from former teammate Corey Parker to retire by signing on at the Broncos for another season. Over to AFL, and Bombers great Matthew Lloyd says Dean Solomon is firming his favourite for Essendon's coaching role, telling Nine the club's president, Andrew Welsh, is a fan.
14: He's known him for 20 years, so that's his prerogative to choose, I suppose, along with other people within Essendon. I'm just giving you the answering the question for you. I'm not saying it's right, but that's how he views Dean Solomon.
12: The wife of Crows legend Tony Modera says her husband has a long road ahead after he was seriously injured in a truck crash south of Adelaide. Erica Modera says he's been overcome with emotion and gratitude by the support he's received. And it's close to full time in the World Cup clash between Argentina and Austria, with Argentina ahead 1-0.
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12: Mostly sunny across Sydney today. Tops of 19, a late shower 2 and 19 tomorrow. Showers Thursday, highs of 17 to 18. Got a bill that's stressing you out? Christian is paying your bills till Friday. Upload your bill and your story at thegoldwebsite.com.au, and Christian could clear it for you.

0: Save the Pub.
1: We found the pub we wanted to reno. The pub is the Criterion Hotel. This Friday, we're doing the big unveil. Let's get the star of all this on right now, Tracy. What a couple of weeks for you and Gary. What have been some of your highlights?
2: Everything's a highlight. Having the walls painted, the sign writing. Never in a million years would have believed it would happen to us.
1: Now, we sent up our man, intern Pete. 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
1: No, I'm going to cry after I make you cry.
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6: Good morning, I'm James Royce. Aspiring tradies would be offered tax-free apprentices under a plan to address the nation's growing skills shortage. The agency Build Skills Australia wants to lift the tax-free threshold to 45 grand, given low wages are a key reason for people dropping out. Well, the path appears to be clear for former Manchester Mayor Andy Burnham to become Britain's seventh Prime Minister in 10 years, following last night's resignation of Sir Keir Starmer. He will stay on as leader until his successor is named before shifting his focus to his family.
23: Being the best husband I can to my fantastic wife, Vic, who has been a rock by my side, and being the best dad I can to my beautiful children, who are my pride and my joy.
6: J.D. Vance insists negotiations with Iran are proceeding well, with the United States lifting sanctions on their oil, while the vice president says Iran has agreed to let UN nuclear inspectors back into the country.
25: That is a major milestone for the American people and the first step in permanently ending a nuclear weapons program in Iran.
6: Three people have been charged with murder over a fatal weekend stabbing in Geelong. The woman and two men will face court today. The 30-year-old victim could not be saved after being attacked in a house in Noor Lane. And another poll cements the rise of One Nation as a force, with the Demos AU Premier Survey locking the party in as the second most popular in New South Wales, behind Labor and ahead of the Coalition.
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6: Starting with AFL, and Josh Fraser says he won't be applying for the Blues' full-time role despite Carlton being unbeaten since he replaced Michael Voss. The caretaker's told 360 he doesn't think that he's ready.
26: I don't know exactly when you know you're ready or when you're not, but personally I haven't lifted my eyes too much to consider what that might look like for me.
6: Meantime, the Saints' Nosiah Wangadeen-Miller has been hit with a fine for an offensive gesture during the loss to the Dogs. Over to NRL, and Latrell Mitchell's Bunnies teammates are rallying around the South centre, whose return to injury has been derailed by a calf tear. That all but ends his hopes of playing Origin for the year. Rabbitohs fullback Jai Gray says it's rotten luck.
27: Obviously devastated for him. He's putting in the work for sure. It's just, unfortunate run of luck, and he will be back soon.
6: Dane Gagai has been in talks to end his career at Brisbane, with the Broncos reportedly keen to offer the Knights veteran a one-year deal for next season. And at the World Cup this morning, Argentina's beaten Austria 2-0. Next up, it's France and Iraq.
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6: Mostly sunny across Sydney today, tops of 19, a late shower 2 and 19 tomorrow. Showers Thursday, highs of 17 to 18. 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
1: 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In Fairfield East, a truck crash has brought some wires down Woodville Road near Seville Street. There are two lanes closed each way. In Marrickville, Victoria Road is closed northbound between Sydenham Road and Smith Street after an incident late last night. Diversions include Sydenham Road, Illawarra Road and Addison Road to get you back onto Victoria Road and Enmore Road. At Dargan in the Blue Mountains, there's been a truck crash on Chifley Road, and that's the diversion from the Great Western Highway closure. 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That's Sydney's latest traffic.
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0: is Christian O'Connell, and together with our mates at Forex, we are saving a much-deserving Aussie pub. Run by two stars, Tracy and Gary. What a couple of weeks for you and Gary. What have been some of your highlights?
1: Everything's a highlight. Having the walls painted to the sign writing, furniture starting to arrive. It is a whirlwind. It's something we've never in a million years would have believed it would happen to us. Totally blown our mind that this would happen.
0: Shannon Knoll also then performing live. That's going to be amazing.
1: Yes, we're getting so many messages and phone calls.
0: Tracy, I didn't even know you had a phone line there.
1: Yes, it just came in the last few weeks.
0: Wow.
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7: 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At Mascot, two cars have collided on General Holmes Drive, city-bound at Foreshore Road. Fairfield East lanes are back open now on Woodville Road near Seville Street after a truck crash brought some wires down. Marrickville Victoria Road remains closed northbound between Sydenham Road and Smith Street after an incident last night. Diversions include Sydenham Road, Illawarra Road and Addison Road to get back onto Victoria Road and Enmore Road. At Dargan in the Blue Mountains, a truck crash on Chifley Road, about a kilometre west of Valley View Road. Chifley Road's the main diversion around the Great Western Highway closure. 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
1: Morning, I'm Petrina Jones. Today's state budget will offer more cost of living relief, with the weekly toll cap to be cut from $60 to $50 over the next 12 months, potentially saving motorists $520, while drivers who use toll roads without an e-tag will no longer be hit with the $10 admin fee. The UK will soon have a new PM after Sir Keir Starmer quit as leader. Andy Burnham is poised to become the fifth British PM in just 4 years. Former UK Home Secretary Alan Johnson has told the ABC the former Manchester mayor will do a great job.
10: He can relate to people. I think what Keir struggled with, you have to connect in so many ways. Keir is a very shy, private man. He found that very difficult.
1: One of the big banks expects Sydney house prices to fall by up to $100,000 over the next 12 months. The NAB is predicting a 6% drop across the city before a slight rebound next year. There's a push for Canberra to waive taxes for apprentices as the number of building trainees across Australia hits a five-year low. The government agency Build Skills Australia says this would boost aspiring tradies' take-home pay, helping to attract and retain workers. And Sydney's elite Cranbrook School has lodged a $4 million DA to remove its indoor pool. The space will be converted into classrooms as the school transitions to co-ed.
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1: Latrell Mitchell has been ruled out of the Origin decider. Souths coach Wayne Bennett has confirmed he will be unavailable after tearing his calf at training yesterday. He had been firming to make a return against the Eels on Thursday. He hasn't played since Magic Round. Broncos veteran Ben Hunt has defied calls to retire, putting pen to paper on a contract extension. The 36-year-old has signed on for at least one more year and says he's got plenty more to offer. Sam Walker admits Roosters teammate Victor Radley brought him back down to earth after the Maroons' Origin Game 2 win. Walker earned Man of the Match honours in the match, but is told Nine that didn't matter once he got back to Sydney.
11: Rad's actually had a little word to me after the game. You could not miss on Wednesday. Now you want to come back here and can't keep you going, but brought me back down to earth.
1: And at the World Cup, Argentina has downed Austria 2-0 this morning. Up next, Graham Arnold's Iraq is taking on France. And that's Gold Sport. Your weather is up next.
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1: Mostly sunny today, a top of 19 degrees. Tomorrow, late showers, 19, easing on Thursday. Right now, it's 12 degrees. Got a bill that's stressing you out? 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
2: 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Elton John kicking us off.

0: Good morning. 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This is the Christian O'Connell Show for Chemist Warehouse. 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
1: Morning.
0: Good morning, Rio.
2: Good morning.
0: Now, every Tuesday, we ask you, would you say yesterday you're a Monday winner or loser? How did you start the week? Are you a Monday winner or loser? You can text us now, 0475-031043. Patsy, which way is it for you?
1: I'm a loser this week because we've got our daughter's 15th birthday on Sunday. And
0: wow, she's turning 15.
1: No, can you believe it? She's 15. I've got a 15-year-old in the house. It's insane.
0: How do you and Chris feel about that?
1: I don't know how I feel about it, to be honest, because I've spoken about this on the show before, how it goes, don't play that song, how it goes so fast. It does feel like it's slipping through your fingers. I've got, maybe 3 years of her being permanently at home?
0: You might have longer than that. You don't know what our plans are.
1: Off and on. You know, I read something last night which brought me to tears. It was about a mother writing something about whose daughter was finally driving for the first time. And she said it was the realization of all those car trips where it was just the two of them, just those pesky school pickups or running to sport or wherever, be the last time that it would just be full-time one-on-one time with her, now that she had her own car and her own independence. She said those times were almost gone. Like there'd be just maybe just a handful more.
0: Yeah, it is quite a lot suddenly. And also what does come along is now you get to be the passenger.
1: Yes.
0: And you can still have these car trips. And I love it when if we're going for a big drive, we go, do you want to drive? You drive and you can be the passenger.
1: Yes.
0: And then you realise, actually, I'm probably the passenger for most of this relationship anyway. Was it ever really in the driving seat? So Miles will just accept you've always been the passenger, Dad.
1: That's right.
0: And so it's actually quite a nice thing. It's very empowering for them. And the more you empower your kids and feel like you can do this, you don't need me monitoring you, the more they grow and they can deal with life's challenges and all the ups and downs.
1: She's fine. It'll be us that needs the support.
0: Yep.
1: But anyway, she's 15.
0: But also, she's just 15.
1: I know.
0: You've got years, and that's hundreds of days and hours.
1: But look how fast the last 15 years have gone, Christian.
2: But Patsy, think of the positive side. She can also be the designated driver when you go to the pub, when you go to the restaurant. So there's silver linings.
1: Chris hasn't worded her up on that yet, Rio. He's not silly. But anyway, so...
0: Or do you have to pick Chris and Pats up for an all-nighter? No kid should have to see their parents like that. Trank darts to try and get them in the car.
1: Unsubscribe.
0: Yes.
1: Anyway, I said to my husband yesterday, hey, we should just have a look what we've bought her, each of us. We get her one combined gift and then each of us gets her little things.
0: That's nice.
1: Anyway, so we both got our bags out and we'd bought her, because she's a huge Billie Eilish fan, as you know. We'd both bought her the same T-shirt. So it's Billie in stereo. So we great minds think alike.
0: And then what are you doing for her birthday?
1: You know, she wants a really quiet birthday this year. She wants to go shopping with her girlfriends on Sunday. So we said, we'll give you some money to do that. And I said, do you want a cake?
0: See, even that's the difference. And she doesn't want to hang out with you guys. Oh, that's harsh.
1: No, she just wants Uber Eats for dinner. We said, look, you can have a treat. What do you want to do? Do you want to go out?
0: Otherwise, the alternative is...
1: What?
0: Home cooking.
1: Oh, there's nothing wrong with
0: No, I was just
1: cooking.
0: No, I was just saying, I can't believe she's made that choice. Quick, play the song that we play every Tuesday. ELO, Don't Bring Me Down. How's your Monday? Your Monday winner or loser? Text me which way, 0475 031043.

0: We'll play the second song on a Tuesday when we remember. ELO, when we do remember, it does sound good. Don't Bring Me Down. Good morning, it's the Christian O'Connell Show on Go, 14 minutes past 6. All right, so we're doing, how was your day yesterday? Your Monday, winner or loser? Rio, which way for you?
1: I am a winner. So on Friday, I'm going to Greece to meet my partner, Will. He's been in Europe for the last 3 weeks without me. I'm going to meet him over there, but unfortunately...
0: You ever been to Greece?
1: I've never been.
0: Beautiful.
1: I'm very
0: excited.
1: Oh my
0: God, you are going to love it. It's stunning.
1: It looks...
0: What are you doing, the Greek islands or...?
1: Yeah, we're going to three Greek islands. We're going to Santorini, Sifnos and Milos.
0: They're all beautiful. Santorini is stunning.
1: Yeah, cannot wait. But it's been a bit of a cluster because I've had to move my flights, which I think you've had to do as well because we're going through the Middle East. Now I have to go through Singapore, so I've had to cancel my initial flight. On Sunday, I call the airline on hold for an hour.
0: Oh,
1: they tell
0: God.
1: Me it's going to be a $500 cancellation fee.
0: That's shocking.
1: So I'm like, and you know what? Like, that's my only option, but I couldn't bring myself to pay it. So I was like, oh I'll think about it. And then I'll call you back again.
0: What? So she's going to go back to going through the hopeless system. Dante's inner circle of hell.
2: And so, isn't it more expensive, like the closer to when you... you to fly?
0: Yeah.
1: I'm not sure, but I called again on Monday. So I called yesterday on hold again. I get through and the lady goes, okay, yes, you'd like it to cancellation and a refund. You are eligible for a full refund.
2: Oh.
1: And I was like,
0: well, they changed their policy or something.
1: I don't know. I have no idea what happened.
0: What a lucky bounce.
1: I didn't ask any questions. I was like,
2: take it and run.
1: Yes. Exactly. Grab and run. So I just said, yep. And then straight away, email full refund of the flight.
0: Oh my God, that's so good.
1: When do you ever get that bounce to the ball with those call centers?
0: No, they're a nightmare. It's actually really hard, speaking of flights organizations as well, airlines, they are notoriously difficult. You are on a hold for ages.
1: Yes, they put you through the ringer and you talk to one person, the next person sends you back. So I couldn't believe my luck yesterday.
2: Wow.
1: I was beaming.
0: Now tell Patsy about this ridiculous nature of how much luggage you're taking. So you're away for 2 weeks.
1: I'm away for 2 weeks. I've already done all my packing for the first time ever. I've never ever done that before, and I'm putting it all in a 7 kilo domestic sized backpack.
2: Wow, I'm impressed.
0: No, Patsy, think about that. So you're away for maybe what, 12 nights?
1: Mm-hmm.
0: So all that change in clothes, you're gonna be sweating, it's hot out there,
1: mm-hmm.
0: and you think that's nowhere near enough clothes.
1: But
0: you need a daytime outfit, something in the evening, we're going out for dinner.
1: No,
0: you're
1: going
0: to have to recycle on. Where are you washing underwear? How many pairs are you taking?
1: I figure there'll be somewhere to wash stuff.
2: Yes.
1: Like there'll be the laundromat or maybe one of the places.
0: The locals will be calling you El Stinko.
1: No, I won't be.
0: Yeah, El Stinko. The Santorini Stinkers here.
1: No.
0: Oh, he must be Australian. Did he wear that every day for the last 10 days?
1: No, I'm going to be wearing...
0: 7 kilos is nothing.
1: I've got...
0: What, you got one pair of trainers?
1: No, yeah, I've got only one pair of shoes.
2: Yeah.
1: I've got 6 pairs of undies, 6 pairs of socks and 5 t-shirts.
0: That's nowhere
1: and
0: near
1: two
0: enough.
1: Shorts.
0: Oh my God! No way!
2: It's summer.
1: It'll be fine.
2: You'll be swimming half the time.
1: Yes, thank you, Patsy.
0: Oh, you could just tell that you're Australian.
1: I've actually got.
0: I'll be taking
1: spare.
0: At least 30 odd kilos to the UK, and I'm there for 8 days. Oh, I always do, Pats.
1: What would you?
0: There be
1: this
0: at least
1: for?
0: Right. So for those 8 days, there be at least 15 t-shirts.
1: That's
0: I just
1: 15
0: can't. I can't narrow it down. I am a chronic overpacker.
1: I've got my Bruce Lee one.
0: I've got my Bruce Lee one. Yes. I've got my snowshoes, climbing ropes, crampons,
2: t-shirts.
0: Every weather plan for as well.
1: But don't you envy the freedom that I have? I would just be getting off the plane with my little backpack.
2: And off you go on your way.
0: How do you narrow down what shirts and t-shirts? I couldn't live like that.
1: It was.
0: I'd rather take half the wardrobe. And also, I never use more than 10% of it.
1: Yes, yeah.
0: It's
1: exactly.
0: Such a pain. You always like, I must get the hang of this at some point as a grown-up.
1: And you get home and you can't remember which ones are clean, which ones are dirty. They'll just go in the wash.
0: It has to be washed.
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4: 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Delays Roselands Breakdown, King George's Road, Roselands Drive, West Pimble, Broken Down Car, Ride Road, Northbound Yanko Road. Marrickville, Victoria Road's reopened at Sydenham Road after a building fire. An M4 slow into Eastern Creek this morning off the M1. Traffic slow through to Warunga if you're heading south, and a clear traffic trip from the Northern Beaches on Pittwater Road and Warringah Road. 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Vic LaRusso with Sydney's traffic.
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11: 6:25, Tuesday morning on Gold. Good morning. Welcome to the Christian O'Connell Show. Your day yesterday, were you Monday winner or loser? Let me know. 0475 031043. Coming up in the next 10 minutes as well. Extra time on the time waster.

0: Vogue.
1: Madonna Vogue. Good morning. It's the Christian O'Connell Show on Gold. I would say I'm a Monday winner. Yesterday evening, intern Pete and I went out for dinner. I took him to this pub I'd never been to before, but I had great reviews online. And it was a proper great family pub. You know, in the last couple of weeks, been on this big mission to save Aussie pubs because they're 60% of Australian pubs have gone in the last 20 years. I don't know if you've ever been to this place. Cannot recommend enough. The Flying Duck.
2: Oh, yes. No. I used to live right around the corner from
1: Flying
2: Duck.
1: No. Tucked away, isn't it?
2: Yes.
1: Right behind Pran.
2: Yes, yes.
1: You sort of have to go down these various streets. I thought it was in a Guy Ritchie movie. But it's incredible. Proper family pub. I got in there about 5:30 and there were families having dinner in the sort of glass house area. And last night we happened to get there and it was steak night.
2: Ooh, nice.
1: $20 for steak and chips with some slaw.
2: That is actually
1: unheard of. That's a Monday winner.
2: $20.
1: Yes.
2: Man, you can't find that anywhere.
1: Brilliant, cool. brilliant pub. And then when I got back though, both my daughters are back at home for this week. And so it was like being grilled. Because I've raised daughters, they just have so many bloody questions about everything. I just came in and went, I'm going to bed now. They were like, how old is he? I'm like, where's intern Pete? I went, oh, he's in his 40s. What business is it of yours? And they were like, has he got a partner?
0: Oh.
1: Does he want to have kids? Does he want to get married? Anyway, I said to Pete, they've got so many questions. Pete's agreed to be interviewed by my daughters.
2: Oh,
1: I know. I said, you might regret this.
0: Interrogating.
1: So my daughter's going to interview intern Pete.
2: Incredible.
1: Because I just had endless questions. Well, I don't think it's appropriate for me to ask any employee of mine.
2: No, I don't think
1: even so. Even intern Pete.
2: But your daughter
1: appears to have less rights than any other human being in radio. I said, it's not really, I can't, it's not appropriate.
2: What are we thinking as like a podcast exclusive?
1: Yeah, okay, yeah, yeah. They get the dirt. I know K&J used to do the lie detector. This would get more truth. My two daughters grilling intern Pete.
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5: 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It's Vic LaRusso. Traffic delays this morning, Colleton on the M4. We've got delays at Roper Road. We've got queues back to Mount Druitt on the Great Western Highway. Marrickville, Victoria Road at Sydenham Road. The Hume Highway slow from Brooks Road. And Cecil Hills after an earlier accident on Elizabeth Drive, heavy. For 24/7 roadside assistance, that's here to help, not just tow. 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I'm Vic LaRusso with the latest Sydney traffic.
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7: Morning, I'm Petrina Jones. Well, there's good news for those trying to crack Sydney's housing market, with the big banks tipping prices to slide by up to $100,000 over the next 12 months. NAB is predicting a 6% drop as a result of high rates and Canberra's changes to negative gearing and capital gains. Westpac's prediction is a little more conservative, expecting a 3% reduction. Today's state budget will include more cost of living relief, with the weekly toll cap for motorists being reduced by $10 to $50 a week for the next 12 months, while the $10 admin fee for drivers using toll roads without an e-tag will be scrapped. The UK is preparing for its seventh change in leadership in a decade. Prime Minister Sir Keir Starmer quit the top job yesterday after losing the support of his party. Former Manchester Mayor Andy Burnham is tipped to replace him.
8: I made my statements, obviously praising the Prime Minister's dedication, service, and confirmed that I will put myself forward in the process that will soon be underway.
7: 60% of Australians have no confidence in Donald Trump. That's according to today's Lowy Institute poll, which shows the nation's faith in the US has crashed to a record low. And Kylie Minogue will appear in a movie alongside Quentin Tarantino. They've been spotted shooting scenes in Wales. All your latest Gold Sport is coming up next.
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7: Latrell Mitchell's Bunnies teammates are rallying around the South Centre, whose return has been derailed by a calf tear. That all but ends his hopes of playing Origin for the year. Rabbitohs fullback Jai Gray says it's rotten luck.
0: Obviously devastated for him. He's putting in the work for sure. It's just, unfortunate run of luck and he will be back soon.
7: Knights back rower Asu Kapawa will face the New South Wales Rugby League judiciary over an alleged homophobic slur. He was sent off in the first half of Friday night's win against the Dragons and will face a lengthy ban if found guilty. Dane Gagai has been in talks to end his career at Brisbane, with the Broncos reportedly keen to offer the Knights veteran a one-year deal for next season. It comes as Bronco veteran Ben Hunt has signed a one-year contract extension. And a win for Argentina at the World Cup, downing Austria 2-0, Lionel Messi becoming the Cup's all-time leading scorer. Former Socceroos coach Graham Arnold is leading Iraq against France this morning.
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7: Mostly sunny today, a top of 19 degrees. Tomorrow, late showers, 19, easing on Thursday. Right now, it's 12 degrees. Got a bill that's stressing you out? 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

0: Ice House Electric Blue. Good morning, 20 to 7 on Gold. Christian O'Connell's show. Christian, if Rio booked to a travel agent, they would have done all that work for him. No waiting on hold to an airline call center. Also, Rio, make sure you weigh that carry-on. If it's slightly over 7K, they will make you remove items at check-in. And as you've got no suitcase, what are you going to do?
1: That's a very good point.
0: Chuck a pair of undies, your bonds, in hold?
1: Luckily, I haven't got too many undies, so it won't be much of a problem.
0: Do you know what's interesting? This is Michelle, who's the personal travel manager. Morning, Michelle. Is the suburb I live in, a brand new independent travel agent has opened on the high street. Mm-hmm. And I couldn't believe it because these days, you know, online, people shopping for deals and stuff like that. Still people, I'm glad actually, still want to go and use a local service wondering. Because do you remember before the internet, this is how you booked a holiday.
1: Yeah. Yes.
0: Anywhere in the world, you would go and consult brochures.
2: Yes, they would have
0: the... You'd sit in there looking at a photo of a hotel and go, it looks, it's got several floors. We'll stay here.
1: And you'd never,
0: that's how it would be. People could organise trips around the world.
1: And you'd walk in not knowing where in the world you even wanted to go. And they would go, have you considered Europe? Have you considered you going, maybe I'll go to Bali.
0: Yes. It's just I just couldn't believe it. I was actually pleased. They're still going strong. The independent actual travel shop where people wander in. Because remember then you'd have to go and give them a deposit.
3: Yes.
0: Cash. They had that old sort of grey thing they get from the drawer. Do you remember the key in?
1: Petty
0: cash and give you a receipt. And then you'd have to go back a couple of weeks later, a week before holiday, pay the remainder of the balance.
1: I hope they still do it like that.
0: I hope so. Yes. All right. So yesterday in the Time Waster was Monkey Movies on International Monkey Day. Some of the best ones we had. I Know What You Did With the Last Banana, Hunt for the Red Astoba, King Kong and I, The Simian About Mary, When Harry Met Sally, Diary of a Chimpy Kid, and the winner was Steve with Capuchin Phillips. So what have you got? Monkey Movies, text us yours, 0475-031043. Best one we get during the next 10 minutes, we have a Best in Show medal. All right. Some extra time ones for me. Monkey Movies. Ape Ventura.
1: Oh, very good. Gold.
0: Flung Poo Fat Panda. Rhesus of Nazareth.
1: Oh, fancy one.
0: Yeah.
1: Silver Plus.
0: Yes. And the Baboonies.
1: Gold.
0: All right, Rhea, what have you got? Monkey Movies.
1: Bonobo and Clyde. Ooh, Naughty Monkeys.
0: Silver.
1: Chimp Dependence Day.
0: Oh, that's very good. Okay, gold.
1: And Dude, Where's My Macaque?
0: Yeah, that's good. Gold as well. All right, what have you got then? Monkey Movies? Text them in. 0475-031043.
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2: 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It's Vic LaRusso. Traffic delays on the M4 Colleton. Accident Roper Road. Delays Mount Druitt, Great Western Highway, Carlisle Avenue, Carrying Bar, Lights Out, Captain Cook Drive, and delays off the M4 eastbound through Eastern Creek. Cecil Hills delays off the M7 and Elizabeth Drive, and it's been a slow run off the M1 into Warunga, southbound on the highway. 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Vic LaRusso with the latest Sydney traffic.
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0: This morning's extra time waster is Monkey Movies. We'll mark them in 5 minutes after Rock Set now. 0475 03 1043 648. Good morning.

0: Roxette Dangerous. Good morning, Christian O'Connell Show on Gold. 6:51. We're doing Monkey Movies, extra time on the Time Waster. I want to go and see Toy Story 5 this week with the family. And I want to speak to people. Has anyone seen it? Can they let us know, is it good? Because sadly, the reviews I've read, I read three reviews yesterday, were really saying it's not great. In fact, the headline for one of them, and I couldn't believe this about such a great franchise. I hate using that word, but all the Toy Story movies, I think, have been works of art. They're just brilliant. And so they've obviously left it a very long time between, what, was it the fourth one? Is this four or five?
1: Like a while ago,
2: yeah. It's five.
0: And the headline was, this is what happens when you beat a franchise to death. Was that a bit savage for a kid's movie, isn't it? Someone's got a real pile on with Toy Story. So has anyone seen it? Is it good? I want it to be good. So this one, the whole idea is the movie's moral message is to declare war on digital iPads, devices.
1: Okay, doesn't
0: so there's a new character who is

0: actually beat. Anyway.
1: Brutal. 8 Mile.
0: Oh, yeah.
1: That's very good.
0: Silver well, plus. Mark.
1: Forrest Gibbon.
0: Silver.
1: I don't know. 51st Apes.
0: Gold.
1: That's very good. Mark. As a party. I'm sure that's an Italian surname. Throw Marmoset from the train.
0: Silver.
1: Harry Potter and the Half-Blood Chimp.
0: Silver plus.
1: King Donkey Kong.
0: Gold.
1: Many Macaque.
0: Silver.
1: Project Hairy Monkey.
0: That's gold plus.
1: Very good. Project Hairy Monkey is very good. Swinging in the Rain.
0: Silver plus.
1: Mandrill of Steel.
0: Silver.
1: Lawrence of Arabia.
0: Gold.
1: Weekend at Baboonies.
0: Silver.
1: Edward Pooh Flinging Hands.
0: Bronze.
1: Gorilla La Land.
0: Bronze.
1: Apageddon.
0: Silver.
1: Chitty Chitty Orangutan.
0: Gold.
1: All right, who is the winner? Who is winning our very exclusive Best in Show medal?
0: The medal goes to Project Hairy Monkey.
1: Well done, Teacher Chris. You're the winner today. Brand new time waster at 8:30. 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
3: 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It's Vic LaRusso. Delays Mount Druitt, Great Western Highway, Carlisle Avenue, an accident. We've got delays off the M4 eastbound through to Eastern Creek, taking an extra 30 minutes to Homebush Bay. The M2 slow from Delhi Road. We've got a lot of fog out through Windsor and Richmond this morning. A Cecil Hills problem just off Elizabeth Drive if you're travelling through to the M7. And a clear run through Brighton Sands off the Grand Parade and President Avenue. 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I'm Vic LaRusso with the latest Sydney traffic.
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6: Morning, I'm Petrina Jones. Motorists will be the winners from today's state budget, with the government reducing the weekly toll cap by $10 to $50 for 12 months, while drivers who don't have an e-tag will no longer be hit with a $10 admin fee for using a toll road. A man arrested in Greece over the alleged murder of a Sydney man 27 years ago won't be extradited to Australia. Authorities there have rejected the extradition application as it passed the country's statute of limitations. James Delamangas is accused of the murder of George Dianopoulos, who was fatally stabbed in 1999. George's sister Tula has told Nine James should return to Australia if he has nothing to hide.
7: If you're as innocent as you're saying you are, come back to Australia and answer the question.
6: The family of the Coogee shark attack victim claims she is unlikely to regain consciousness for some time yet. The 34-year-old remains critical but stable after being mauled back on June 13. Sir Keir Starmer has resigned as Prime Minister of the UK after falling out of favour with his own party. Former Manchester Mayor Andy Burnham is tipped to take over, becoming the 7th PM in a decade. The NAB says Sydney house prices may fall by as much as $100,000 over the next year. And the man who signed the likes of Bruce Springsteen, Aerosmith and Whitney Houston has died. Clive Davis was 94.
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6: Latrell Mitchell has been ruled out of the Origin decider. Souths coach Wayne Bennett has confirmed he will be unavailable after tearing his calf at training yesterday. He had been firming to make a return against the Eels on Thursday. He hasn't played since Magic Round. Broncos veteran Ben Hunt has defied calls to retire, putting pen to paper on a contract extension. The 36-year-old has signed on for at least one more year and says he's got plenty more to offer. Sam Walker admits Roosters teammate Victor Radley brought him back down to earth after the Maroons' Origin Game 2 win. Walker earned Man of the Match honours in the match, but has told Nine that didn't matter once he got back to Sydney.
8: Rad's actually had a little word to me after the game. He could not miss on Wednesday. Now you want to come back here and can't keep it going, but brought me back down to earth.
6: And at the World Cup, Argentina has downed Austria 2-0 this morning. Up next, Graham Arnold-Zarak is taking on France. And that's Gold Sport. Your weather is up next.
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6: Mostly sunny today, a top of 19 degrees. Tomorrow, late showers, 19, easing on Thursday. Right now, it's 12 degrees. 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
14: Good morning. It's Tuesday morning, 3 minutes past seven. Welcome to the Christian O'Connell Show on Gold. On this morning's show, paying your bills. Bank of Christian is back. We're looking for your falling stories. And coming up next, Mares.

0: Good morning, it's the Christian O'Connell Show on Garvey Chemist Warehouse. 7 minutes past seven, Belinda Carlisle, leave the light on. I think about taking the family, going to see Toy Story 5, but I've read mixed reviews. Who's seen it? Did you like it? Christian, I'm 22, and I went to see it the weekend. Toy Story 5 is really good, in my opinion. Completely different approach, still amazing. It made me feel bad about my own toys.
1: Oh.
0: Hey, listen, Connie, you're 22, mate. You gotta let it go.
2: Don't make it feel worse.
0: Christian, I saw the new Toy Story movie last Friday in an adults-only screening. That's the spirit. What does that mean?
3: I don't like the sound of
0: that. No, no. Did you see Sex Toy Story? Adults only? It's about childhood. Get those pesky children out of here. My sister Grinch.
3: Woody.
0: I didn't have much hope. But the new one is great. Lots of throwbacks to the original too, and maybe cry a couple of parts. It also seems the toys in this one are very horny for some reason. Okay. Lots of adult jokes that will go way over the kid. I'm definitely going to go and see it now. Hannah, thank you very much for your review. All right, big week for us on the show. We are on the road Thursday. Crew on the road, Toowoomba!
3: Watch out, Toowoomba!
0: We are hitting it hard Thursday night. And then Friday morning, we are live from the pub that has been renovated over the last couple of weeks. The greatest pub in Australia, the Criterion Hotel in Hellerdon, hour and a half outside of Brisbane, Queensland. That's the show Friday. We are live there for the grand unveiling. Now, we've had this message. This is exciting. An official welcome from the mayor of where?
4: Hey, Christian, it's Tanya Milligan, mayor of the Lockyer Valley. I just wanted to say a huge thank you for doing what you are doing for the Criterion Hotel and our Hellerdon community. The pub is a key part and the heart of this town, and I cannot wait to see the transformation this Friday with Shannon Knoll live, of course, which will be the icing on the cake.
0: Well, then she started to muffle her voice at the end or something.
3: Secret.
0: She kidnapped at the end there. So it's muffled there.
3: Yeah, release our mayor.
0: Yes. All right, so Mayor Tanya Milligan, a lovely welcome there. Please, Mayor, come down. This is your manor. We're in your house, so please come down Friday. How does one become a mayor? Are you voted in?
1: Yes, you have to be elected.
0: Do you?
1: Have to run for office, yeah.
3: But are you voting for the council and then the council votes the mayor, or are you voting just straight mainlining it to the mayor?
1: It's council, isn't it? So you run for office.
0: So same as like, you know, counselor. We had like the, you know, like big cities, don't they, the mayor of, because they have quite a, they have a budget?
1: Yes. Oh, yes.
0: Do you?
3: Yeah.
1: Yes.
0: So it's not just a sort of, it's not just a title.
3: Not a ceremonial.
0: It's like a proper job.
1: Yeah, you've got those roads.
0: I know it's a big cities, but.
3: Yeah, not like the town crier or something like that. No, I think it's an actual, they have actual powers and responsibilities. It's a full-time job.
1: It's quite well paid too.
0: Right. Oh. And do they have the chains as well?
1: Yeah,
0: will
1: they
0: she
1: have
0: turn
1: the
0: up in the mayoral robes and chains? Because it looks incredible, that pomp. You know, obviously as a British guy, love pomp and ceremony. I hope she's going to turn up with that
1: mayoral robes.
0: The mayoral robes, and they get that big Mr. T sort of necklace thing going on.
3: Yes, yeah.
0: I'm sure there's a better name than Mr. T necklace.
3: I think that's the official name.
0: I think Mr. T models his looks on Mayor Tanya.
3: I hope we get the key to the city. Do you reckon they'll give us that?
1: Oh, that'd be awesome.
0: Wow, the key to Hellerdon.
3: The key to Hellerdon.
0: I mean, there's only three buildings there. One of them is the pub, the other one is the police station, and the other one is that spa store across the road. That's it. And then the other big thing, so Friday, we're really doing the big unveiling for the accidental publicans, the most beautiful people, Tracy and Gary. And we have live music as well with the one and only, you say show in a pub, you've got to have Shannon Knoll is going to be singing. He's doing three songs live this Friday.

0: Good morning, Christian O'Connell's show. Payne Shannon Noel Drive, our big guest in the Big Friday show, live from our renovated pub, the Criterion Hotel in Hellerdon, Queensland, this Friday. Shannon Noel performing live. So we're flying up Thursday, and then we're staying in a nearby town called Toowoomba. If anyone has any facts about Toowoomba, I'm looking for them this morning. Now, the Chuckle Sisters have been doing some research, and I could tell these aren't very good. I'll tell you why, Rio. They just came in just now with a piece of paper that didn't even, they couldn't even fill a piece of paper. It was like a third full. And I went, tell you what, why don't you do these? And they looked at each other like, oh, God. So you know when it's like, you know, you do your own. You do your own gear.
1: Yeah.
0: They were happy for me to do the substandard fare, but nice when I said you do it, they were like, oh, God, okay.
1: It's a classic hospital pass.
0: All right, let's see what they've got.
2: No sleep till Toowoomba!
0: Chuckle Sisters, what can you tell us about Toowoomba?
3: All righty, Toowoomba is the second most populous inland city in Australia.
1: That's okay.
3: Behind Canberra. That's very impressive. I don't know how many inland cities there are, but it's the second most populous.
0: How do you even find that? Inland cities isn't a category, is it?
1: Yeah, I think it is now, I guess. Maybe, well, who are they competing with? Yeah. Dubbo, yes. Orange.
3: Canberra.
1: Canberra, okay.
0: Do you know what? Let's get all this ready for the production. I want to hear, like, production going tomorrow. The Christian O'Connell Show is live from Australia's second most popular inland city.
1: Right.
0: Next fact from Toowoomba Chuckle Sisters.
4: Stephen Bradbury and Sonia Kruger were born and raised there.
1: Well, that's pretty
0: now
1: good.
0: That, you should have led with that. Good. That is good. Okay, yeah.
3: All righty, the next one. It's hosted Australia's longest running floral festival. Wow, flowers.
0: Oh.
3: It was the first Toowoomba Carnival of Flowers that ran since 1950. So it's been going for a bloody long time.
1: Uh-huh.
0: Next Toowoomba fact.
4: In 1893, one of the show's first appendectomies were performed on a woman named Emma Webb on her kitchen table in Toowoomba, and she survived.
1: Great. Tina's got
0: That's my favourite one. Yes. The appendectomy fact is my favourite one. All right, one more. Caitlin, what have you got? It's got to be as good as that appendectomy one.
3: Okay, Toowoomba claims the Leamington was actually created there.
1: Oh, now that's
0: that is
1: one.
0: A big flex.
3: No solid proof, but we'll stick with it.
1: No solid proof.
0: Don't most sort of country towns claim that they invented the Leamington?
3: Yeah,
0: it's hard to work out who actually did invent the Leamington. So Toowoomba claims that they invented the Leamington.
3: They absolutely do. Toowoomba claims that the Leamington was created there at the Harlexton House. I don't know what that is, but I believe them.
0: Maybe we can go on a little walking tour of Toowoomba when we get there Thursday.
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7: 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It's Vic LaRusso. Delays Mount Druitt, an accident, the Great Western Highway eastbound, Carlisle Avenue, Peakhurst Roadworks, Forest Road, Boundary Road, Gladesville after an accident, Ribe Road, Pittwater Road. Lot of traffic for the Warringah Freeway from Miller Street to the Harbour Tunnel. The M2 slow from Delhi Road to Windsor Road and Cecil Hill slow for the M7 and the M12. Journey into a frozen world of giants at Sydney Zoo's Creatures of the Ice Age. 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Book now at sydneyzoo.com. I'm Vic LaRusso with the latest Sydney traffic.
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0: Right, we're back. Another week paying your bills on the Bank of Christian. All you need to do is go to thegoldwebsite.com.au, upload your bill, and I could be calling you this week. Let's call Doug now.
1: Hello, Doug speaking.
0: Doug.
1: Yes.
0: Doug, this is Christian calling you from the Bank of Christian.
1: Oh, hello. How are you?
0: I'm good, Doug. Listen, congratulations, you and your wife, I understand, about to celebrate 35 years of marriage. That is incredible.
1: Yeah, July 6th. It's gone so quick.
0: Yeah, 35 years. Amazing. So look, you got a car service bill. That's $359. I'd like to take care of that for you.
1: Oh, look, that would be amazing. We've got to keep the old boy running, but I'd really love to surprise my wife, so... You hear it all the time, mate, but you don't know what a change this will make. We're really appreciative.
0: Pleasure. I'm also going to give you a bunch of flowers to celebrate this, and also a bunch of flowers for your wife as well.
1: That is so good. You guys are absolutely superheroes. I really do appreciate this. Thank you so much, Christian.
0: Pleasure. Happy to help out. And again, 35 years, that's a lot of life to go through. Congratulations to you and your wife.
1: Good on you, mate. Thank you so much, and to Gold. Really, really, really goes a long way. Thanks a lot.
0: Pleasure, buddy. Thank you very much, Doug.
1: Thanks for the call. Take care.
0: And those flowers, thanks to flowersforeveryone.com.au.
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4: 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It's Vic LaRusso, delays into Peakhurst, Roadworks, Forest Road, Boundary Road, Mount Druitt after an accident, the Great Western Highway and Carlisle Avenue, Carringbar Lights Out, Captain Cook Drive, Carrawa Road, Gladesville Lights Out, Pittwater Road and delays Balgowla southbound on Manly Road to Spit Road. A very heavy run too off the City West Link with bad traffic queues if you're heading to the Western Distributor in Barangaroo. Instead of worrying about what if, set your business up right with ANZ and start to wonder what's the best that could happen. Start your business right. Search ANZ Business Start Right. Vic LaRusso with the latest Sydney traffic.
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6: Morning, I'm Petrina Jones. Today's state budget will offer more cost of living relief, with the weekly toll cap to be cut from $60 to $50 over the next 12 months, potentially saving motorists $520, while drivers who use toll roads without an e-tag will no longer be hit with the $10 admin fee. The UK will soon have a new PM after Sir Keir Starmer quit as leader. Andy Burnham is poised to become the fifth British PM in just 4 years. Former UK Home Secretary Alan Johnson has told the ABC the former Manchester mayor will do a great job.
7: He can relate to people. I think what Keir struggled with, you have to connect in so many ways. Keir was a very shy, private man. He found that very difficult.
6: One of the big banks expects Sydney house prices to fall by up to $100,000 over the next 12 months. The NAB is predicting a 6% drop across the city before a slight rebound next year. There's a push for Canberra to waive taxes for apprentices as the number of building trainees across Australia hits a five-year low. The government agency Build Skills Australia says this would boost aspiring tradies' take-home pay, helping to attract and retain workers. And Sydney's elite Cranbrook School has lodged a $4 million DA to remove its indoor pool. The space will be converted into classrooms as the school transitions to co-ed.
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6: Latrell Mitchell's Bunnies teammates are rallying around the South Centre, whose return has been derailed by a calf tear. That all but ends his hopes of playing Origin for the year. Rabbitohs fullback Jai Gray says it's rotten luck.
8: Obviously devastated for him. He's putting in the work for sure. It's just, unfortunate run of luck, and no, he will be back soon.
6: Knights back rower Asu Kapawa will face the New South Wales Rugby League judiciary over an alleged homophobic slur. He was sent off in the first half of Friday night's win against the Dragons and will face a lengthy ban if found guilty. Dane Gagai has been in talks to end his career at Brisbane, with the Broncos reportedly keen to offer the Knights veteran a one-year deal for next season. It comes as Bronco veteran Ben Hunt has signed a one-year contract extension. And a win for Argentina at the World Cup, downing Austria 2-0, Lionel Messi becoming the Cup's all-time leading scorer. Former Socceroos coach Graham Arnold is leading Iraq against France this morning.
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6: Mostly sunny today, a top of 19 degrees. Tomorrow, late showers, 19, easing on Thursday. Right now, it's 12 degrees. Got a bill that's stressing you out? 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

0: Good morning, it's the Christian O'Connell Show. I hope you're well. Thanks for joining us this morning. 25 to 8 minute work down under. This week, the show goes on the road. We head up to Queensland on Thursday's show. We're staying for the night in Toowoomba, and then we're off to Helidon to do the big live pub show, the reopening and the reveal of the pub renovation for the Criterion Hotel in Save Our Pub. So we're asking you for your recommendations. Where do we go Thursday night in Toowoomba? Christian, I say this as someone who has eaten a lot of chips over the years. Hey, listen, we all need a claim to fame. But the chicken shop Super Rooster in Toowoomba has the best hot chips in Australia. That is a huge claim.
1: I've heard about Super Rooster. It's popped up on my Instagram quite a few times, actually. I'm very excited. We should go.
0: Well, then let's go and sample these famous hot chips. We got that, the appendectomy story, and producer Caitlin has told me it's the most haunted place in Australia.
1: Oh, really?
0: When I asked for details, there was nothing.
1: Maybe it's the most haunted inland city in Australia.
0: Oh, wow, yes. Maybe it's the ghost of the appendectomy victim. All right, so right now on the show, then we're doing Signs You're an Adult. What have you got for us? Signs You're an Adult, 0475-031043. Patsy, you got a great one.
2: Yeah, I've started following on Insta this page. It's called Good Drying Day Melb. And there's similar sites around Australia where it tells you if it's a good day to hang out your laundry or not. And the chance of drying.
0: You really need to be following someone on Instagram for that. I mean, look out the window.
2: I know, but it's brilliant. And they've slimmed it down to this science. So a formula for the perfect outdoor drying is 1 hour or more of sun plus less than 70% relative humidity.
0: Imagine that they've worked out you need sun, they're saying, to dry these sheets.
1: Rain bad.
0: Yeah.
1: Sun good.
0: Next you'll be telling me that snow isn't great for them.
2: A temperature of 21 degrees or more and 8 to 12 miles per hour sustainable wind is the perfect drying day.
1: In Melbourne, it's not going to be a good drying day for another 6 months.
0: No, exactly. So what are we meant to do? Just stay in our stinky old bed sheets.
2: Just use a dryer.
0: No, you know what we do? I'm going to strip my bed and then I'll take it up on the plane. I'll go and try it. Try it in Queen Toowoomba. You'll see me just looking for heels hoist in Toowoomba that I can try my undies on.
2: I'm not surprised you don't take your sheets. You take everything else when you go and travel, 30 kilos.
0: Ria, what's a sign you're an adult?
1: Now at the pub, I started talking with my mates about what are the best ergonomic office chairs.
0: Oh, wow.
1: We were discussing.
0: Well, whatever the ones we have in the studio, these are the bottom of that survey.
1: Yes. Well, one of my friends got a Herman Miller, which is apparently like the Rolls Royce of office chairs. Oh. And we all gathered around his phone like he'd bought a new Porsche or Lamborghini or something. And we were so jealous. It looked beautiful.
2: What makes them so good?
1: I have no idea. It just like
0: contour. Defining
1: contour? Materials. Like, it looks very.
0: What do you think makes a good office chair? Do you want a headrest?
1: Oh, no, no.
0: Do you? What about the tilt function? Sometimes when I'm in tilt mode, I'm in think mode, you know? And I need to be, I can't be upright to think. It's like a spirit level. I just need to move the liquid a bit. I need to go into, hang on, let me think about that. Tilt, thinking, upright, present my findings.
1: Right, okay. That's why during the songs you're always.
0: I have to manually tilt myself. It would be better if this chair would do it, but it doesn't. These are awful. Mm-hmm. It's kind of like a stool. Sort of thing like a boy band would sit on when they're doing the slow songs. And then the main one suddenly stands up from this stool, like a stool high chair.
1: Yes, that is spot on.
0: And also, 8 years I've been on this chair. I'm yet to find a comfortable position.
1: No.
0: If you ever look at videos of the show, you'll see me constantly shifting my posture because they're so uncomfortable.
1: I just stand
0: now
1: next
0: Now I've
1: to
0: decided
1: it.
0: We are now actively in the market for new show chairs.
1: Yes. Herman Miller, if
0: it
1: you're
0: won't be
1: listening.
0: That. Wow. It sounds like Herman Miller is a bit of a coinage.
1: Yes. Apparently over 2K.
2: For a chair?
0: I don't think my couch was that.
2: Wow.
0: For an office chair, we're never getting that. Not in this place.
1: No.
0: These have actually got like slash marks, like someone's attacked them with a knife.
1: Your one is disgusting.
0: It is.
1: I've got to say. Like,
0: there's holes in it.
1: Big holes.
0: Actual moth holes, or I don't know whether presenters here, Tony or Higo, bite it sometimes during the show. I don't know what goes on, but it looks like there's like actual slash marks in
1: it. Huge stains.
0: Yes.
1: Oh. Yeah.
0: No, it's revolting.
1: It is.
0: If only we knew someone who was married to someone that worked at a big office
3: national chain Office Wear.
1: That is so helpful.
2: Gee, I wonder.
3: I mean, do they do Herman Miller's?
1: No, my partner
3: trade discount?
1: Does your partner?
3: No, not at all.
2: Tell you what, we won't have a 2K chair in our house. That is insane, $2,000.
3: All right, signs, you're now. What have you got? Text us yours, 0475 031043.
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6: 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It's Vic LaRusso. Traffic delays this morning through Dargan if you're travelling the Blue Mountains. Now, it's off Chifley Road, just east of Lithgow, but Chifley Road diversion's in place. We've got traffic queues into Ludnam. Now, a broken down car just off the Northern Road and the M12 impacting traffic. Peakhurst Road repairs off Forest Road and Boundary Road, and slow Warringah Freeway travelling in from Miller Street this morning. 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

0: Cranberries, Dreams, 7:53. Christian O'Connell show on Gold. So off the Thursday show, we fly up to Toowoomba. We're staying there for night, and then we're doing the big live pub show. Shannon Null performing live, the grand reopening of the Criterion Hotel. Earlier on this morning, the Chuckle Sisters were giving us some Toowoomba facts, and they dropped a pretty big one. That Sonia Kruger, and who was the other one? Was it Bradbury?
1: Stephen Bradbury, yes.
0: We've just had this message from Sonia Kruger, or is it spelt here, K-R-U-H-E-R, Kruger.
1: Ooh, huh.
2: Hey Christian, it's Sonia Kruger here, and when you get to Toowoomba, make sure you rug up. I was born there, and it can get really cold, but it's also a great place for snuggling up, getting some

0: I don't know why. It's just because it's easy. Mm. You throw it all in. You go, you cook it. Yeah. But how about you do something? Sat here, your big heavy thing. I love using a slow cooker, but one of the worst things to try and clean afterwards.
1: Oh, the lid, and you got to take the little
0: thing. Yes. But that's a signing adult, buying a slow cooker. The other one is you suddenly find that you actually have strong opinions on what kind of kitchen scour you're going to use. Are you going to go Scrub Daddy or good old, and I'm more on the side of Chuck's,
1: the dish one,
0: that's what I use. The heavy duty one, anti-leak.
1: Now, I've got a new one, a new innovation in the world of kitchen scourers.
0: Not needed.
1: Chuck's.
0: I'm a Chuck's guy. I will be to the day I die. Oh.
1: But the problem with Chuck's, and this is what the problem that this new scourer solves, is that if you use really searing hot water like I do.
0: I do, yeah.
1: Your hand, when you use the chuck, your hand gets really hot.
0: Careful with that hand gesture you're doing at the moment. That looks like you're doing someone else with that scourer.
1: This scourer has a little knob on the top, so it protects your hand like an octopus. So you put your hand on the octopus's head.
0: Honestly, your generation now got weak hands.
1: You have the softest hands I've ever seen in my life.
0: Yeah, that's right, because I look after them. Maybe a little bit of hand moisture after the show. And also, I need to have soft hands to get tactile with the faders here.
1: Of course. Sorry.
0: These are the hands of a man who works on the tools of radio.
1: Faders.
0: Buttons. Headphones. That's it, really. It's a very short list.
1: Manual labor.
0: Same as a short list of great people that have come out of Toowoomba. Sonny Kruger.
1: Michelle Laurie also.
0: Oh, wow. Oh. Oh, she is a broadcasting legend. Mm-hmm. Christian, forget about your overpriced Herman Miller. Dahl Brands are an Aussie-based manufacturer of ergonomic office chairs. We can sort you out.
1: Yeah. Ooh.
0: Thank you very much, Jasmine. Christian, signs you're an adult. Cancelling dinner plans because you have dinner already in the fridge. Now I remember what Mum meant when she said the same thing whenever we wanted takeaway. Oh, I just cooked tonight. You know when you're an adult, when you have to work out dinners for the family for 365 days of the year. It's the bit you never think about. When you're a kid and you can't wait to be a grown-up, you never ever think the utter hell of the dreaded, oh my God, there's nothing in the fridge. What are we doing for dinner tonight?
1: It's relentless.
0: You can't get a takeaway on a Monday. Christian, signs you're an adult. You have to scrape the last bit out of every single container, like butter, margarine, jam, etc., before throwing away.
1: Yes.
0: You're right, I do that. They're rinsing, getting a knife in there to get it all out.
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6: Hi Sydney, Fiona Ellis-Jones here from Your News Now. It's a chilly 9 degrees this morning. 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
8: 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It's Vic LaRusso, Delays Belrose, two car accident, Forest Road, Garrigal Road, Chippendale broken down car, Cleveland Street westbound Abercrombie, Peakhurst Roadworks, Forest Road, Boundary Road, the M7 slow passing Richmond Road and the Warringah Freeway from Miller Street to the Harbour Bridge. Heavy, a lot of traffic just off the exit ramp for the M1 into Warunga this morning. 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I'm Vic LaRusso, and that's the latest. Sydney traffic.
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11: Morning, I'm Petrina Jones. Well, there's good news for those trying to crack Sydney's housing market, with the big banks tipping prices to slide by up to $100,000 over the next 12 months. NAB is predicting a 6% drop as a result of high rates and Canberra's changes to negative gearing and capital gains. Westpac's prediction is a little more conservative, expecting a 3% reduction. Today's state budget will include more cost of living relief, with the weekly toll cap for motorists being reduced by $10 to $50 a week for the next 12 months, while the $10 admin fee for drivers using toll roads without an e-tag will be scrapped. The UK is preparing for its seventh change in leadership in a decade. Prime Minister Sir Keir Starmer quit the top job yesterday after losing the support of his party. Former Manchester Mayor Andy Burnham is tipped to replace him.
12: I made my statement, obviously praising the Prime Minister's dedication, service, and confirmed that I will put myself forward in the process that will soon be underway.
11: 60% of Australians have no confidence in Donald Trump. That's according to today's Lowy Institute poll, which shows the nation's faith in the US has crashed to a record low. And Kylie Minogue will appear in a movie alongside Quentin Tarantino. They've been spotted shooting scenes in Wales. All your latest Gold Sport is coming up next.
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11: Latrell Mitchell has been ruled out of the Origin decider. Souths coach Wayne Bennett has confirmed he will be unavailable after tearing his calf at training yesterday. He had been firming to make a return against the Eels on Thursday. Broncos veteran Ben Hunt has defied calls to retire, putting pen to paper on a contract extension. The 36-year-old has signed on for at least one more year and says he's got plenty more to offer. Sam Walker admits Roosters teammate Victor Radley brought him back down to earth after the Maroons' Game 2 win. Walker earned Man of the Match honours, but has told Nine that didn't matter once he got back to Sydney.
4: Rad's actually had a little word to me after the game. He could not miss on Wednesday. Now you want to come back here and can't keep it going, but brought me back down to earth.
11: And former Socceroos coach Graham Arnold is leading Iraq in their second World Cup game against France this morning. Earlier, Lionel Messi became the all-time leading scorer at the Cup with 18 goals after Argentina's 2-0 win over Austria.
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11: Mostly sunny today, a top of 19 degrees. Tomorrow, late showers, 19, easing on Thursday. Right now, it's 12 degrees. Got a bill that's stressing you out? 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
17: Good morning, Christian O'Connell Show. 5 minutes past eight. Christian, signs you're an adult. You have a folder of screenshotted recipes, adult recipes torn out of magazines in a pile. Cooking them optional. Kate, that's a great one. I've just been using over the last week this new app, Recipe Keeper, that puts them all together. Cannot recommend enough. It's very good. All right, Don Henley now. After this, your falling stories.

0: Good morning, it's the Christian O'Connell Show on Gold for Chemist Warehouse. Tuesday morning, 10 minutes past 8. Over the weekend, Pat's husband, Chris the Love God, put his foot through the ceiling. Pat's was making him put Christmas trees in the crawl space.
1: Yes, clean the garage out. Up it goes into the garage, out of mind, out of sight.
0: So we're looking for your stories of falling. Can be falling through, falling in, falling out.
2: Falling on.
0: Falling on. I forgot that one. You seem very keen. It's the second day you pushed that one. What are you hoping for?
2: I don't know.
0: You know, yesterday you were getting way too excited about a monkey lap dance.
2: No,
0: now today it's people falling on you.
2: Falling, is it a kink? Not on me necessarily.
0: No, it is. Yeah.
2: You can fall on any sort of
0: anybody,
2: thing.
0: Anybody, but as long as you're watching.
2: Yeah, at least let me watch.
0: Okay. Intern Pete has got a story.
3: That is a kink for sure. Okay. Mine is so embarrassing. It still haunts me to this day at the end of the day because it was about, I'm going to say, 11, 12 years ago, I was flown to Dubai with Dubai Tourism. So it was a big special event.
0: Oh, this is where the Colin Jackie O show?
3: Yeah, correct, right? So we were there to be wined and dined and we were going to have this experience where they just really wanted to showcase Dubai of what they were right now.
0: Right.
3: And that was a really big thing for, they were targeting the Australian audience, all that sort of stuff. Now, I was sort of brought over there to sort of keep everyone together and make sure that we do the right things. And I was briefed in on things. And you.
0: So suddenly you're the cultural ambassador from Carl and Jackie O.
3: As you say that in my head, I go,
0: like,
3: yeah,
0: wow.
3: Yeah, that's right. Yeah,
0: no wonder something went wrong. What do you, fall into prison or?
3: No, not quite. But when I was briefed on as, you know, even being gay over there, they were like, oh, there's things you can and can't do and all that sort of stuff. And being gay was one of them as well. Yeah. So I sort of told to shut up about that. But look, things have changed. I'm getting sidetracked. What I want to explain is there was an opportunity where they were going to bring, and they did, bring a Dubai prince to us to come and meet and greet. And I'm saying to everyone, as I would in any situation.
0: And you've got your own kind of bogan prince, Carl himself.
3: Right? They were bringing this prince over. And I said, guys, please, for the love of God, the head of tourism was literally like, Peter, please make sure everyone behaves. I know you guys are a bit naughty sometimes and things get a bit crazy, but this is not a time to be silly. I was like, I have got this. So I say to everyone, I'm saying, guys, just stand there, say nothing, but obviously answer the questions, behave yourselves, all that sort of stuff. And as he's walking up with the head of Dubai Tourism, literally, I took one step forward to go and shake hands. I stepped right into a koi pond. I had fallen straight in front of the prince, literally there. And I'm standing in this koi pond now, and I'm going, I'm guessing
0: probably very expensive koi as well.
2: You can't be trampling those koi.
0: You can't be gay, and you certainly cannot be trampling koi.
3: You just need to imagine Steve Carell on The Office. This is literally what happened to me. And I thought, well, no, I need to commit to shake the hand. So I shook his hand from the pond.
0: Yeah, just commit to the move. Just style your way out of it.
3: Well, I didn't want to unsettle anyone else by getting water everywhere. I was like, when we're done, I'll get out of the koi pond.
1: And
3: I was as they were all talking, I was slowly getting in and out. It was just so embarrassing, this falling over story. But I've always wanted to tell that. And there it is. It's finally out there in the open.
0: All right. If you've got a story like Pete's, then we're looking for your stories of falling. And, of course, Rio, you've got your own personal one of falling onto.
2: Yes, please, please, please, please.
0: Please call in with those stories.
2: I'm begging you.
0: Yeah. 13, 55, 22 prizes for the better falling stories this morning.
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6: 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Heavy, a lot of traffic just off the exit ramp the M1 into Warunga this morning. 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I'm Vic LaRusso and that's the latest. Sydney traffic.
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16: 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Christian O'Connell, Sean Gold. Tuesday morning, 8:20. Have you got a story about falling? We're looking for your falling stories. Call us now. 13 55 22. Good morning.

0: wedding disco classic. It is, isn't it? It's coming on in. The auntie's up there. A few too many shardies. Woo! Shoes being kicked off. Kim Mazzell. Kim Mazzell, Young Hearts Run Free. Good morning, it's the Christian O'Connell Show. On Gold, 8:24, we're looking for your falling stories. Good morning, Christian. My sister lives in Toowoomba. I've just spoken to her. She said to tell you, you've got to all go to the Cube Thursday night. Restaurant looks very nice. Thank you very much for recommendations. Deborah, Christian, backstory. Our deck wasn't finished. You can almost guess what's happening here. Deck isn't finished. I'll get Benny ready. Benny's ready. Had railing, but nothing in between the rails. Mm-hmm. And the floor was high off the ground. Our neighbours were having drinks at our house when my husband leaned backwards and went through the railing. My neighbour asks, where's your husband gone? As he suddenly got up off the ground and casually walked up the steps. Luckily, he'd had a few drinks, so he didn't hurt himself, and our grass is so lush and like a springy carpet. That is great luck. All right, we've got some stories here. Alison, good morning.
1: Good morning.
0: Alison, tell us your falling story.
1: So at the age of 14, I was at an abseiling event and I was 4.5 stories up. And then the next minute, I'm falling. My hair ended up getting caught in the figure of eight and I landed and ended up with two broken arms all the way past my elbow, having to yell for mum for help for everything.
0: Oh, my word. What a dramatic story. I mean, obviously not lucky. You fell and you broke your arms, but that could have been so much worse. Four stories.
1: Yeah, so I was lucky that my hair actually got caught in the figure of eight, which curled me up into a ball. Oh, so I landed evenly with my head, my bum and my hands, and luckily just broke my two arms.
2: Yeah, you're so chipper about it.
0: Yeah. Now, Alison,
1: who
0: was in charge of the abseiling that day? That is shocking.
1: Yeah, well, the safety measures didn't really work, but, you know, it was a learning curve, and I'm okay, and I'm here to tell a story to you.
0: So, obviously, you broke your arms.
1: Yes.
0: Right, you're 14. How then are you feeding yourself? What's happening?
1: So it was called Mum. I had to get longer spoons. I had to get help with everything.
0: Where'd you get longer cutlery from? Hospitals? They have some extendable spoons.
1: I don't know. They were just there.
2: Maybe your mum taped like a fork to a fork, a spoon to a spoon.
0: Yes, several knives together, like a telescopic knife.
1: I think at about 6 weeks, they cut one down so that it was below the elbow so that I could move it. But
0: right.
1: Yeah, it was
2: luxury.
0: Yeah. Alison, great story. Thank you very much for calling, mate. Have a good day.
1: Love your work. Thank you.
0: Thank you, Alison. Morning, Matt.
3: Hello.
0: Hello, Matt. So you fell through the garden shed. What happened?
3: Yeah, so I was 15. My nan had bought a place that needed some renos and she called us down to help us out.
0: Oh, yeah, you get your 15-year-old kid, don't you? That's who you call
3: Absolutely.
0: To do a reno.
3: And
0: they love older generation, they love a little bit of kiddie labour, don't they?
3: Yeah, there's a rickety old wooden
0: garden.
3: Yeah,
0: we can't shove
3: the
0: them up the chimneys anymore, but we can show them on a garden shed roof, do the reno.
3: That's it. Up on the old wooden garden shed roof, as I got up, I said to Dad, this thing's creaking, it's going to fall down. He's like, come on, mate, just pull the nails. And as I pulled the nails, the roof fell, the walls fell, puff of smoke everywhere. And to this day, it's the funniest thing they all swear they've ever seen.
0: We should do a phone-in tomorrow, Matt, with famous last words.
2: Yeah.
3: Absolutely.
0: How many of us have got a story where someone said something, you'll go, should be right, the next thing, you're falling through air. And then there's a puff of smoke. And then I bet your nan just went, what's up with you, you sook? Get up.
3: Well, she said, well, that's that done and walked away.
0: Matt, I'm going to send you a $250 Chemist Warehouse voucher. Brilliant story.
3: Oh, thanks, guys.
0: Thank you very much. Have a good day, Matt.
3: Have a great day. Bye-bye.
0: Carol, good morning, Carol.
4: Morning, guys.
0: Now, and Carol, what happened to you?
4: Well, do I have a story for Rio? I actually fell on someone.
0: Oh, yes, here we go. Someone's getting excited. He loves a crushing story. Crusher.
4: Well, I was on a long long train ride, just visiting friends, got on, and I sleep like a beauty. Train was packed. I was with total strangers. Next minute I know I've been woken up by the stranger beside me, on his lap where I had dribbled because I was snoring as so relaxed, very comfortable lap.
0: Very relaxed, snuggling up there. Oh, spooning a stranger.
4: I know. And unfortunately, he was so kind, he actually suggested that we go out for on a date.
2: Red flag.
0: No, this is a gentleman. Great move.
4: Well, I did.
0: Who said chivalry was dead? Exactly. I will be a human pillow for you, sweet princess.
4: I did actually have to turn him down, sadly, but I did compliment him for such a comfortable lap and letting me sleep. Now, I hope that makes you feel better.
2: It does. It's all I ever wanted.
0: He's grinning, Carol. You really cheered him up.
4: Excellent.
0: You've cheered all of us up. Carol, that's a fantastic story. We'll send you a prize.
4: Thank you very much.
0: And Carol, can I just ask, what has been happening whilst we've been having this conversation? Are you going upstairs on a treadmill or wrestling with somebody?
4: Am I sounding like a dirty phone call? I'm walking the dog at the park.
0: Oh, right, gotcha. I just knew there was some physical activity going on in the background.
4: Do apologise.
0: No, it's quite all right. It added a bit of energy to the whole conversation.
4: I guess it was in tune with the topic.
0: It was perfect. You were reenacting it beautifully there. Carol, enjoy your dog walk. Thanks for calling.
4: Right back at you. Bye.
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8: 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It's Vic LaRusso. Traffic into Belrose. 2-car accident. Forest Way northbound. Peakhurst. Roadworks. Forest Road. Boundary Road. Spit Bridge slow going south this morning. Roselle slow citybound on the approaches to the Anzac Bridge. Warringah Freeway from Brook Street toward the Harbour Bridge and Tunnel slow. Lot of traffic off the M5 to Fairford Road. The M2 slow eastbound travelling toward the Lane Cove Tunnel this morning. 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I'm Vic LaRusso, and that's the latest Sydney traffic.
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10: Morning, I'm Petrina Jones. Motorists will be the winners from today's state budget, with the government reducing the weekly toll cap by $10 to $50 for 12 months, while drivers who don't have an e-tag will no longer be hit with a $10 admin fee for using a toll road. A man arrested in Greece over the alleged murder of a Sydney man 27 years ago won't be extradited to Australia. Authorities there have rejected the extradition application as it passed the country's statute of limitations. James Delamangas is accused of the murder of George Dianopoulos, who was fatally stabbed in 1999. George's sister Tula has told Nine James should return to Australia if he has nothing to hide.
11: If you're as innocent as you're saying you are, come back to Australia and answer the question.
10: The family of the Coogee shark attack victim claims she is unlikely to regain consciousness for some time yet. The 34-year-old remains critical but stable after being mauled back on June 13. Sir Keir Starmer has resigned as Prime Minister of the UK after falling out of favour with his own party. Former Manchester Mayor Andy Burnham is tipped to take over, becoming the 7th PM in a decade. The NAB says Sydney house prices may fall by as much as $100,000 over the next year. And the man who signed the likes of Bruce Springsteen, Aerosmith and Whitney Houston has died. Clive Davis was 94.
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10: Latrell Mitchell's Bunnies teammates are rallying around the South Centre, whose return has been derailed by a calf tear. That all but ends his hopes of playing Origin for the year. Rabbitohs fullback Jai Gray says it's rotten luck.
12: Obviously devastated for him. He's putting in the work for sure. It's just, unfortunate run of luck, and he will be back soon.
10: Knights back rower Asu Kapawa will face the New South Wales Rugby League judiciary over an alleged homophobic slur. He was sent off in the first half of Friday night's win against the Dragons and will face a lengthy ban if found guilty. Dane Gagai has been in talks to end his career at Brisbane, with the Broncos reportedly keen to offer the Knights veteran a one-year deal for next season. It comes as Bronco veteran Ben Hunt has signed a one-year contract extension. And a win for Argentina at the World Cup, downing Austria 2-0, Lionel Messi becoming the Cup's all-time leading scorer. Former Socceroos coach Graham Arnold is leading Iraq against France this morning.
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10: Mostly sunny today, a top of 19 degrees. Tomorrow, late showers 19, easing on Thursday. Right now, it's 10 degrees. Got a bill that's stressing you out? Christian's paying your bills till Friday. Mm. 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
0: All right, we're still looking for your falling stories. Time Wasters coming up in a couple of minutes' time. Christian, I cannot wait for you guys to get back from your break to hear Rio's story of falling asleep in someone else's lap on his flight to Greece. Christian, a young apprentice Rufa was helping me fix the skylight in my garage. He fell through the skylight and landed on the back car window of my car underneath it, smashing that as well. This guy is attached a photo here. There is what can only describe as an ass shape in a car window of a Tesla. It's literally like the shape of someone's backside where they must have gone through, falling through the skylight, and then through, it's a double falling through, and then through a window of the rear window of a Tesla. Incredible story. We got Shelley here. Good morning, Shelley.
14: Good morning, Christian, and all the crew.
0: And now, perfect, you don't need to learn their names. And Shelley.
14: Oh, Rio.
0: We got one of them. Well, two out of three is good enough. Yeah. Now, Shelley, I understand you've got a great story about falling that involves a cactus.
14: Yes, it does. So, I'm getting on in years now. So this happened when I was almost five, and we're at my grandmother's house, and she had an outdoor dunny. My mother was very busy with the other younger children, and I had to go to the toilet on my own. Now, outdoor dunnies, there was no little kiddies toilet seats in those days. Unbeknownst to any of us, our grandmother had decided this cactus was too dangerous to have in a pot anymore, and she threw the whole thing down the outdoor dunny.
0: What?
14: I was little, and my bum slid down into the toilet onto the said dangerous cactus, where it prickled my bum. And as my knickers were still around my knees, as I ran out screaming, I also fell over on the gravel path.
0: So Shelley, what a story.
14: Oh, it was old. I hate cactus plants. Never ever had one.
0: I don't like them either. They're just violent things, aren't they, cactus plants, whether they're small or the bigger ones as well. And also, this is the second story you've had in a run of great stories like yours, Shelley, involving being at Nan's place.
14: Oh, dangerous.
0: Honestly, the OHS that they ever had at Nans, always Nans. It's not even granddad, it's the Nans. They just don't seem to care about sort of safety and stuff like that. Who throws a cactus in the dunny?
2: That's crazy.
14: Oh, she never liked me anyway, I'm sure.
0: So she set a trap for you.
2: And it's such a young age to dislike five. A 4 or 5.
0: Teach her a lesson. That is brutal. All right, Shelley, great story. We'll send you a prize. Thanks for calling, mate. Have a good day.
14: Thank you. You too. Bye-bye.
0: All right, brand new Time Waster coming up next after U2 covering Everlasting Love. Good morning. 8:37, Christian O'Connell's show on Gold.

0: Good morning, Christian O'Connell's show. Tuesday morning on Goal, 20 to 9, you two. Everlasting love. Good morning, Tim. Christian, I was fighting mates in cabin school camp. In year 7, I was pushed and fell through a glass window. Middle of winter, Dandenong Rangers. The teachers did not bother to fix that window. Different time. Different time. Already we're starting to put through some topics of tomorrow's show. Dangerous Nans.
1: Yep.
0: 50% and we've had nothing but great stories today about falling, but half of them involved being around a Nans place who is very kind of laissez-faire about health and safety. Tomorrow's show, Dangerous Nans and your stories, and of course, famous last words. But right now, the time waster. Up for grabs for the best in show today on the Time Waster. We have a fuel voucher. Today's Time Waster, change a letter, change a band. Cranky goes to Hollywood.
1: Oh, no, they're upset. Silver Plus.
0: Nun DMC.
1: I'd watch that. Gold.
0: Rapping nuns. What about Wu-Tang Flan?
1: Gold.
0: They love to baconize that.
1: Do they?
0: Frankie goes to Bollywood. Another Frankie one there, too many.
1: Silver.
0: Muttley Crew. Oh.
1: What's that laugh he does?
0: It's more or less mine.
1: Gold.
0: System of a Gown.
1: Silver.
0: Very different band all of a sudden. Now, B-52s, suddenly they're going to Chemist Warehouse.
1: Right.
0: They're looking after their B vitamin levels. The B-12s. Come on, a 1-5 to a 1 B-12s.
1: Oh, we love Chemist Warehouse. Gold.
0: Who's that? Oi, oi, it's Notorious P.I.G.
1: Gold.
0: What have you got, Rukia?
1: Guns N' Roses. You know, they actually formed in the Old Testament times.
0: Guns
1: and Moses.
0: Well done, gold. Well done.
1: Thank you for leaving it
0: open
1: for
0: me. That's a tasty one, that is.
1: Geez, the British are a polite people, aren't
0: they?
1: Oh,
0: we are.
1: That's why they're not the police, they're the polite. That wasn't really
0: barely worth it. Stumbling, you fell into that one.
1: Beastie,
0: no, you fell out of comedy.
1: You know what, Beastie Boys love their B12 as well. They love their Vegemite.
0: Oh, and you mocked my B12s.
1: They're the Yeasty Boys.
0: Oh, that's better. Okay, yeah, that's gold.
1: Muse, very loud band. But when they're quiet, they're mute. And one more.
0: No one asked for it.
1: Bullet for My Valentine.
0: Wow.
1: Very aggressive.
0: What a reference.
1: Band.
0: Yeah, yeah, core artists here on gold.
1: Yes. They formed in Penrith. Mullet for My Valentine.
0: Now that's it. Saved at the end with a gold there. All right, change a letter, change a band. That's today's Time Waster. What have you got? 0475-031043. We'll mark them next.
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4: 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It's Vic LaRusso. The traffic delays this morning. Sydney continue through Gladesville, Pittwater Road and Princes Street. Darlinghurst, Oxford and Crown Street slow. Regis Forest, Forest Way slow. Rebet slow. Peakhurst, Roadworks, Forest Road, Boundary Road and Belrose, Forest Way, Garrigal Road heavy. A lot of traffic if you're leaving off the M1 this morning for the Pacific Highway. 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Vic LaRusso with the latest Sydney traffic.
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0: 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Huey Lewis and the News Now. Power of Love.

0: Huey Lewis in the news, Power of Love. Good morning, 8:53. On Gold, it's the Christian O'Connell Show. Thank you very much. So many time Wednesday pouring in. Change a letter, change a band. For the best in show this morning, we're giving you a fuel voucher. Nathan has David Yowie.
1: Cold.
0: Completely different artist. Arctic Donkeys.
1: Simple Plus.
0: Just one letter. Completely different band. Pearl Ham.
1: Silver.
0: You are 40.
1: Gold.
0: Stephen, well done. Fozzy Osbourne.
1: Gold.
0: Well done, Brad. Nine Inch Nails.
1: Gold Plus.
0: That is very good work there. Elliot Dean with Nine Inch Nails. Change a letter, change a band. Mondo Sock.
1: Silver.
0: Eagles Become Bagels.
1: Silver.
0: Green Dad.
1: Gold.
0: Screaming Pets instead of Screaming Jets.
1: Silver Plus.
0: Public Enema.
1: Excuse me. It is gold.
0: Christian, I just want to continue the vitamin B theme. Please do. Rio and I have had a lot of fun with it today. B2 instead of U2.
1: Yeah. Gold.
0: Yeah. Cindy Pauper.
1: That's incredible. That's also gold plus.
0: Well done, Scott McPherson, for Cindy Pauper. Ugly Kid Ho.
2: Oh,

0: Wednesday. What are the odds? Also, Dangerous Nans and Famous Last Words. We're back tomorrow. Thank you very much for joining us. Ryan Madigan is on the way.
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15: 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Investing carries risk. It's Vic LaRusso. Traffic delays this morning through Warrawee. Broken down truck, the highway northbound in the right-hand lane. We've got delays at Peakhurst Roadworks, Forest Road and Boundary Road. Delays Bladesville, Pittwater Road and Princess Street. Traffic through Roselle slow for the Anzac Bridge and the Hume Highway for Brooks Road. Road approach is slow

0: going citybound, heavy from the north side, leaving onto the Spit Bridge for Military Road. It's Travel Tuesday, which means one day of exclusive online deals at Flight Centre. 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Vic LaRusso, Sydney's traffic.
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3: Good morning, I'm Sean Fraser. It's been a long time since the leaders of One Nation and the Coalition have spoken. Pauline Hanson has made a staggering claim on live TV this morning, saying she hasn't chatted to Liberal leader Angus Taylor in over 6 years. That's despite the fact that the parties are set to partner up with preferences at the next election. She's been asked on Seven whether she's tried to call him.
4: No, I haven't actually. I haven't spoken to Angus for years. And it's a two-way street though. Angus Taylor hasn't picked up the phone to me either. That's right. I haven't seen him since about 2019, 2020.
3: Politicians in Australia are paying close attention to what's happening in the UK. British PM Keir Starmer has announced he will resign from the top job as the United Kingdom prepares for its seventh leadership change in a decade. State Liberal leader Kelly Sloane has told Nine this should serve as a warning to Anthony Albanese.
5: Because you can come in on a landslide, as Keir Starmer did just 2 years ago. But if you lose the trust of the voters, if you don't provide practical cost of living relief and answer their concerns, then they'll boot you out. And I have no doubt that that's what they'll do to Anthony Albanese.
3: The commute is about to get cheaper for daily motorists. The state government has announced that the weekly toll cap will be reduced from $60 a week to $50. And an encouraging update for those heading to Europe this summer, the federal government has eased travel warnings across parts of the Middle East, including key transit hubs like Qatar and the UAE, following a ceasefire deal between the US in Iran.
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3: Latrell Mitchell won't be the saviour for the Blues if they're to win the Origin decider. The Rabbitoh tore his calf at training yesterday, ruling him out of the final game of the series. Christopher O'Connell, Dane Sweeney and Bernard Tomic have all advanced in Wimbledon qualifying, the Aussies picking up wins overnight to get to the next stage. And former Wimbledon champion Marketa Vondrousova has been banned for 4 years after refusing a drug test. The International Tennis Integrity Agency says she didn't provide a sample during an out-of-competition test at her home in December. She's told a hearing stress and safety concerns affected her decision at the time.
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3: Mostly sunny across Sydney today, a top of 19 degrees. Tomorrow, sunny and 19. Showers on Thursday and 17 degrees. 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
11: Good morning, Sydney. Welcome to Tuesday. Can you feel it?
12: Tuesday has no feel.
11: I agree, Newman. And as we are commercial free all the way through till 10, you could use that time to not only enjoy the great songs that we've got for you, but to jump on thegoldwebsite.com.au, because the Bank of Christian is open for business again. Can I just say, I've been going through a lot of the rejected bills that we get, and the main reason for rejected bills is incorrect information submitted during the upload process. So take this bill, which has unfortunately been rejected to pay lawyers' fees, but the only name given was the initials KS. So we can't do that one, I'm afraid. Jump on right now, upload, and get all the details correct, because Christian could be paying it at any moment. Just great songs. The Non-Stopper 9 on Gold 101.7.

0: 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You know, if Avicii didn't put a call into a member of Linkin Park, we may have never have gotten the most Shazam song of all time. 23 million tags.
1: When I got the phone call, see, Avicii was looking for a soul artist to sing on his album. And he asked Mike Shinoda, who he was working with in a session, if he knew anybody. And Mike suggested you should call Allo Black. Like, that's a soul artist to sing on your album.
0: It then went on to become number one in 22 countries. Just great songs on Gold.

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We are now officially past the halfway mark for this non-stop at 9. 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It could be anything. I heard yesterday that he paid for somebody's eyebrows to get dyed from grey to a, I guess, normal colour. I don't know if that's the right thing to say or not. But quickly, you got enough time.

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0: The countdown is on until this Friday for the big reveal for the Criterion Hotel in Hellenden. Christian has put everything he can behind doing a total renovation, and it's great to see all the people getting behind it, including some of the bigwigs of the town.
2: Now, we've had this message. This is exciting. An official welcome from the mayor.
3: Hey, Christian. It's Tanya Milligan, mayor of the Lockyer Valley. I just wanted to say a huge thank you for doing what you are doing for the Criterion Hotel and our Hellenden community. The pub is a key part and the heart of this town, and I cannot wait to see the transformation this Friday.
4: I hope we get the key to the city. 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
7: 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At Blacktown, a crash on Bungarabi Road at Maloney Street. Traffic affected in both directions. There's a broken down truck at Balcombe Hills. It's westbound coming off the M2 motorway at Old Windsor Road. Traffic lights are blacked out at Normanhurst, Dartford Road at Milsom Parade. Another couple of broken down trucks, one at Warrawee, the Pacific Highway northbound at Hayden Avenue. And at Beverly Hills, a truck's broken down on King George's Road. It's in lane 2 southbound at Stony Creek Road. 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
10: Good morning, I'm Sean Fraser. The Deputy Prime Minister won't be drawn on whether Labor will have to team up with the Greens, as a Roy Morgan poll puts One Nation within striking distance of the government. Richard Marles telling Seven his party can govern on its own.
11: The Greens are completely separate from the government, and we are governing Australia in the national interest, and in doing so, very much focused on challenges around the cost of living.
10: Meanwhile, Pauline Hanson has walked back comments where she appeared to speak out against paid parental leave. Hanson argued in her national press club address that businesses shouldn't have to pay people who aren't at work. The One Nation leader telling Seven she supports government-funded parental leave.
12: That was taken completely out of context. There are businesses that cannot afford it, all right? It's okay for government, taxpayers pay for it.
10: Sydney's toll roads will soon be capped at $50 a week instead of $60. The announcement has come ahead of the state budget being released today. A man arrested in Greece over the alleged murder of a Sydney man 27 years ago won't be extradited to Australia. Authorities there have rejected the extradition application as it is past the country's statute of limitations. James Dalamangas is accused of the murder of George Giannopoulos, who was fatally stabbed in 1999. And there's been a resurgence in Aussies opting for instant coffee over the fresh stuff. Cost of living pressures tipped as the reason.
13: The Failed Footballer with Olin Tekkers is the only unofficial World Cup podcast you need.